0: contestants, 20 songs in a row and one Republic. I ain't worried. We're playing that in a couple minutes' time. But now, I am stoked about this. Haven't heard of ages. Four Non-Blondes. The lead singer, Linda Perry, actually left. But why did she?
1: Four Non-Blondes wanted to continue to do basically the same record again. I wanted to do something a little more risky, not so, pop. They wanted to be safe.
0: Such a

0: This is the part where 20 songs in a row drops off about now. Amy Shah closing us off with the biggest ick on Star 106.3. Returns tomorrow at 9 o'clock. 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
0: One lucky couple, we've got a wedding gift. That money can't buy. Ed Sheeran and DJ Martin Garrix crashing their wedding reception.
5: Martin did a show. I did a show. We finished. He's got a DM from someone saying, can you crash my sister's wedding?
0: Imagine that. Honestly, if you don't ask, you don't know, I guess. Nick the Honey Badger has dropped a response vid in his tradie undies because he is the tradie ambassador following the announcement that Kelly Holiday is the new Bonds pinup boy.
6: I'd like to welcome our latest influx of tradie undie supporters. Remember, Aussie own and operate it, or go woke, go broke.
0: Get them on you. Who'd have thought 2026 would be the year of the men's underwear battle? Now, former Olympian and the man behind a global fitness empire, Les Mills, has passed away, leaving behind a profound legacy that spans sports, international business, and also politics. Now, the Les Mills method is anchored by the body pump, body combat, and body attack. It's actually implemented in more than 20,000 gyms and health clubs across 100 countries. Les passed away at the age of 91 on Monday. That is Danny's feed till just after 12, thanks to Silk Laser Clinic. We've got Mr. Mister on in minutes on Star.
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8: On the weekend, all three of us here in this room, and you might have seen us on Flinders Street, were dressed up as Simpsons characters. It was a bit of a pub crawl. I was dressed as Homer. Our outfits were insane.
9: Yeah.
8: They were onesies. And then you go to the bathroom, you have to fully derobe.
9: I was wondering if you're going to go there.
8: I had a shirt over the onesie.
9: Yeah.
8: So the shirt comes off, bang, hang that over the cubicle. Then I un-velcro my back. As I'm sitting new to the bathroom, somebody comes into the bathroom looking for their mate. Starts knocking on cubicle doors. And I go, not in here. And he goes, what's that, mate? And then looks over
9: the...
8: And what he sees is what looks like a melted Homer Simpson at my feet. My shirt hung over the cubicle door and me...
9: Completely.
8: Naked.
10: Yeah.
8: Oh, and I just look up and he goes, oh, I'm so sorry.
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0: Manita, Nelly Furtado and Star 106.3 Workdays with Danny on the Star Brekkie Show this morning. Adam and Donnie have locked in their first race car driver for the Townsville 5. Five races in 5 days, and turns out it's a Townsville celebrity, Ray Nichols from the Good Shepherd Nursing Home.
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2: Sounds like you've been
1: getting... I'll go and get the mechanic to make sure the motors are tuned.
2: Well, it sounds like you've been getting around the home, talking a bit of smack, yeah. So I guess we'll just leave you with
1: okay.
2: this.
1: Thank you.
2: Bye. Oh,
3: no, wait, he was going to... Wait. Ray,
1: yeah,
3: he was.
1: You there?
3: Yeah, we're still here. No, Donnie was just
2: gonna. It kind of doesn't work now. I was gonna talk smack.
3: He was gonna talk smack.
2: You're going down, Ray.
1: Okay, thank you.
3: Thank you, Ray. See you soon, mate. Love your work.
1: I love you.
0: That's so
2: good.
0: He's so modest, Ray. Can't wait to see that. Adam and Donnie back tomorrow, 6 o'clock for the Star Brekkie Show. Josh Fawaz on the way on Star.
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0: Are you guys party? 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Now this is called Angel of Mine. 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
0: 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We'll see you tomorrow morning.

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0: See, getting some extra moolah for doing absolutely nothing. Well, you can with Adam and Donnie's $10,000 ATM. It all starts next week. Have a think about what you could use some extra cash for. Maybe a dinner out, a new outfit. Me, I would love maybe some money to fly my mum up here to Townsville to visit. That'd be good. Maybe some money for a vet bill here and there, because I've got a few of those floating about. Anything else? I think that's about it. Hopefully yours are a bit more fun than mine. Next week, it all starts. Adam and Donnie's $10,000 ATM. Keep an ear out. Coming up after 11 o'clock, I'm giving you the chance to get to Townsville show. Family pass up for grabs on 1300 00 1063. News is next.
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17: Morning, I'm Jackie Lim. The new financial year is bringing with it a new national debt milestone for Australia. Debt is tipped to hit $1 trillion for the first time. Industry and Innovation Minister Tim Ayres on Nine says it would have been worse under the opposition.
18: Well, it certainly would have been bigger under the Liberals and Nationals because they planned for it to be bigger. This government has taken prudent action to make sure that where we get savings, we're delivering them into paying off debt.
17: The competition watchdog has blocked a new Coles supermarket in a major Outback ruling. The ACCC exercising new powers to stop the retailer opening a second store in Kalgoorlie, warning it could push smaller competitors out of the market. Millions of Aussies could be in for a boost to their super despite a turbulent year in the global markets. Early estimates suggest many funds are tracking for double-digit returns for the 2025-26 financial year. For someone with an average balance of around $150,000, that could mean gains of roughly $15,000 over the past 12 months. MLC CIO Dan Farmer says after a rough year in terms of cost of living, this is a positive surprise.
19: This has been a really good result, basically, because we're only 3 months away from the market bottoming out during the Iran conflict. And you think back to that time, the ASX dropped over 8%, fuel prices doubled. But here we are today, looking at double-digit returns for the financial year.
17: And despite criticism, Uber is doubling down on its disability tax. The rideshare giant saying the extra $5 is to help people with a disability, seniors and pregnant women.
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17: In sport, Maya Joyn says the past 24 hours are yet to sink in. The 20-year-old Aussie upset Serena Williams in her Grand Slam return at Wimbledon.
5: Stepping out on court with Serena was something I never thought I'd get to do. I don't think I've quite processed it yet.
17: Alex de Minaur and James Duckworth were the only two Aussies to advance in the men's draw overnight. And LeBron James is on the move again, the NBA legend informing the LA Lakers he'll play on for a 24th season, but somewhere else. A return to Miami or a pairing with former enemy Golden State are tipped as his likely destinations. That's the latest in news and sport.
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0: Beautiful old top temper, 27 degrees, 16 overnight. There might be some fog on your way to work tomorrow. Slight chance of a shower in the north today. Otherwise, looking pretty sunny today onwards. And that sun is sticking around right through to the weekend. In Pimlico right now, it's 25.
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0: Just minutes past 11 o'clock on Star 106.3. Got a guest coming in. His name's Terry Campese. We're chatting football inside at this hour. And on 1300 00 1063, let's go to the show. It is on July 3 to July 6th. Townsville show. I love this because we get a public holiday on Monday. And right now you get a family pass if you give me a buzz when you hear this noise.
23: Step right up, step right up. Step right up, step right up.
0: That is the sound of the Townsville show when you hear that play out inside this hour. First person to call 1300 00 1063 gets a family pass to Townsville.

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0: in a while. 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It is Workdays with Danny and on 1300 00 1063. We want to take you to the Townsville show. It is on July 3 to July 6. You can take the whole family. You were listening out for this.
1: Step right up, step right up, step right up.
0: That is the sound of the Townsville show. First person to call through is Sean from Kelso. Mate, you've been chasing this family pass to the Townsville show. How bad do you want to go?
2: I want for my daughter. She's got 5 kids and I want them to go.
0: That is a good enough reason for me, my friend. Congratulations. Now, are you going to go with them?
2: I'm going.
0: Hey, what do you go to the show for?
2: We go to watch all the little extra bits and see what people have made and then get the kids having some rides. Yeah. So we've got a couple of two-year-olds and Daisy's got Down syndrome, so she's beautiful and she'll have her first show experience.
0: Oh, I think that's going to be absolutely wonderful. I'm stoked for you guys. I'm going to take one of my old bosses to see the Chook Shed, so I might see you about, all right? Have the best time.
2: We will. Thank you.
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4: Good morning, Danny. How are you?
0: Hey, good, thanks, man. We're clearing the schedule this morning. No footy chat because you guys, the Blackhawks, are on a bye at the moment. But the Breaking Point Challenge that you do is in full motion from our office. We've got two people in it. Beth from the newsroom and our general manager, Brad. Any notes?
4: They're both killing it.
0: Are they?
4: They are so much better than Donnie.
0: No, I love this for them, though. Our general manager's been quite active on social media, so I'm seeing some of the stuff that he's been doing. Super, super proud. Donnie did dob in Beth this morning and say she missed training last night.
4: She did let us know she was feeling a little bit under the weather and didn't want to get anyone else sick, so full respect to that.
0: Yep.
4: But she missed an awesome session last night, some great conversations and the group are flying. It's awesome.
0: We love our Bethy here, so good on her for looking after everybody else. Now, you are raising money. Who's in front with the tally at the moment?
4: Aaron is sitting out in front from Hutchinson's building.
0: Right.
4: 30-odd thousand. The group are flying. They're up to nearly 300,000 already.
0: Yeah.
4: The record for the challenges, because we started in Canberra 5 years ago, is $687,000.
0: We're halfway there.
4: We're halfway there.
0: In Townsville.
4: In Townsville.
0: That's awesome. Now, how many contestants are in it? How many participants?
4: We've got 30 recruits from all different, you know, backgrounds and businesses. So to see them all come together and the conversations and just the camaraderie that they're building over, you know, a short amount of time has just been, you know, it's been grateful to be a part of.
0: They're training for a 30-hour physical and mental challenge. What type of stuff was in last night's session?
4: We just did kind of a little boot camp style training. It was partner workout. And then at the end of trainings, we do a conversation piece. I'm big about communication. So we sat down and some really good conversation. Some people got some things that they've been holding on to out and we just sit there and support each other, and it's beautiful to be a part of. And just before we, just while it's on my mind, a huge happy birthday to Eleni.
0: Happy birthday, Eleni!
4: Hope you have the best day.
0: Yeah, that's really lovely. All right, next game for the Hawks.
4: Next week, we're down to Tweed. We play against the Tweed Seagulls. Mm-hmm.
0: Fantastic. All right, legend. Thanks for joining me. Have a great long weekend, and I'll see you next Wednesday.
4: Always a pleasure.
0: Coming up, but more tunes from Bruno Mars. It's Danny on Star 106.3.
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0: And we're also talking to Tom Gleason, and we got tickets to his show here in Townsville. We'll see

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Sounds old. 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

0: 103.1063, Wet Days with Danny on 1300 00 1063. I've got Shell from Townsville. What's going on?
1: Hello. Is you guys are doing show tickets at all?
0: 11 o'clock every single day. Does that help you out?
1: Okay. Yep.
0: You are actually listening out for this sound.
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0: When you hear that, first person to call through, okay, on 1300 00 1063.
1: Okay, so 11 o'clock.
0: Around about 11-ish, okay? I can't give you the exact time, but just keep listening, okay?
1: Okay, thank you.
0: Thanks. Very, very eager to get our hands on these show tickets, and rightly so. It's this weekend, 3rd to the 6th. Now, coming up after 12 o'clock is the Delicious Midday Mix, thanks to Joyce May. And we are going to jump into the newsroom, though, on Star 106.3 for all the latest in the news, sport, and your local weather.
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18: Hey there, I'm Jackie Loom. There's been a shift in house prices nationally in June. Brisbane, Adelaide and Hobart dropped 0.2%, while Sydney and Perth went down 0.5%. Aussies are rethinking how they use their tax refunds this year as cost of living pressures bite. New research shows more people are putting their returns towards savings and bills instead of spending. Around $9.7 billion is set to flow back to taxpayers. Anti-price gouging laws come into effect today. The ACCC will start monitoring the pricing practices of major supermarkets, with the new laws meaning they could face fines of up to $10 million if products are excessively priced. RMIT Associate Economics Professor Meg Elkins says it will put added pressure on the supermarket chains.
19: Coles and Woolworths are going to be monitored, at least for the first 12 months. They're not planning to prosecute for those first 12 months. They're only planning to monitor But it remains to be seen how effective it is.
18: Meantime, new ACCC powers are being put to the test with the watchdog blocking a major supermarket development. The regulator has stopped Coles from opening a second store in regional WA town Kalgoorlie, citing concerns it could weaken competition. It marks the first time the ACCC has used its new powers to intervene in supermarket expansion. And NASA is forging ahead with plans for a moon base by 2032. The next 6 years will see test orbits and a return to the lunar surface before the base is established at the South Pole.
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18: In sport, bad weather in Mexico City has delayed kickoff for Ecuador and Mexico over at the World Cup. Earlier, Norway knocked out Ivory Coast and France defeated Sweden. And an injury worry for the Aussies ahead of the Women's T20 World Cup final. Elise Perry came off the ground limping in the Aussies' 8-wicket semi-final win over the West Indies. Skipper Sophie Molyneux confident she'll be okay to play the final.
20: I think some quad awareness, but it sounds like she'll be more than okay to go on Sunday.
18: That's the latest in news and sport.
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0: As we climb to that top temperature of 27 degrees, 16 overnight is our low, partly cloudy for the rest of the day and some sun. That sun's actually going to stick around right through till Friday, and I reckon Saturday and Sunday is looking pretty good as well. Slight chance of a shower in the north today, but that is highly unlikely. Right now in Garbutt, it's 25.
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0: Back in Mobile Box today to do the delicious midday mix, thanks to Joyce Main. Had a ripper time playing out the front of Joyce's yesterday. You can check our socials, Star 106.3. Had some really great backup dancers. Now, today's set, we're going to roar with Katy Perry. So, jumping in the Love Shack. Bit of a wedding song, isn't it? But you know what? It's going to bring the vibe today with the midday mix. I felt like playing a bit of country, and that is what we're starting off with. Beer Never Broke My Heart. It is the delicious midday mix on Star.

0: 96.3, the delicious midday mix done for hump day. I always feel like I should have finished on My Humps by the Black Eyed Peas. Anyway, I'll save that for next Wednesday. Thanks for tuning in. We're going to do it again tomorrow at 12 o'clock, thanks to Joyce Mayne. You can also catch me this weekend back at 237. I had last weekend off. I'll be back on the decks at 11 o'clock for the long weekend and live on the lawns this Sunday. So excited to be sharing the same stage as Tobias. So get your tickets. There's still some available. Coming up, more tunes. If you're a big fan of J-Beebs, you're going to be stoked. Ghost is coming up on the other side of this on Star.
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3: Keith, we're thinking about having a Dagwood dog race. 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
3: I didn't ask the follow-up, though, did I?
5: I was just curious. Just asking questions. It's my job.
3: That's not true. All right, Carl.
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0: 3 Workdays with Danny. 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
0: One lucky couple got a wedding gift that money can't buy. Ed Sheeran and DJ Martin Garrix crashing their wedding reception.
5: Martin did a show. I did a show. We finished. He's got a DM from someone saying, can you crash my sister's wedding?
0: That honestly, if you don't ask, you don't know, I guess. Nick the Honey Badger has dropped a response vid in his tradie undies because he is the tradie ambassador following the announcement that Kelly Holiday is the new Bonds pinup boy.
6: I'd like to welcome our latest influx of tradie undie supporters. Remember, Aussie own and operated, or go woke, go broke.
7: Get them on you.
0: Who'd have thought 2026 would be the year of the men's underwear battle? Now, former Olympian and the man behind a global fitness empire, Les Mills, has passed away, leaving behind a profound legacy that spans sports, international business, and also politics. Now, the Les Mills method is anchored by the body pump, body combat, and body attack. It's actually implemented in more than 20,000 gyms and health clubs across 100 countries. Les passed away at the age of 91. On Monday. Danny's feed done for today. Thanks to Silk Laser Clinics Townsville. We'll do it again just after 10 tomorrow. We've got some Tay-Tay, The Fate of Ophelia, coming up on the other side of this on Star 106.3.
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1: My hump.
0: Jadie in the afternoons is here, and she said, look, it's not humps on hump day because, you know, you just cruise into the week. Nothing goes up, nothing goes down. You just plateau through the whole week.
1: Yeah, yes. No humps in my life.
0: That's what you meant, right? Yes. When I think of this song, I think of camels.
1: Oh, I do not.
0: Yeah, no, I don't know why. I don't know why. Anyway, welcome to Wednesday. We've nearly made it through. I'll have more tickets to the Townsville show up for grabs tomorrow. But, Jay, do you have more this afternoon?
1: I got a family pass.
0: Great. You're going to be very popular.
1: Oh, yeah. The phones ring hot.
0: Are people still doing tricks for you?
1: They are. One lady barks like a dog this week.
0: Ruff.
1: Yes, it was pretty good.
0: That's actually quite fun. Look, I'm so glad that she's been doing that. Can you bark like a dog?
1: Wow. That's like a chihuahua.
0: Let me have one more go.
1: Oh, no, that's cheating.
0: Just joking. All right, I'll let you take over the reins. Clearly I'm going nuts. Everyone's going to call in, so get her off. Talk to you tomorrow, 9 o'clock, 20 songs in a row. News is next on Star.
2: 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Even I break a sweat, and I'm not even programmed to.
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4: What do you mean, Krabby? 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
6: Hello, I'm Michaela Carr. Australia's national debt is set to hit a new milestone, with figures showing it's on track to reach $1 trillion. It's the first time our debt has reached those heights. And Nationals leader Matt Canavan has told Nine introducing more tax cuts and payment schemes isn't going to bring it down.
10: The reason this large debt is a big concern to our country is because under this government we've had the worst productivity performance on record, and it's not even close. So it's making it very hard to service that debt, and we're seeing interest rates go up because of that.
6: The housing minister says the biggest monthly fall in property values in 4 years is nothing to worry about. Data from PropTrack shows house prices fell by 0.4% in June. But Claire O'Neill has told Seven it's all part of a cycle.
14: Over the medium term, house prices in Australia will continue to grow. This is a cyclical market, and the main thing that drives movement in house prices from month to month and year to year is what goes on with interest rates.
6: The competition watchdog has blocked a new Coles supermarket in a major outback ruling. The ACCC exercising new powers to stop the retailer opening a second store in WA's Kalgoorlie, warning it could push smaller competitors out of the market. The move follows a six-month review. And more than 16,000 Australians have signed up for Dry July. Organisers are hoping the alcohol-free challenge delivers a fundraising record to support people living with cancer.
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6: In tennis, Australian player Maya Joint says she's still pinching herself after beating Serena Williams in their opening round match at Wimbledon.
15: When we were in that hallway before we walk out into centre court, that was the craziest moment of my life. Just watching all the greats and the legends do that, for me to do that as well was just insane.
6: And Williams failed to show up at the compulsory media conference after her loss. That's the latest news and sport.
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1: We're in for a mostly sunny day today for our midweek Wednesday, top of 27, and a partly cloudy overnight into Thursday of 16. We've got a bit of fog on the radar for our Thursday morning. Tomorrow, you're looking for a mostly sunny day, top of 27. Friday, mostly sunny again with a top of 28.
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1: Happy Wednesday, Arby. Bit of a midweek mix there from Danny. Love here. A bit of country in the midday mix as well. The show has taken over the airwaves here at Star 106.3. Pretty funny cooler this morning on with Adam and Donnie. Replay that one inside the next 20 minutes. But me and you, we're going to have fun this afternoon. It is the middle of the week. We are now on the downhill slope to a long weekend across town. And one of the only ones in the state for a long weekend because it's our local public holiday for the show. So enjoy that day off while some of your friends and family in other states are kicking back on Monday working. Make sure you rub it in and remind them that we have the day off. Miles Smith's Day is going to kick off the show this afternoon.

0: Star playlist this afternoon. This morning, Adam and Donnie dishing out their show pass. We've all got show passes. I'll be giving mine out about 2:20. Make sure you lock that one in your phone. Set the alarm, 1300 001063. Make sure you are ready, because the fastest finger to the pulse will get those tickets today. Adam and Donnie this morning, great moments on radio.
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3: 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Go.
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3: Show bag. Yeah, that's not bad. That's not bad.
5: That's really... He meant that.
3: Yeah, he did.
5: No one's ever put Wiz Fizz 1. That's the first... Wiz Fizz HQ's going gangbusters right now. It's like when Paraguay knocked Germany out of the World Cup. They're all celebrating.
3: Wiz Fizz has come a long way. You can get Wiz Fizz eggs.
5: No.
3: Chocolate eggs with Wiz Fizz inside. 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It's a big industry now.
5: 2026, what will it have next? Slade, mate, Family Pass is all yours. You're going to text on how to claim your prize, mate. 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
0: Adam and Donnie, the hilarious duo, back tomorrow morning from 6 a.m. right here at Star 106.3. 2:20, the show pass in my show this afternoon. I might also ask you, what's your favourite show bag? So do be ready. Tate McRae, just keep watching. A bit of Usher and Lil Jon all coming your way here at Star 106.3.
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0: Star 106.3. Someone often on our playlist is Taylor Swift, and it's rumoured her wedding is this weekend. As a Swiftie, that excites me. Obviously, can't wait to see the dress, but rumour has it they are transforming the Madison Square Garden in New York City. There is over 1,000 guests going, friends, family, celebrities. It's a multi-million dollar wedding. She can afford it, so good on her. Hello. Wonder if she'll sing this song when Travis, maybe she'll just sing it to him. They are in Madison Square Garden. You're always at the right place at the right time. She has finally found her perfectly fine. For all you Swifties out there, this weekend is going to be a big one for us. So keep an eye on the gram, that's what I say. Can't wait to see how they transform it, because it's quite a big place. They could really do a lot with it. Taylor Swift on the playlist in the next hour here at Star 106.3. But next up, Lady Gaga and Bruno Mars for you.
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0: 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We'll see you tomorrow morning.

0: Arvo's with Jade on Star 106.3. Thanks to Townsville and Thuringowa RSL. Two great clubs, one proud community. Kids eat free tonight at the clubs with an accompanying adult, so make sure you are supporting the local veterans and dining in at an RSL club, especially when kids eat free. They get a little soft drink and an ice cream. Kids, if you're listening to that, make sure your parents are taking you out for a free little meal tonight. News, sport and weather is next here at Star. Glass Animals on the way with Heat Waves. And the beautiful Olivia Rodrigo with Drop Dead on the playlist here at Star. Happy hump day.
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6: Hello, I'm Michaela Carr. The Chinese ambassador has taken a swipe at Australia's spy agency over allegations of foreign interference. He's written an opinion piece in 9 newspapers saying ASIO boss Mike Burgess cast aspersions on China during a speech last week. The ambassador also criticised Australia for claiming that Chinese intelligence officers are using sites like LinkedIn to lure recruits. House values have seen their biggest decline in more than 3 years. Figures by Cotality reveal the national housing market weakened last month, falling 0.4%. Housing Minister Claire O'Neill says the cooling is due to a cyclical market and not the government's tax changes.
7: The main driver of what happens in the housing market is actually interest rates. We've got home ownership rates for young people around this country crashing through the floor, and our government is stepping up and making real change to give first-time buyers the shot they deserve.
6: A young boy has been found alive almost a week after the earthquakes in Venezuela. The 3-year-old rescued from the rubble in what's been called a beacon of hope for the nation. Australians can now check if a text message is from a legitimate sender under new rules to stop impersonation scams. Telcos can be fined up to $250,000 if they fail to mark the text messages unverified. And Australians eating out will now know where their seafood has come from. New labelling laws will stop hospitality venues substituting meals with imported seafood or serving up a different species.
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6: French superstar Kylian Mbappe has fired France into the round of 16 with a 3-0 victory over Sweden at the World Cup. He opened the scoring just before the break before completing a brace in the second half.
8: Oh, sweet, sweet. Mbappe is so sweet. This football is from the heavens.
6: They're on SBS, and the Aussies have earned a few days off after breezing into the final of the Women's T20 World Cup. They'll play the winner of the semi between England and South Africa. That's the latest news and sport.
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10: Top of 27 today, back going down now for an overnight low of 16. A bit of fog on the radar for your Thursday morning. And top of 27 for your day tomorrow, Friday, all the way through till Sunday. Every day, mostly sunny. How good's that for the Townsville show? And all 3 days, top of 28.
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0: Show off for the show passes. 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
3: Mate, I did what you said. I set my alarm. I have, like, timed it. I've been listening to every song. I am just so, so, so happy.
0: Oh, well, you've gotten through. What's your name?
3: Cassandra.
0: Cassandra. And, hey, what are you going to show off for the show passes then, hey?
3: I love a bit of karaoke. That's probably about it. Oh, I can't play the spoons, I'm sorry.
0: That's okay. What's your go-to karaoke song?
3: Look, can't go wrong with a bit of, you know, Shania Twain. That's always a goodie. I didn't sound very good, though. Me much.

0: stuff. Thank you so much.
1: Okay.
0: Karaoke. And hey, just for that, you have scored yourself a family pass off to the show. Congratulations.
1: Thank you. Thank you. Thank you. Thank you so much.
0: Anyone who is brave enough to sing live on the radio, you definitely earned that one, Cassie. Do what she said. Set your alarm. It'll be the same time tomorrow, 2:20, here on Star Arvos. Adam and Donnie have some, and so does Danny. So be listening all day long for your Townsville show passes on Star 106.3. Up next on the playlist, Benson Boone coming your way, The Screaming Jets and Gracie Abrams.
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0: And we're also talking to Tom Gleeson, and we've got tickets to his show here in Townsville. We'll see you tomorrow morning.

0: With Jade here at Star 106.3. After the news, sport and weather, I've got some Olivia Dean on the way. She's a hit artist who brings us Man I Need. And when she's asked, what are the three things that you need in a man? This is what she says.
1: You're kind. Be a kind person, and not just to me. I want to see kindness to everybody that crosses your path. Not scared to dance. Free yourself from the idea of being cringe. That they like dogs.
0: There's your three things Olivia Dean needs in a man. I got nice to each other. Coming up on the playlist next here at Star 106.3 for your midweek Wednesday. Hands up
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21: Very good afternoon. Very light conditions on Boundary Street, both ways through Hermit Park and Railway Estate. Also light on Sturt Street through the CBD. Good run on Wilcox Street through Garbutt, right through to Cosgrove. More light conditions there. 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I'm Brad. More traffic in 30 minutes on Star 106.3.
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23: Hello, I'm Michaela Carr. The Prime Minister has tried to flip attention from the cost of living to moves by the government to help Australians. The opposition has used question time to ask Anthony Albanese why so many expenses have gone up. The Prime Minister preferred to concentrate on sweeteners effective today.
24: Today, wages go up, taxes go down. 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
23: The Royal Commission into Anti-Semitism has heard Elon Musk is partly to blame for anti-Jewish hatred on his social media platform X. The Online Hate Prevention Institute says Musk's platform was generally difficult to work with when trying to remove offensive posts, and they haven't had contact with X in years. Super funds are on track for double-digit returns this financial year, despite global turmoil. For the average account, that's roughly a $15,000 boost, driven by a strong recovery in share markets. There's an alarming rise in the number of men under 50 being diagnosed with prostate cancer. It's estimated more than 450 men under the age of 50 will be struck down this year, and many of them with no symptoms. And the processing of early tax returns could be slower, with some workers at the ATO taking industrial action. The employees are unhappy with their latest pay offer and will stop work from midnight for 3 days.
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23: Fremantle coach Jussa Lomua has backed his assistant Jamie Graham as he prepares to be interviewed for the head coach role at Carlton. The former West Coast player is among six candidates for the top job at the Blues. Lachlan Galvin has been called into the New South Wales squad for the deciding State of Origin match next week against Queensland. And at the World Cup, Sweden has been knocked out by France, while Ivory Coast was sent packing by Norway. That's the latest news and sport.
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2: Partly cloudy with some light fog coming our way overnight for your Wednesday evening. We had a top of 27 today, back down for an overnight low of 16. Your Thursday, mostly sunny day once that fog clears up with a top of 27. And your weekend, Friday through till Sunday, all days, mostly sunny, tops at 28.
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Sounds old. 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

0: Hi, Gabriella. One of my co-workers here at Star really, really love that song. If you're listening, that one's for you here at Star 106.3. As of Tuesday next week, you can really bank in some bucks with Adam and Donnie's ATM. If you need a little extra cash, maybe you've been eyeing off a dress for a while, need to play that Netflix or Spotify. My Spotify's just gone through the roof. Whatever bill you need out of the ATM, win and withdraw. It's coming next week. Adam and Donnie's ATM on its way here at Star 106.3. All the details coming your way. So be locked to Star because you might just score some free money. Up next on the playlist here at Star, Like a Prayer. That one's going to get us pumping into the 3 o'clock. Before 3:30, Red Hot Chili Peppers, Teddy Swims. All coming your way now.
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2: On the weekend, all three of us here in this room, and you might have seen us on Flinders Street, were dressed up as Simpsons characters. It was a bit of a pub crawl. I was dressed as Homer. Our outfits were insane.
3: Yeah.
2: They were onesies. And then you go to the bathroom, you have to fully de-robe.
3: I was wondering if you're going to go there.
2: I had a shirt over the onesie.
3: Yeah.
2: So the shirt comes off, bang, hang that over the cubicle. Then I un-Velcro my back. As I'm sitting new to the bathroom, somebody comes into the bathroom looking for their mate. Starts knocking on cubicle doors. And I go, not in here. And he goes, what's that, mate? And then looks over
3: the...
2: And what he sees is what looks like a melted Homer Simpson at my feet. My shirt hung over the cubicle door and me...
3: Completely.
2: Naked.
4: Yeah.
2: Oh, and I just look up and he goes, oh, I'm so sorry.
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0: 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Hey, it's a long weekend this weekend, and usually that means if you're a full-time worker like me, the Sunday is a whole new Saturday all over again. And this long weekend here in town, Live on the Lawns is back at the Ville, kicking off at 3 p.m. Tobias headlining. 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Coming back to the Ville this Sunday for our long weekend. On the playlist next here at Star, Bryan Adams. What else have we got? 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
7: 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Still looking good on Wilcox Street through Garvin and Cosgrove, and light conditions as well on Ross River Roads for Acrobale and Cranbrook. 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I'm Brad. More traffic in 30 minutes on Star 106.3.
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0: And we're also talking to Tom Gleeson, and we got tickets to his show here in Townsville. We'll see you tomorrow morning.

0: Lovers with Jade on Star 106.3. Every single morning here at Star, Michaela heads out in our Star car, dishing out your freebies, your tickets. This week she has your Townsville show passes. And inside the next 20 minutes, I'm going to let you know where you can find Michaela on the streets of Townsville tomorrow morning. So keep it locked. That's inside the next 20 minutes here at Star 106.3. Off to the newsroom first. Tub Thumping on the other side of that. And a new song I'm obsessed with, so I'm going to pump it really, really loud in the studio. Boston from Stella Lefty. If you're driving around, you got the radio on, pump it loud. Why not? It's Wednesday. Why not Wednesday? That has a good ring to it. News is next on Star 106.3.
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2: Local supermarkets say they're ready to keep North Queenslanders supplied during cyclone season, investing in extra storage space here in Townsville. Three people have been arrested and charged with weapons offences from a property in Burdekin.
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8: Traffic's under speed, stood free both ways through the CBD. Wilcox Street looking great through Garvin. It is getting busier though between Mount Louisa and Cosgrove approaching Ingham Road. A good run on the ring roads through Bolly Plains, Condon and Douglas. 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I'm Brad. More traffic in 30 minutes on Star 106.3.
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9: Hello, I'm Makata Carr. The government has been chair-stumping in question time about its moves to help Australians with the cost of living. The opposition has been heckling, saying everything has gone up under Labor. But the Treasurer, Jim Chalmers, has told Parliament they're not sitting on their hands.
10: We are delivering tax cuts, we're delivering help with the cost of living at the same time as we're delivering real change in the tax system to help first home buyers.
9: And millions of Aussies will see their power bills drop today. Default plans in New South Wales, Victoria and South East Queensland will fall by up to 8% for an average household on a flat rate plan. However, those in South Australia, Tasmania and the ACT will see a jump of more than 4%. Bird flu won't affect KFC if the virus gets into poultry. Collins Foods runs nearly 300 stores in Australia, and its company director says it has strong contingency plans in place to handle any disruption to supply. Possible tornadoes are on the forecast for parts of New South Wales, Victoria and South Australia today. The Bureau says winds of up to 125 k's an hour could batter some areas in those states as a cold front crosses the east coast. And Aussie researchers have invented a robot heart which can mimic disease. Teams at Uni New South Wales are using the device to test new cardiac devices before they're placed into humans.
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9: James Hird has confirmed he's officially in the running to become the new coach of Essendon. He says he's met the Bombers president and would love to return to Windy Hill. Bulldogs halfback Lachlan Galvin and rooster Hugo Savala have been called into the New South Wales Origin squad ahead of Game 3 against Queensland on Wednesday week. And at the World Cup, Mexico has beaten Ecuador 2-0, while France and Norway have also advanced to the next stage. That's the latest news and sport.
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0: Partly cloudy with some light fog coming our way overnight for your Wednesday evening. We had a top of 27 today, back down for an overnight low of 16. Your Thursday, mostly sunny day once that fog clears up with a top of 27. And your weekend, Friday through till Sunday, all days, mostly sunny, tops of 28.
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0: Hey, Mickey, where are you going to be tomorrow morning?
2: I'm going to be at Chipmunk's Adalia.
0: That place must be packed on school holidays.
2: Yeah.
0: Have you ever been to Chipmunk's?
2: When I was younger, yes. Not anymore, unfortunately.
0: No? Like you don't have any nieces or nephews or anything to take?
2: No, I don't. Oh.
0: You can borrow one of mine. I got about eight.
2: That's okay. I'll take one.
0: You're a teacher. You know how to handle the kids. Right. What's on board?
2: Look, I've got my chips, lollies, of course, Dare Caramel Salted Lattes, protein milks, and of course, a Townsville Show Family Pass. Oh, how good?
0: Good. So, yeah, get out. Take the kids. What time are you going to be out front, Chipmunks?
2: I'll be there from 8:15 to 8:40.
0: Awesome. Go and find Michaela out on the streets in the Star Car.
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0: for your Wednesday arvo. Up next, a bit of Sabrina Carpenter. And imagine being an artist, you release these massive songs all for people to mispronounce your lyrics.
1: Someone thought that line was, "And I got this femboy, and he won't stop calling." And I got this femboy, and he won't stop calling. I need to enunciate better. And I got this one boy, and he won't stop calling.
0: Yeah, you don't need to enunciate better. Maybe we just need to learn the lyrics. One song the lyrics can't be mixed up on is House Tour. It's coming up next on the Star Playlist. Will and Woody on the way, taking over from 5 here at Star 106.3.
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4: Still got that minor build up on Sir Street, both ways through the CBD and Wilcox Street, outbound through Garvin and Duckworth Street and Mather Street. Busy between Mount Louisa and Cosgrove and solid on Ingham Road for the outbound run. KFC have just wrapped up a new Christmas in July daily deal. 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I'm Brad Moore, traffic in 30 minutes on Star 106.
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1: 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We'll see you tomorrow morning.

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0: Star 106.3 Arvo's with Jade. I'm wrapping up for your Wednesday. I'm actually off for a nice walk with a girlfriend. Might get some fish and chips for dinner from Kings Road Fish Bar. Definitely the best fish and chips in town, if you ask me. Not that you did, but anywho, whatever you're up to this Wednesday afternoon, I hope you have a good one. I'll see you tomorrow, Arvi. Adam and Donnie are back from 6 a.m. tomorrow, right here at Star 106.3. And Danny from 9 with your 20 songs in a row. Will and Woody are coming up next. Dasha with Austin on the way for you. And Sam Fender and Olivia Dean, Rain Me In. No one's raining anyone in here at Star. Maybe we should. I'll see you tomorrow from 1 o'clock.
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2: 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Traffic management will be in place from 6 p.m. Friday, July 3 through to 5 a.m. Tuesday, July 14. 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
5: has been busy with peak delays on Wilcox Street westbound or outbound between Mount Louisa and Cosgrove, also on Ingham Road. We do have a breakdown, Wilcox Street eastbound and Mather Street, Mount Louisa. Some minor delays there, and still minor build-up with general congestion on Sir Street through the CBD. Dreaming of a holiday? 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
11: Hello, I'm Michaela Carr. The federal government has used question time to highlight its moves to help Australians with the cost of living. The opposition fired several barbs at the Prime Minister about the extra expenses incurred by Aussies. But then he went on the attack, citing a number of Labor's initiatives, including a $268 tax cut, which kicks in from today. We've seen the biggest decline in house values in 3 years, and auction clearance rates in some areas are dropping to their lowest levels since the pandemic. Auctioneer Rob Clarick believes the auction rates are actually even worse than what are being reported by some agents.
12: But what they're not telling the public is that how many auctions are being cancelled. So all of a sudden the results are based on 900 or 1,000 auctions that's reported. But there's probably 1,200 auctions or 1,500 auctions that are occurring, and the agents are simply not ringing up saying, oh, well, we didn't sell it.
11: Police in South Australia have condemned a teen e-bike rider who slammed into a car while doing a wheelie. Footage of the incident was captured by an off-duty traffic officer in Adelaide. Luckily, the 16-year-old escaped without serious injury. The US military has deployed 900 personnel to quake-hit Venezuela. They've been helping search and rescue efforts and getting the airport up and running to allow aid to start flowing. And Donald Trump has earned more than $1 billion in crypto last year. Details of his financial affairs have been released in the US, showing his huge windfall from an American startup.
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11: James Hird will be interviewed by Essendon for its vacant coaching job. He's confirmed he's officially in the running and would love to return to the club. Bad news for the Seagulls with Manly 5'8 Luke Brooks set to miss the rest of the season. Scans have confirmed he did rupture his ACL during Saturday's win over the Storm. And World Cup co-host Mexico has sealed a 2-0 victory over Ecuador to secure its next spot at the World Cup. Other results, France eliminated Sweden 3-0. Norway progressed 2-1 over Ivory Coast.
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0: Partly cloudy with some light fog coming our way overnight for your Wednesday evening. We had a top of 27 today, back down for an overnight low of 16. Your Thursday, mostly sunny day once that fog clears up with a top of 27. And your weekend, Friday through till Sunday, all days, mostly sunny, tops at 28.

0: Will and Woody on a Wednesday. Hope you're having a brilliant drive home. We are reliving our swap meet with swapping from a psychology textbook to a $10,000 diamond engagement ring. That's in about 15 minutes time. Right up next, though, what era of clothing do you regret?
1: Do you regret the double polo that you used to wear? Used to like wearing two polos, one on top of the other.
0: You could also call and just say right now, Woods. We'll take your calls up next. It's Will and Woody.
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0: What era of clothing do you regret?
1: Maria's called us. Maria, what era of clothing for yourself do you regret?
2: The bubblegum jeans.
1: What is
0: What's a bubblegum jean?
1: Is it the colour? Is it referring to the colour,
3: is
1: Maria?
3: That apple bottom jeans? Or is that different?
2: No, they're bubblegum jeans. They're stretching. They were ribbed and they were denim.
3: Oh,
2: and they used to skin tight to your body. And we used to wear them when we used to go out Friday nights. And we used to tease our hair with big scrunches in our hair as well.
3: Oh, I see. Bubblegum jeans.
1: I like the teased hair, by the way. I think that still plays for me. Do you ever tease the hair, Maria?
2: Always. I did.
1: Had the volume.
3: I reckon bubblegum jeans are hot. Just had a look at
2: you
3: them
2: reckon?
3: Then. I just had a look at them then. I mean, I didn't know what they were, but I reckon they're pretty iconic. They're retro.
2: Yeah, very bubblegum, very stretchy.
3: What's is that not cool?
4: Look at the lines.
1: Oh, it's
4: in
1: ribbed.
4: It.
3: Yeah, they're ribbed jeans.
1: I don't understand ribs. Let's go to Michael here. Yeah. Michael.
3: Sorry, before we go to Michael, do you regret the dreadlock days?
1: No. For the location and the age. I mean, I'm living on the beach.
3: I was just checking.
1: Good. Well,
3: yeah, simple yes or no.
1: Well, the answer is no. I don't regret it. It's a great era for me.
3: Great era for you.
1: Yes.
3: And now you're in the wave.
1: I'm doing the wave now.
3: You're doing the wave.
1: All beach related. Dreadlock into a wave. Let's go to Michael here. I've gone for the Simon Baker wave. Michael. Eras that you regret with fashion.
5: So it was the very late 90s, early 2000s, and it was the zip-off cargo pants.
3: They were tight.
1: No, I reckon the zip-off cargos.
5: Do
1: you know, Michael?
3: The utilities, though, Michael, because like you get a bit hot and just zip the bottom of those babies off. You got some shorts.
1: It's yuck.
5: Awkward when only one of them breaks and you can't get the other one off.
3: Often what happens.
1: You used to deliberately roll around with one log leg. I remember that. You did, mate.
3: Michael, so you were around late 90s. Did you ever have a set of the orange FUBU pants, the snap pants?
5: I had the ones the press does down the side.
1: Yes.
5: I was too cheap for those. I had Slazenger sets. Mum bought me those and not the expensive ones.
3: Love that, Michael. That was a great era.
1: I think the rip-off pants are coming back, by the way. I like a rip-off.
3: The press down on the side.
1: Yeah, and just rip them off. I reckon they're great. Because then you can... Anyway, let's go to Sue here. Sue, a fashion regret. Which era do you regret there, Sue?
6: I remember it being the early 1980s, and they were the knickerbockers.
1: Going to have to tell me what a knickerbocker is.
6: They were pants that used to come up to the ankles, and you tied them up at the ankles, and they were like corduroy.
3: Oh, yes.
6: But they never, ever came back in fashion ever.
3: Yeah, I remember these things.
1: Have you held on to the knickerbockers, Sue? Have you got a couple of knickerbockers in your wardrobe?
6: No, I got rid of them a long time ago.
3: Look like you're going hunting.
6: Come back, but that one didn't.
3: They're cool. I reckon they're sick.
1: I don't know.
3: Is it
1: similar to a fisherman pant?
3: No.
1: The knickerbocker?
3: No, it's
1: not. Yes, Jo?
7: Sexy Das has done some digging, and we've gone through the Will and Woody tagged Instagram, and we found a photo of you both, which is pretty interesting fashion-wise.
1: What are we wearing?
7: Can you explain to the people what you're seeing?
1: I look amazing.
3: This was a parody, I think. This was just for a sketch. We were doing a video. No, it's a sketch.
1: I owned all those clothes though. I look great. I've got a retro Adidas tights with a beautiful denim shirt.
7: And snapback
1: and some glasses.
3: I think that couldn't be
1: more fashionable now. Will, what's
7: red blazer?
3: It's really hard to know what's going on there. It's sad to say I think I probably owned all those clothes as well. Hey,
1: you actually used to be a big blazer guy. You used to roll the blazer sleeves up.
3: I used to love it.
1: Do you regret that?
3: Put a little handkerchief in the pocket. Rugby jumpers were a thing.
1: Oh, yeah, I never really got into
3: that. What were we doing with that?
1: Why are we all
3: wearing rugby jumpers? Yeah. All made by the same brand.
1: My girlfriends at the time always wanted my rugby jumper. Never got them back.
3: Tommy thinks they're back in
1: rugby
3: the rugby jumpers.
1: Jumper. Are back
3: they're
1: in.
3: Not back
1: no, they're
3: in
1: not.
3: The rugby.
8: Yeah, I think they're back in. Yeah.
1: Rugby, no.
3: What if you remember when you used to finish school and you used to get your nickname on the back of your rugby jumper?
8: Get them all signed.
3: Oh,
1: yeah.
3: Oh.
1: You got the Mac
3: Actually,
1: Daddy.
3: Nothing says no, there's nothing. There's not a bigger ick in this world than somebody wearing their Year 12 jumper.
1: Oh yeah, yeah. Right off.
3: Lived in.
7: Oh, no. I was wearing mine last night.
3: Oh!
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3: Keith, we're thinking about having a Dagwood dog race. Who out of Adam and myself, Donnie, do you think would be better at eating a Dagwood dog?
4: Probably Donnie, I'd
1: Thanks, mate. Yeah, okay. Walked into that.
3: And why do you say that, Keith?
1: We don't need to get the follow-up on that, Keith.
4: Yeah, no, I just look like top of going in the new.
3: Thank you, mate.
1: That was very rude, Adam.
3: No, you asked.
1: What you were doing.
3: You
1: there.
3: Asked him.
1: I didn't ask the follow-up, though, did I?
3: Was just curious. Yeah, just asking questions. It's my job.
1: That's not true. All right, Carl. It's all right.
8: It's amazing what a little snooze will do.
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9: 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It's been

0: somebody. I hope you're having a wonderful drive home. We're going to swap meet on the radio right now, guys. And that is a chance for us to trade your trash to something treasure, particularly something that is treasure for you, Woods, something very special for you. Paris called up and she said, guys, I've got something that means nothing to me, and I've got something very, very special that I would want dearly.
1: Will and Woody's swap meet,
2: where we turn your trash into treasure.
3: This time we're swapping from book to bling.
4: My dream item is an engagement ring so my partner can finally propose to me.
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2: It's a trade! 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
3: Then traded for an old MacBook.
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2: Two copies of Life of a Showgirl and one Tortured Poet CD. They can all be yours.
1: Will and Woody's swap meet. Swap the deal, keep the good energy with Glowbird.
0: These questions in these CDs in response to Stephanie, who's texted through, she said, are the albums signed by Taylor or a random? They are signed by Taylor.
5: Yeah, we have evidence.
0: The CDs are signed by Taylor. That is what you guys are trading for right now. Three signed Taylor Swift CDs. These are certified CDs.
5: Priceless, Will. It is honestly hard to put a price on it. She very rarely signs things from what I understand. So again, you can't just find these things lying around. It couldn't be a bigger artist in the world as well. So if you have got something lying around your house that you would like to give us for the three signed Taylor Swift CDs, now is your time.
6: Damn. Sorry, lost at the end now. Swallowed some saliva.
0: Now is your
6: time. This was so good.
0: Now is your time.
6: It was such a good sell.
0: Makes a trade, guys. It could be anything. But if you would like to make a trade, now is your
5: damn.
0: Will and Woody.
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0: Good afternoon, everyone. Hope you're having a wonderful drive home. Right now, make us a trade for 3 signed Taylor Swift CDs with whatever, honestly, whatever you want. You can throw us, you can throw us something, babe. You can throw us a car. You can throw us your dog. I don't care what it is. Right
1: now, dog.
0: It is your life. These are your objects. And if you'd like to swap, get on the radio.
2: Will and Woody's Swap Meet. Swap the deal. Keep the good energy with Glowbird.
1: As we said before the song, we are trying to go from Paris's psychology textbook to a $10,000 engagement ring. 1 week in, I think we're in a great spot. We're talking signed CDs by the biggest artist in the world.
0: We are,
1: I
0: yes.
1: I think we're humming. We'd love to go forward again today. Let's go to Yvonne here. Yvonne, what do you want to give us for the signed Taylor Swift CDs?
3: Hey, Will and Woody. I've got this amazing snake, like it's a real python.
0: Cool.
3: And it's climbing up a real tree branch. Like, yeah, I've had it for years. I love it, but whatever. Yep.
1: Do you have a license to have that snake, Yvonne, or is this something you just found?
3: Well, it's taxidermied, so it's not, back in the day.
1: It's taxidermied.
3: It was like 20 years ago when you were allowed to buy taxidermied things on eBay, I think.
1: Okay, sorry, I thought we were talking live snake.
0: Oh, the good old days.
1: I was pretty pumped about live snake. Sorry, how big is it, Yvonne? How long is it?
3: It would be taller than me, so it's nearly 6 foot, I think.
1: That is pretty cool. Like, I would love that.
0: No, it's not something to worry about.
1: Love to put that in the corner of the studio. Lisa, what do you want to offer us for the signed CDs by Taylor Swift?
4: Oh, I've got some rare and precious coffee mugs here from my father, Infantry Museum from Singleton, New South Wales. Another one, Australian Light Horseman. And another one is pretty special too. I'm not even sure what that one is. Australian Special Forces or something. There we
0: beautiful,
4: go. They're
0: Lisa.
4: Pretty special.
0: They
4: beautiful coffee mug.
0: They sound.
1: So, was your dad in the force? Like, did he drink out of those mugs when he was?
4: He was, and he collected them. And we have a few.
0: Gorgeous.
4: And we can't put them all on the pool table.
1: That's fair. Yeah, that's
0: fair
1: adorable.
0: Enough, Lisa.
1: That's really beautiful.
0: And Lisa, great offer.
1: It was a lovely offer. And that's all we're going to say about it. But I mean, for me, Will, for me, it's the snake.
0: You'd say that. We knew
1: for me, it's the snake.
0: We knew the Yvonne said, "I've got a snake." You spent a month of our radio show last year trying to taxidermy a rat. I know how you feel about taxidermy. I know this is close to your heart. But are you clouding it?
1: No, I'm going to remove myself from it because I need to appreciate that I'm not going to be taking this home with me as much as it pains me. But I'm just saying that...
0: Does anyone want a taxidermied snake?
1: Okay, low. I reckon not that many people want it. But if you're a person who does want it, like myself, very hard to find and get.
0: Like, no, you can't get them anywhere.
1: So do we know what
0: Yvonne paid? I'm reading here. Yvonne, what did you pay for the taxidermied snake initially?
3: 20 years ago, it was about $800, closer to $1,000.
0: Gee whiz.
1: So that's worth $5,000 now.
3: Well, it's a bit dusty, and hubby said it's not as big
1: Yvonne,
3: as I said,
1: Yvonne,
3: but...
1: Yeah, Yvonne, don't understand.
3: It's amazing.
1: Yvonne, what are you doing? It's great.
3: It is amazing.
1: We can get rid of the dust. We can get rid of the dust, Yvonne.
0: Yvonne, we'll take the snake.
3: Yeah! Yes!
0: Great item.
1: CDs are yours, Yvonne.
0: And you're a Taylor Swift fan, Yvonne?
3: Yes. Well, my son's girlfriend is an amazing, yes, so... Absolutely amazing.
0: Right. Said nothing there.
1: Hey, Yvonne.
0: Good on you, Yvonne.
1: Yvonne, will the snake fit in my Jualis?
0: You're not taking it home, mate.
1: I'm just saying I'll keep it warm.
0: Will it, Woody?
5: 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Townsville Time Saver Travel.
0: And you're a Taylor Swift fan, Yvonne?
3: Yes.

0: 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I'm Brad. That's the latest traffic on Star 106.3.
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17: Hi, I'm Hannah Davies. Australia has reached the final at the Women's T20 World Cup, thrashing the West Indies by 8 wickets. The Aussies will face the winner of the England-South Africa semi-final. Skipper Sophie Molyneux says they'll embrace the build-up to next week's decider.
18: I think we're just going to make the most of the week and make sure we enjoy every part of it.
17: Aussie Maya Joint says she's still pinching herself after defeating Serena Williams in the opening round at Wimbledon. And Cronulla and Newcastle have wrapped up preparations ahead of tomorrow night's NRLW season opener at Shark Park.
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Star 106.3, Adam and Donnie, we can't wait to be back on air with you tomorrow morning from 6. 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And we're also talking to Tom Gleeson, and we got tickets to his show here in Townsville. We'll see you tomorrow morning.

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0: Afternoon, everyone. It is Will and Woody. I hope you're having a wonderful, wonderful drive home. Woodrow, we've got junior producer Annalise in here. Annalise is, in her words, 25 and thriving.
1: And she is.
0: And she is.
1: She is.
0: But we were reading a story about Amy Schumer, who had a botched colonoscopy and brought up a bunch of other things about being a 40-year-old woman. AB said quite candidly, and I think vulnerably on the email, gee whiz, there's a lot of stuff that I'm worried about and I'm turning 40. If you're 40 and over, and AB is just going to shoot some questions at you that she that plague her. I mean, we're getting a little bit of a snapshot into the brain of a 25-year-old woman, which I think is cool. AB?
2: Yes.
0: How are you feeling about it?
2: I'm feeling, like, excited to know the answers to, like, endless list of questions I have. Like,
3: awesome.
2: Yeah, it's actually really insightful. And, like, I feel like coming from people who have actually experienced it, it's helpful.
0: Makes a big difference.
3: Thanks for going there.
0: Good on you guys. Kegels. Quick reminder.
2: Kegels.
3: Yes.
0: Quick one. Quick.
2: And we've all kegled. Keep going.
3: One. How long can you kegel for?
2: You can pulse.
0: Anyway. All right, let's go.
3: Let's go to Carmen. Carmen, you're going to answer a question from Annalise. Annalise, what's your question for Carmen?
2: Carmen, thank you so much for calling. Are you meant to feel a spark with the person you spend the rest of your life with?
0: Good question.
4: That's a hard one. I've been married a couple of times, three to be exact. And I've married for love and I've married for money. And I can say it's much easier crying in a Lamborghini than in a Ford.
2: Oh!
3: Oh, love the honesty.
0: Whoa.
3: The honesty.
2: Carmen. Okay. But what attracted you to the guy with the money versus, like, was it purely like you just met him and you knew he had money so you're like, I'll just be with him? Or was it like, you grew apart and then he had money anyway? Or
4: so when you have a messy divorce after you've, like, met somebody and you think they're the love of your life and then things turn sour and you just have to move on. And then you're sort of thinking, okay, logistically, I need to make sure I make up for the time I spend at home with the kids. And yeah, so it was an investment in my future, really. That's how I looked at it.
0: Wow.
4: And then the love grew, yeah. So I mean,
0: love grew.
4: Arranged marriages, yeah.
0: Love grew. There you go.
3: That's my honesty.
0: That's awesome, Carmen. Yeah.
2: A friend of mine's
0: dad says that, actually. He was in arranged marriage and he said, because arranged marriage is big X-Men. It's like, well, arranged marriage, we'll never do that. Mm. And he said, love always grows, lust always fades.
2: Yeah, right. So that leads me perfectly into my next question.
3: Oh, far away. We've got Amanda here. Far away. What's the question for Amanda?
2: Amanda, thanks for calling. My question for you is, like, what happens if your partner gets ugly or, like, ages poorly? Like, do you still love them or?
4: I think that, like I do agree with what the comment was about love grows and, you know, lust finishes, because I think, like, my husband and I, we've been married nearly 26 years and, you know, things change. Obviously our bodies change and our appearance and everything, but it's not the appearance that I'm in love with, it's the person he is. And so I think if you think of it that way, because you're not marrying someone because of their look, you're marrying someone because of who they are and how they compliment you and uplift you as such. So if they turn ugly, well then they turn ugly. It's the person that matters, it's not like their appearance.
2: Oh, that's really nice. Amanda. Is the personality not ugly, though? So that's kind of the win.
3: Yeah. A good personality can almost make them more attractive. I'm interested to ask you, what, as far as priorities,
0: thanks,
3: finding
0: Amanda
3: a guy,
0: great call
3: though,
0: again.
3: Now, how important is looks and spark for you right now?
2: Like, really high. Like, it's actually really concerning. That's why I feel like I've been single for a long time, because I'm so picky.
0: You should. I think you are entitled to that, though.
2: Yeah.
3: Being picky's okay.
0: Do you know
3: well?
0: What that's called?
2: No.
0: The moment when you first meet someone and you fall in love with them and it's the best thing ever.
5: Limerence?
0: Yeah, it's called limerence. Yeah, Joe's right. Yes, it's actually the feeling that you get of, like, oh my God, the stars have aligned. I'm meant to be with this person. This is the nicest thing ever, is called limerence. And it lasts for, like, different amounts of time for different people. It can last for a night. It can last for 2 weeks. It can last for 3 months, for 6 months. But it always ends. And that's when you actually have to wake up and go, oh, okay, I'm no longer, like, dizzy for you.
2: Wow.
0: But I think you're a good enough person for me to actually change who I am to make this work, and you actually got to do that.
2: I feel like I've had limerence.
0: Yeah,
2: with,
0: of course.
2: Hot guys on Instagram.
0: Yes.
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17: Hello, I'm Michaela Carr. The Prime Minister has tried to flip attention from the cost of living to moves by the government to help Australians. The opposition has used question time to ask Anthony Albanese why so many things are more expensive. The Prime Minister preferred to concentrate trade on sweeteners, which were effective as of today.
18: Today, wages go up, taxes go down. Today, paid parental leave expanded to 6 months. Today.
17: The Chinese ambassador has taken a swipe at Australia's spy agency over allegations of foreign interference. He's written an opinion piece in 9 newspapers saying ASIO boss Mike Burgess cast aspersions on China during a speech last week. The ambassador also criticised Australia for claiming that Chinese intelligence officers are using sites like LinkedIn to lure recruits. House values have seen their biggest monthly decline in more than 3 years. Figures by Cotality reveal the national housing market weakened last month, falling 0.4%. The competition watchdog has blocked a new Coles supermarket in a major outback ruling, the ACCC exercising new powers to stop the retailer opening a second store in WA's Kalgoorlie, warning it would push smaller competitors out of the market. The move follows a 6-month review, and Australians can now check if a text message is from a legitimate sender under new rules to stop impersonation scams. Telcos can be fined up to $250,000 if they fail to mark the text messages unverified.
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17: Premedal coach Justin Longmuir has bagged his assistant Jamie Graham as he prepares to be interviewed for the job at Carlton. Graham is one of six in the running at the Blues. Bulldogs halfback Lachlan Galvin and rooster Hugo Savala have been called into the New South Wales Origin squad ahead of Game 3 against Queensland on Wednesday week. And at the World Cup, Sweden has been knocked out by France 3-0, while Ivory Coast was sent packing by Norway, losing 2-1.
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20: Partly cloudy with some light fog coming our way overnight for your Wednesday evening. We had a top of 27 today, back down for an overnight low of 16. Your Thursday, mostly sunny day once that fog clears up with a top of 27. And your weekend, Friday through till Sunday, all days, mostly sunny, tops at 28.

0: Will and Woody, hope you're having a wonderful Wednesday's drive home. Woods, we're going to be... something's been delivered to you, which is very exciting.
1: Yes, I don't want to spend too much time on it, but I couldn't be more excited. There is a legit prop from the movie Gladiator that is here in the studio with us right now in a box. We will be opening it in 10 minutes' time. And it will blow you away, Australia. This is a piece of history that you and I will have in our hands, and it only cost us on our business card $8,500 Australian dollars. Maybe a little bit more. I will tell you about that later as well. Bit of postage stuff. Taxes as well. Anyway, we'll talk about it more. Talk about it more later. Up next, let's talk about male conversations that you want to terminate, which potentially is the chat about me and Gladiator. We'll talk about it more up next on Will and Woody.
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0: Hey, Phil and Woody, getting you home. Woods.
1: What are the conversations that men need to just stop having?
2: I've got a few that are kind of like unsuspecting, yeah. But I feel like definitely the case.
1: Yeah.
2: Because guys cook so rarely. Oh, and I'm stereotyping here.
1: Yeah. Uh-huh,
2: but like when they do cook.
1: I'm guilty of this.
2: Oh my God, do they not shut up about it?
1: When I made a sourdough, I talked about it for a long time.
2: You brought it in.
1: I did.
2: My dad brought it in
1: because I was angry that my wife didn't get around me enough.
2: Yes. You just wanted praise for it.
1: I needed it.
2: My dad still talks about this marinated octopus that he made in like 2019.
1: Yeah.
2: On like a random August night, not even like Christmas Eve or anything. He just made octopus and like it was fine.
1: You came into work talking about the octopus.
2: Yeah. And
1: you were just like, you're brainwashed.
2: He just can't stop talking about the octopus. Yeah.
1: What about...
2: Men cooking I find hilarious.
1: What about...
2: Particularly given that like I cook two things. Right? That's it.
1: You're going to do it right now. You're going to talk about what you've cooked.
2: I'm not going to fall into that trap. Which, it's hard though, isn't it?
1: Go on, tell me. Like a bear with a honey pot.
2: I really want to go for it, but no, I'm not going to do it. Yeah. But the funny thing is, whenever I find myself talking about it, I realize that Sem cooks like six nights a week.
1: Yeah, sure.
2: She never talks about it.
1: Yeah.
2: She just does it, and it's awesome.
1: Yeah, women are great.
2: Why do we do that?
1: Because we need love. We need to be hugged. A lot of men need to be hugged.
2: Because I do this, and I hate that I do it.
1: I know because I think we just like to be appreciated. Let's go to Josie. Let's go to Josie here. Josie, what conversations would you like to terminate?
3: When they talk about their ex-girlfriends. Don't like that.
1: Do you know what's interesting though, Josie? And I'm not sure whether this is something I was allowed to share on air, but my wife has recently told me that now I don't know if your wife likes this as well, Will, or if this is completely outrageous.
2: Mm-hmm.
1: Mim has said to me that she really likes it when I talk about previous relationships.
2: Why?
1: She's like, she gets this like thrill out of it.
2: Oh, that's nice. She probably feels very safe in your relationship then.
1: And then she has said that then she feels really like, and now I'm with you.
2: Yeah,
1: and it's
2: yeah.
1: like a real, it's got Lauren here.
2: Wow. What happened there? Hey, I got another one for you.
1: Yeah.
2: This is particularly for the kind of like verging on middle-aged men, and I know I'm guilty of doing this, but I find it really funny. You know how like over the years, like a band might have changed their name or a venue might have changed its name and it used to be something else?
1: Yes, I hate that.
2: You just, you can't help yourself.
1: You're in it.
2: I don't realize until I'm 10 minutes in it where I'm like, shut up, Will.
1: Yeah.
2: No one cares that it used to be that.
1: Not a single.
2: No one cares that it used to cost that much.
1: Yeah.
2: No one cares that they used to call it that. Yeah. And no one cares that it used to be like that. Nobody.
1: I started doing the thing that my dad used to do. Like, my dad will keep me updated daily on the groceries that are currently on sale. I would get a message from dad 3 to 4 times a week that coconut water Woolworths $2.30. I don't even drink coconut water. Lauren, what conversation do men need to stop having?
3: They need to stop talking about different types of drill bits.
1: Yeah, it's good chat though because like
2: is that a euphemism?
1: It's informal.
2: No, sorry. Just checking. Just checking.
1: Lauren liked it. Lauren liked it. Talk about that more. Let's go to Kate.
2: See, we can be funny though.
1: Yeah.
2: We can redeem ourselves.
1: We can laugh.
2: Little cute joke there.
1: Do you know what men need to stop doing though as well, Wilbur?
2: What?
1: Talk about how much they're deadlifting in the gym since when they first started.
2: Shocking. Shocking, isn't it?
1: It's awful. It's so bad.
2: Shocking. Or no just physical physical achievements in general or physical things they might do, like a ride around the bay for 211 kilometres.
1: 220.
2: Kate's cool.
1: 220, get it right. Kate's cool. What conversations
2: don't
1: do you
2: want? Don't do this. We will self-distract.
1: I know.
2: So I've stayed away from you.
1: We need to stick together.
2: Don't do it. We're attacked on all sides.
1: Okay, I get it.
2: We're doing well.
1: Kate, be careful. We're sensitive. What conversations do men need to stop having?
4: Really, please stop with the grand final winning try in 1985.
2: Wow.
1: But like, if we don't have that, what do we have?
2: Wow. Isn't that wild? That every single, like, Sem's dad is a 60, nearly 70-year-old Dutch guy, right?
1: Yeah.
2: The first time that I met him, he started talking to me about a goal that the Dutch scored in the 1988 World Cup semi-finals and started doing the bit from the commentary.
1: No way.
2: He was like, Dennis Bergkamp. And I was like, thank God, don't care. Will and Woody.
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0: Good afternoon, everyone. Hope you're having a wonderful drive home. Woodrow.
1: Will, we own a piece of Hollywood. It's been a huge journey, obviously. A lot's happened. So rather than me explain the entire thing, I've got a beautiful recap here. If you have missed anything, because I just thought there was a great opportunity for the two of us to buy a piece of Hollywood with our shared company card.
2: I am making a bid on the actual rhino suit from the movie Ace Ventura, When Nature Calls, starring Jim Carrey.
3: But why?
2: Think of the fun, the promotional opportunities, the kids' parties we can host.
0: Hey, I'll say my figure, you say your figure.
2: 3, 2, 1, 40,000
0: 15. Yeah.
2: Okay, so 30.
0: 15.
2: 30.
0: 15.
2: 25. 25, and I think we're good. Let's call my wife. Do you know the movie Ace Ventura, When Nature Calls, one of your faves?
4: I know what's happening, and we're not spending any money on that, if that's what you're wondering.
2: No. Here's the question that I want to ask you. A bit of a question mark over the storage.
4: We're
2: of
4: not
2: the...
4: having it stored at our house either.
2: No,
4: so.
2: Hang on. You didn't let me finish.
4: No from me. Can we
2: The senior marketing manager of Prop Store, which is the place that is selling the fake rhino.
5: The actual rhino is rhino size, ballpark, somewhere between $15,000 and $20,000 to send it by sea, air freight. But for about $75,000, this could be flown.
2: I've found three more. So I was on this site all night last night. Haven't slept, mate.
3: Okay.
2: Bunny Lebowski's severed toe. Obviously, you love the movie Gladiator.
3: Yeah.
2: A sword that Russell Crowe used in the arena. From the movie Austin Powers, The Spy Who Shagged Me.
3: Oh, yes.
2: Fat Bastard's bagpipes.
6: Get in my belly!
7: Definitely the Gladiator sword. I'm all in there.
8: You should buy the Gladiator sword.
2: The sword has one bid at the moment. $3,250. I'm logged into an online live auction. They're all in LA, obviously. Mm-hmm. Every time you hear like a bing, it means a new bid has been placed.
3: Yes. Whoa.
2: Here is how the auction went this morning for Russell Crowe's sword from the movie Gladiator.
3: Holy moly, we're here.
9: And now we get to my last film for this set.
3: Okay.
9: We want to lock 7:30.
3: It's at 4,000 very quickly. I'm not in the lead anymore.
9: 4,250.
3: Okay, so I've just made a bid for 4,500. Oh, I've been at bid. Okay, so at the moment we're at 6,300. We're in the lead. We've lost the lead. It's at 6,000 now.
9: Fair and final last chance.
3: Guys, I don't think I can get it.
9: Sold for 5,000.
3: We didn't get it. Guys, we didn't get it.
2: But then, two lots later, Will, a flail became available from the movie Gladiator, which an unnamed character swings over his head. Doesn't hit Russell, but almost hits Russell Crowe in the movie. Pivotal moment in the film. And I put a bid on that. And it was the only bid. And we own it.
3: Yeah.
2: And initially, I thought we've actually got this for a bargain, $800, which is it's over $1,000 Australian.
3: Mm-hmm.
2: There was also a buyer's premium. So look, rounds out to about 2,000 Australian.
3: Yes.
2: Okay, that was where we left things. How are you currently feeling about the investment that Will and Woody proprietor? And it was the only bid, and we own it.

0: going to be annexing it so that it's a personal deduction. It's a personal expense for you.
1: No, I've also been talking to the accountant and she said the opposite to me. So it has to go to the courts.
0: But let's not do that.
1: Here's the thing. Mm. I received a couple of emails over the last few weeks and it was really starting to look like we'd been scammed.
0: What?
1: Just some pretty sus language was being used and I was like, is any of this legit?
0: Whoa. Because you put the credit card details in.
1: Yeah. And my passport and my driver's license.
0: Oh, your passport. I forgot about that. Yeah.
1: And my Medicare. Don't know why I put Medicare. And my address. And my last bill. My last water bill. I gave him everything, Will.
0: Whoa.
1: I gave him
0: everything. Wow. Okay. We'll talk about that up next. Identity theft is a thing.
1: Yeah. Very popular in the US, I'm finding out.
0: Wow. Okay. But there's a full auction. Like, there were things...
1: It looked legit.
0: Okay. That's Will and Woody.
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0: If you creeping, just don't let me find out.
1: Oh,
0: get a hotel, never bring them to the house.
1: Oh, God.
2: Hey, Quillen, what are you getting you home? Woods.
3: I have spent a good part of the last month and a half trying to own a prop from the movie Gladiator.
2: Yeah.
3: Okay, if you've just joined us, I did manage to, with our company credit card, purchase a tax deduction.
2: Don't
3: I'm just going to say that again for the tax office. Tax deduction with the purchase of a flail, which is effectively a it's a wooden handle. With
2: it's a whip.
3: Well, it's not. It's not
2: a whip.
3: But it's not a whip, Will. In the movie, it looks like a whip, but it's got a silver spiky ball on the end, and it hits someone in front of Russell Crowe. So he's not necessarily involved at all with the flail.
2: Yeah, yeah.
3: But he's in the space. Very special, a great investment. Now, what you don't know is that when we purchased it 2 weeks ago, it was looking at about 2,000 Oz.
2: Yeah.
3: And I was like, I think that's everything. Because there are a few additional charges, like premium buyers.
2: Yeah.
3: I didn't know about that.
2: Can you just get to the point here? You've been buttering me up for at least 6 minutes.
3: Okay. So I received a WhatsApp message.
2: What? Yeah. Oh, yeah.
3: And an email. They were getting me on all fronts, right?
2: Yeah.
3: And they were after more money for the delivery of it, which
2: postage.
3: I was like, yeah, postage, which I was like, okay, cool. They said postage was $350 US.
2: Right.
3: Which I was like, all right, we can do that.
2: Yeah.
3: I think the company can do that.
2: Yeah.
3: Right? Now, everything's looking normal at this point.
2: Yeah.
3: Okay. Then I started receiving emails from someone who wasn't necessarily part of the prop store. And they were saying, hey, we think you should go with a different delivery service because this one's been a bit unreliable.
2: Right.
3: And I was like, that's strange.
2: Mm.
3: Anyway, I just said, yeah, mate, let's go for it. Oh. Anyway. And I passed on my address and all my details to I think his name was Scott. And I assume Scott was working for whatever.
2: Right.
3: Then I start receiving all these messages from border security. Okay, right. So there was the postage.
2: That's good that the border security reached out because that means it's here.
3: That's what they were saying, right? That's what they were saying.
2: Right.
3: And then. But
2: so Scott was good.
3: Scott appears to be good, right? Border security, though, more money.
2: Was Scott the guy we spoke to on the show?
3: Don't know. Not good with names.
2: Well, that might be worth looking
3: at. No, I'm not good with
2: that. Who did we speak to? Daniel. We spoke to Daniel on the show. So it wasn't Daniel.
3: Well, it might have been.
2: Scott.
3: Maybe it was Daniel.
2: I've already answered that question, haven't I?
3: I'm not good with names.
2: Hang on. So it might have been Daniel.
3: Maybe. Okay. I can't remember. Anyway, border security get in touch, and then there's another like $400 US tariff.
2: Australia is a rip-off at the moment, I'm telling you.
3: Is that all these
2: it
3: taxes.
2: Is.
3: No, I get it, mate.
2: I read an article that we've got the most expensive passports in the world.
3: Do we really?
2: Yeah. Did you know that? I
3: didn't
2: go and buy my child's passport. It's $400 to leave the country. Imagine what it's like to get back in.
3: It's outrageous.
2: Anyway.
3: It's outrageous.
2: Yeah, yeah.
3: Anyway, so all in all, we've probably paid it's low 2000s for the flail.
2: Sounding more like mid to high.
3: Okay.
2: I've added a few things up there.
3: It's in the
2: Well, if it's already $400 at the border force, it was $2,000 originally, and he's saying it's $350 US.
3: Yeah.
2: It's probably close to three.
3: Yeah, strong math. Let's say.
2: No, not even strong math, just obvious.
3: Let's say
2: Stop trying to mollycoddle me. Just hit me with the fact. You know, I get annoyed if I don't have a vision on facts.
3: Okay. We'll say under three. Just a smidge under three, which I still
2: Can we just call it three?
3: Is a great investment and will.
2: Yeah.
3: 5 days ago.
2: Yes.
3: A box appeared. At my front door.
2: Wow.
3: Bring in the box.
2: Oh, whoa.
3: I haven't opened it. I was wait. I haven't opened it.
2: Oh, wow.
3: So I don't know if this is legit yet, but I've got a box.
2: You start with this?
3: I've got a box.
2: We've been talking about taxes for 10 minutes.
3: I wanted to surprise you.
2: Okay.
3: Okay.
2: We'll open it tomorrow.
3: Ready?
2: I think we'll open it tomorrow.
3: What?
2: Yeah, no. I think
3: Are you joking?
2: No, you've taken too long.
3: Let's go tomorrow.
2: No, we're going to go to the traffic. We'll open it tomorrow.
3: Open it tomorrow.
2: Box opening tomorrow live on Will and Woody's.
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0: 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Hope you're having a wonderful drive home. Woods.
1: Will and Woody's phone alarm.
2: Convince us you're in the car with somebody else. We decide, is it a voice or is someone else actually there? We've got Jesse here. Only time for one player today, so I hope you're good, Jesse. Who are you in the car with?
3: I'm with a mate here. I'm with James, but I have to kind of be a bit quiet because he's sound asleep right next to me.
2: He's asleep?
3: Yeah.
2: You're going to have to wake him up for the bit, though, because we're gonna have to hear him. Can you put the phone next to his face so we can hear some sort of evidence of sleep?
3: Absolutely. Yeah.
2: Okay,
3: well,
2: great. Thanks, Jesse.
3: I'm just punching him in the leg at the moment. Oh, he's here, but he just won't wake up. Yeah, I'm here.
2: Is that you, James?
3: What do you want?
2: What were you dreaming about?
3: What's going on?
2: You're on the radio for starters, James.
3: Oh, he's not very happy. He's not very happy.
2: Oh, it's you again, Jesse.
0: Sure. Oh, that's you, Jesse.
2: Yeah, jeez, you sound similar to your mate.
3: No, not at all. He's just not very happy with it.
2: Can I hear from your unhappy mate one more time? Can I hear from James?
3: Yeah. Let me give him... Just wake up a minute. What do you want?
2: It's just the same voice. We've never heard
0: I like the creativity. I like the creativity. Jesse, we think you're in the car by yourself, though, mate.
3: Nah, you got me.
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2: Good evening. You got Adam and Donnie. You got an hour of our highlights from this morning's breakfast show. We're locking in a whole bunch of races. Five to be exact.
3: You know who this hour is for?
4: Who?
3: People who just can't get a bloody enough of us.
2: Yeah.
3: That's who this is for.
2: I know it is, yeah. So anyway, we're locking in five races at the moment. 100 litres of fuel is up for grabs with each race. You just got to pick the winner of each race. It's a 50-50 shot, and we locked in Ray Nichols.
3: Yes, he's 91 years young. He resides at the Good Shepherd Nursing Home, and we're going to race him on a mobility scooter race. Adam and I versus Ray, and we took some listeners' calls as well to see which team they wanted to be on. Also, our Wednesday meeting, we normally do it off-air, but lately we've been doing it on-air because you're just as much a part of the show as we are. And, yeah, we get in trouble for different things every week.
2: We love to share that.
3: In and he had a go today, didn't he?
2: Yeah, he always does, though.
3: He had a go.
2: Also, today, the 1st of July, it's Dry July. If you haven't drank today, that as well. Yeah, well, let's not forget that. It's a new financial year as well. But Dry July, if you haven't had a drink today, it means you're still a part of it if you want to be.
3: Yes,
2: you know what I mean? And I came up with a lovely non drinking song. There's enough drinking songs out there.
3: There is.
2: And you actually liked it today.
3: I just liked that it was an AI slop.
2: Yeah, you get that.
3: A lot of people just do a lot of AI songs.
2: Some other
3: now
2: radio stations.
3: Radio.
2: Yeah, some
3: I'll
2: other.
3: Be honest. It sucks.
2: I've
3: always hated it.
2: There's actually some in this market that do a lot of it.
3: I've genuinely, like, hand on heart, I'm not taking shots at anyone.
2: Yeah, you are.
3: I've always thought it was so lame.
2: There are.
3: It is the tiniest amount of effort you can put into something.
2: And our competitors do it.
3: They do it.
2: And
3: it's not a shot. It's just lazy.
2: No, not a shot at all.
3: Anyway, that's my rant.
2: I mean, they do it though. Our competitors do it. Jake, our promotions manager, has been on Tinder. He's been using ChatGPT. Speaking of using AI and being lazy.
3: Oh, yeah.
2: He's been using it on Tinder to tell him what to say to people, but he admitted it on air, and he's had problems, and we wanted an update. How's he gone without it over the weekend?
3: Exactly.
2: That's on the way. Enjoy. This is Zed and Alicia Cara. Stay. Star 106.3, Adam and Donnie. Wait.

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1: Your chance to score yourself 100 litres of fuel.
2: Supercars are rolling back into town and we're getting around it in a big way. Five races in 5 days. Your chance to win, as Adam said, a share in 500 litres of fuel. We've set it up with the Good Shepherd Nursing Home. Some of the carers there, some of the employees, they're aware of this. We have a man who comes on our show every week. He's 91 years old. His name is Ray Nichols. And Adam and I want our next race to be a mobility scooter race against Ray. But there's only one man who stands between that happening and not happening, and it is Mr. Nichols, who I believe is on the phone right now. Hello, Ray.
3: Yeah, I'm pretty good. How are you, boys?
2: Good? Oh, we're good. We're fired up, pretty Ray. Good. We're really fired up.
3: Are you?
1: We've got a need.
3: You what?
1: We've got a need for speed, Ray.
3: Yes, fair enough, yeah.
1: We're ready to burn some rubber.
3: Burn some rubber?
1: Yes.
3: Oh, that'll be good. Make sure you've got high-octane fuel in it.
2: Well, Ray, we've called Simone. We've called the home. We know there'll be a crowd there, and we want to challenge you officially to a race in the Good Shepherd Nursing Home car park on mobility scooters. Are you in?
3: That'll be good. Yeah. We'll be looking forward to it.
1: How about this? How about we raise the stakes, Ray? Winner gets a bottle of Shivers Regals for the winner.
3: That'll be good. Hey, make sure I draw the inside, won't you?
2: So you want the inside lane?
3: Yeah, I want the inside lane. Don't tell anybody it's a shorter lane.
2: No, of course not.
3: It's all about just have to draw.
2: We've just told 25,000 odd people, but
3: I'll see the gardener here and see if he can tune the motor up a bit.
2: Look out. He's going to tinker with his gear.
3: We'll have to get that organised.
2: Okay. There might be some people betting on the race. Do you reckon you'd be the favourite, or would we be the favourite?
3: I don't know. I think I'd go close to being favourite.
1: Oh, look out. He knows
3: how to do it. Yeah, I think I would.
2: Yeah. Is that just based on the fact that you've won the only time that we've done this before?
3: Yeah. Looking forward to it.
2: Sounds like
3: I'll go and get the mechanic to make sure the motors are tuned.
2: Well, sounds like you've been getting around the home, talking a bit of smack, yeah. So I guess we'll just leave you with this.
3: Thank you.
1: Ray, he was...
2: Yeah,
1: he was...
3: You there?
1: Yeah, we're still here. No, Donnie was just
2: going to... It kind of doesn't work now. I was going to talk smack.
1: He was going to talk smack.
2: You're going down, Ray.
3: Okay, thank you.
1: Thank you, Ray. Bye. See you soon, mate. Love your work.
3: Love you.
2: And he's gone. He didn't even let
1: me
2: talk smack.
1: He's not interested in your smack, mate.
2: All right, 1-300-00-1063. This is how it's going to go down. If you pick Ray and he wins, you get 100 litres of fuel. If you pick Adam and I and we win, you get 100 litres of fuel. Our phone number is 1-300-00-1063. We have Tareen and Mal on the line. Tareen, who do you want, us or Ray?
4: I want Ray.
2: Oh, Tareen!
1: I mean, it's annoying, but I can understand.
4: He sounds like a little comedian.
2: Oh,
1: he's got more experience with the scooters, to be fair. And I think he's dipped the inside lane.
2: This is foolish, Mal. You've just Bradbury'd into 100 litres of fuel. That's what's just happened there, Mal. How do you feel about that?
5: Got robbed.
2: You got robbed? Mal, you got us.
1: Come on, we can
2: Mal,
1: do it for you, Mal.
2: Got us.
1: Believe in us.
5: All right, I'll give it a go. All right.
2: Mel, Ray.
5: All right, boys, you can do it.
2: Ray's 91.
1: Thanks.
2: We're not even 91 combined. We've got age on our side, Mal.
5: But you need experience those things, eh? You know that, eh?
2: Mal, you're not being much of a teammate here.
1: You got to back us in. Have faith.
5: I'm backing you all the way then, all right?
2: Okay. Well, Mal, you're locked in on Team Adam and Donnie, reluctantly.
1: It says in our system that, Mal, you're a Blues supporter.
2: There we go. You're used to losing, so if we go down, you'll feel right at home. Yeah.
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0: get enough of Adam and Donny? 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
1: We've got Bossman Stu in and newsreader Beth as well, because we like to have our weekly meetings right here on the air. We're part of the show, but so are you listening, yep. So you should be part of the meetings.
2: Yeah, we used to do these off air, but then we thought, you know what? They're too funny. The things that we get in trouble for should really be broadcast. Our boss Stu is here, newsreader Beth is here. Stu, what's on the list today,
3: you
2: man?
3: You know, I've got a document. I've now got a new tab just for this, and it's filling up pretty fast. I'll just give you the top four, which have really annoyed me this week. You've organised a sack race.
2: Yes, sack race. Yeah. Nemo versus Dory.
3: Yeah, at William Ross State High School.
2: Yeah.
3: Organise any sacks?
2: That's the problem.
3: When do they even put potatoes in sacks these days?
2: I don't know. I don't know if they box them. If any, and this is, we did ask yesterday, anybody have availability to Hessian sacks? We have a race between two fishes that desperately, desperately need some
1: sacks.
2: When
1: I was a kid, the school just had them in the shed.
2: Yeah.
1: Because you had to roll them out for the sack race.
4: How long
1: race.
4: Ago was that?
1: That was a different century, different millennium.
3: You're in the real world now, Adam. Organise your own sacks.
2: Yeah.
3: Okay?
2: Yeah,
3: sure, 500 litres of fuel.
2: Yeah.
3: Hey, can I borrow your card? Yeah, what for? 500 or something.
1: Oh, did we not tell him about
2: it? No, we just
1: went on air with it.
3: No, I heard the promo over the weekend.
2: Yeah, 500 litres. Yeah. Well, Townsville 500. It would be silly to give away 400 litres of fuel. Wouldn't make any sense phonetically.
1: Just forgot to involve you in that one, Stu. Sorry, that was Donny.
2: Are we still good to give it
3: also,
2: away?
3: Just Adam, really good accountability today. You know,
2: yes.
3: To be fair, you're
4: he's
3: usually...
4: He's been deflecting as much, isn't he?
2: Just said it was all me.
1: I did just say it was Donny. You might have missed that.
3: Subjective hearing. Listen. The Townsville Bulletin, I love the girls there. Can you just at least use a spell check? We live in the world of AI
4: serious,
3: now.
4: Guys?
3: And isn't that hard? Spell check.
4: That's
3: Beth is a professional.
2: Three snuck in this week. Three grammatical and spelling
1: errors. I mean, it's embarrassing for the Bulletin.
2: Oh, really? It is. It is.
3: Adam,
2: it is.
3: Helping.
2: Editing. I've always said it. I failed English. It's not my fault.
3: Yeah, we know.
2: I have my thoughts. I put them out. And
1: you fail English every day.
3: Okay. And I guess my biggest concern is, Beth, last week, you slept in.
2: Yes, she did.
3: Donnie,
4: who slept in? Thank
3: yesterday?
4: You.
2: Yes, yesterday I did. I did sleep in. But I did make the start of the show. So last week when Beth slept in, she missed the start of the show.
3: Not important.
2: I woke up at 5:45 and made the 6 o'clock start. That takes effort.
1: Stu, how many times have I slept in?
3: To be fair, you're almost too early, mate.
2: Yeah. We have to start paying rent early up in the building.
3: Sorry, I get an alarm every morning going, Adam's in the building. It's like, why are you here? Have a nap, mate. Get
1: sorry about that. I just work too bloody hard.
3: Okay, right, listen, just do better.
2: Okay. I'll try this week.
3: Please.
2: But seriously, if anyone has any spare sacks,
1: please.
2: We
3: get
2: need
3: your own
2: them
3: sacks.
2: Desperately.
4: Stop saying sacks.
2: And just sack race. It just is.
1: Adam and Donny, Star 106.3. Thanks, team. Good meeting. Anyone get the minutes?
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2: The 1st of July. Donnie, have you ever done dry July?
3: Nah.
2: I did it once, and the hardest bit is there are 31 days in July, and when you're counting down those days and you get to the very end, that day hurts.
3: Yeah, it does.
2: My friend, that day hurts.
3: Why?
2: It's just an extra day that you just got to abstain.
3: The 31st,
2: yeah,
3: right.
2: The 31st, an extra day of the month that you got to abstain away from the beers.
3: Yeah, that's okay.
2: Do you think maybe I should do it? I mean, I still could. I haven't had a drink this morning.
3: He's still on the clock.
2: So
3: it's still possible. Yeah. 6 hours in, he's kicking goals.
2: DryJuly.com for all the deets. You can raise money to help fight cancer, or you can just do it as a personal challenge. But I don't know, maybe I should try and get through this weekend, one weekend at a time.
3: Yeah.
2: Because we go to a lot of events and there's often a lot of alcohol around. It is quite difficult to stay away from.
3: It is. It surrounds us. It encapsulates us constantly.
2: So I do want to offer a big tribute to those that are partaking in Dry July with a song tribute. You know, I know that you love my song tribute.
3: Is this something that the community's asked for?
2: Yes. Yes, I believe so.
3: Okay.
2: Yeah, like not verbally, but I just I'm picking up something for the community.
3: I see.
2: Osmosis.
3: So this is for the Dry Julyers out
2: there. This is for the Dry Julyers, right? You got all these, you know, drinking songs for drinking. What about non-drinking
3: songs?
2: You know,
3: okay.
2: You know, tub thumping, but sober version. Would you like to hear it?
3: I'd love to.

0: surprisingly good.
1: You think? You like it? Oh, he actually likes it.
0: In the world of AI slop.
1: It's not AI.
0: There's a lot of stuff going on there. You got different vocals and everything.
1: It's all me, mate. There's no AI involved.
0: That's beautiful.
1: Thank you, Johnny.
0: That almost makes me want to do it.
1: Oh, wow.
0: Almost.

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1: Absolutely not.
0: Entertaining?
1: Weirdly, yes.
0: Adam and Donny, re-edit on Star 106.3.
2: Not long ago, our promotions manager, Jake, was on the show telling us about how he's been using ChatGPT on Tinder to message ladies. And then he said it on air, and then there was a bit of a problem because they heard it on air. Have a listen to this.
3: There's a problem.
2: There's a problem.
4: What's the problem? Let's hear it.
3: I've lost some matches.
2: No.
3: I had about two messages saying, was that you on the radio this morning?
2: And you went, yeah, baby. And from now on, it's the real deal, Lacey.
3: It's the real Jack Lacey. When you talk to me on Tinder tonight or whenever, what you get is the real me.
4: What you get is the real me. That's what he said. And one man who I think wants to talk about it is Scotty from Nome, who's just called us, 1-300-00-1063. Yeehaw, Scotty.
5: Yeah, boys. Hey, I
4: want
5: to know how Jake's first weekend
4: got his ChatGPT. Well, we don't know. Like, he hasn't really revealed to us how he's gone. No ChatGPT. Do you want us to grab him?
5: Yeah.
4: You know. Yeah, let's go grab him. I'll
2: bring
4: him in.
2: Stand by. Hey, Jake, quick. Scotty, watch him. Yeah, Scotty. Scotty from Nome.
6: He's coming.
2: He's not hurrying though. That's frustrating.
5: Hurry up, Jake.
2: Scotty's yelling, hurry up.
4: All right, here he is, Scotty. Ask your question.
5: Jake, thank God you're here. I want to know, and I think the people of Townsville and Greater Australia want to know, how did your first weekend on the apps without ChatGPT go?
3: It was amazing. I was in Cairns, and I just, you know, I got what I wanted.
4: What? You weren't in Cairns over the weekend?
3: Wait, this weekend just been?
4: Yeah, with no ChatGPT.
3: Gone.
4: Where was your head just then?
2: I thought you meant 20 weekends
4: ago. You went to Cairns like 5 weeks ago.
3: Oh, the weekend just gone.
4: Yeah, what else would we have met? Did you use ChatGPT on the weekend?
3: No, I had no time. I was too busy hanging out with you.
2: Like it's not working without the AI. That's what I'm picking up. Is that what you're putting down, Jake?
5: Don't blame the people around you, Jake.
3: Well, to be honest, I think most of the matches were listening to me on the radio and unmatched me.
4: Oh, no. I mean, Jake, can you actually say hand on heart that you stopped using ChatGPT over the week? He's smiling in the studio.
3: I haven't.
4: He hasn't.
2: Of course he hasn't.
4: Stop.
2: You filthy dog.
4: He's not natural.
2: Filthy dog.
4: You got to go all natural, mate.
3: I am natural.
4: No, you got to go all natural.
3: It's all me. What you get from me is me.
4: That's not true. You just admitted that that's a lie. Scott, are you disappointed?
5: I'm disappointed. Yeah.
2: Get the honey, Scotty. Get the honey. We're going to honey and feather him.
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0: Three's $1,000 Minute. 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
1: Local supermarkets say they're ready to keep North Queenslanders supplied during cyclone season, investing in extra storage space here in Townsville. Three people have been arrested and charged with weapons offences from a property in Burdekin.
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1: Keith, we're thinking about having a Dagwood dog race. 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
1: I didn't ask the follow-up, though, did I?
3: 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Just asking questions. 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
0: 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Heck, we've even given away hundreds of crumbed steaks. But here's the thing. We're only just getting started. 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
1: On the weekend, all three of us here in this room, and you might have seen us on Flinders Street, were dressed up as Simpsons characters. It was a bit of a pub crawl. I was dressed as Homer. Our outfits were insane.
2: Yeah.
1: They were onesies. And then you go to the bathroom, you have to fully de-robe.
2: I was wondering if you're going to go there.
1: I had a shirt over the onesie.
2: Yeah.
1: So the shirt comes off, bang, hang that over the cubicle. Then I un-Velcro my back. As I'm sitting nude in the bathroom, somebody comes into the bathroom looking for their mate. Starts knocking on cubicle doors. And I go, not in here. And he goes, what's that, mate? And then looks over
2: the
1: cubicle. And what he sees is what looks like a melted Homer Simpson at my feet. My shirt hung over the cubicle door and me.
2: Completely.
1: Naked.
3: Yeah.
1: And I just look up and he goes, oh, I'm so sorry.
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it's a mighty long time. But I'm here to tell you, there's something else. The afterworld. 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Day or night.

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2: Yeah, Sam.
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2: I haven't really talked to him, but he looks pretty down.
1: He looks pretty down. Yeah, well, maybe we should cheer him up then.
2: What do you suppose we should do?
1: Well...

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Olivia Rodrigo, The Cure, Star 106.3.

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1: Local supermarkets say they're ready to keep North Queenslanders supplied during cyclone season, investing in extra storage space here in Townsville. Three people have been arrested and charged with weapons offences from a property in Burdekin.
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0: Will and Woody, hope you're having a great drive home. You're either up early or up late. Either way, welcome aboard. Great to have you here.
1: Bloody oath.
0: Tune in at a good time because these are, probably the best bits of the show, I would say.
1: 100%. They're going to keep you up. You're obviously trying to stay awake if you're with us right now.
0: Might be trying to fall asleep.
1: Oh, true. I think either way.
0: You might have someone quietly in the bedroom.
1: Totally. And what a beautiful...
0: It might be a sedative for you. And that's, I'm glad we can be useful. That's...
1: And if you can try and
0: painful.
1: Try and translate us into your dream. Do you think that when you go to sleep and you go to have a dream...
0: Or can we get into the bits?
1: Okay. Yeah. This arguably a best bit right now. Arguably a best bit right now.
0: I'm sure. Enjoy. It's Will and Woody. Star 106.

0: 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It's Will and Woody keeping you up.
1: Woodrow, 131865. I'd love for you guys to call or text 0429131865. What do you publicly police? Because I reckon there's some things that you've got to be a little bit careful about.
2: Yeah. What do you mean publicly police? Like citizens' arrest?
1: Well, I suppose that would be the, like, at the extreme end of it.
2: Yeah.
1: But the most common would be, like, telling someone off.
2: Oh, right.
1: So
2: oh,
1: if you
2: yeah,
1: see
2: yeah,
1: someone
2: right.
1: littering.
2: Oh, sure. Yeah,
1: spitting.
2: Yeah.
1: But those things are actually illegal. Like
2: spitting? Is spitting illegal? Not that I spit.
1: In Singapore, I think it's illegal.
2: Chewing gum is illegal in Singapore.
1: I don't know whether spitting is illegal. So that'd be a great example where you okay. go, like, oh, mate, you look at somebody, but don't spit.
2: Passing wind.
1: You know, people that cough without putting their hand over the mouth.
2: Oh, especially during COVID.
1: Not during COVID.
2: Even, come on, fair game now.
1: That's what I'm saying, but if you do that on the train, you're going to get a look from some people.
2: Definitely.
1: Passing wind.
2: Yes, said that.
1: You're going to get a look from some people.
2: Playing music on a train with no headphones in. It's outrageous. Even doing
1: so would you police that? Would you go like, sorry, mate?
2: Well, no, I'm not confrontational. I'd leave the carriage. I'd go to a different carriage. You know when people have phone calls on
1: Tommy's
2: trains?
1: Tommy's written bear beating in the chat. What's bear beating?
3: That's playing music out of the phone speaker.
1: Oh, is that what we're talking about?
3: Yeah, we talked about that once.
1: Did we really?
3: You remember that?
2: Oh, Air India. They're making it illegal on their planes.
1: To bear beat?
2: To bear beat. They're anti-bear beating.
1: Have you ever bear beaten it on a plane?
2: Nah, I'm way too conscious of annoying people around me. I would never do that.
1: Okay.
2: It's sad. It's sad that I can't bear beat. Sorry.
1: Gotta stop saying that word.
2: It's a weird sentence.
1: We didn't bring up bear beating. Mm-hmm. We all know it sounds like something else. Mm-hmm. That's not my problem. That's just the word.
2: We didn't invent
1: that's
2: the word.
1: That's just the word at the end of the day.
2: Yeah.
1: And whatever you've insinuated in your sick little minds, that's up to you.
2: Yeah,
1: now, the reason I'm bringing this up on 131865, what do you publicly police?
2: Yeah.
1: What can you publicly police is probably the question.
2: Yeah.
1: I was taking my dog Stevie for a walk.
2: Mm-hmm.
1: This morning, mm-hmm. and there's a guy who's moved in across the road.
2: Uh-huh.
1: Haven't met him yet.
2: See the guy with the boat? I hate that boat that sits in your street. Sorry.
1: He is.
2: It's not, we're not near the beach. But like, just.
1: I like that guy.
2: Take your boat.
1: I like his house. I like his, and I think his kids listen.
2: Okay. We love the boat. We love the boat. We'd love to take it out. I suppose you're near a river. Sorry about that.
1: So, there's a guy that's moved in across the street.
2: Sorry about that.
1: And I was taking Stevie for a walk.
2: Yeah.
1: Stevie does a wee on the nature strip opposite him. So, on the other side of the road. So, like, practically my nature strip.
2: Yeah.
1: Right?
2: And a wee's fine.
1: Okay. But he's too far away.
2: Mm-hmm.
1: He's got one of the boxes that he's moving into his house with in his arms.
2: Uh-huh.
1: He yells out, "You're going to pick that up?"
2: The wee?
1: Well, that's what I said. I said, my blood boiled because I was like, I've lived on this street for 8 years.
2: Yeah. So I know your place, mate.
1: Know your place.
2: I'm king of the street.
1: Know thy place.
2: I think
1: Jesus once said.
2: Yeah.
1: So I was like, mate, back off. It's a wee.
2: Yeah.
1: And he goes, "Are you sure?" And I was like, I said to him, I said, "I'm 2 meters from it."
2: Yeah.
1: And then I said, "Would you like to come and check?"
2: Oh, yeah. Love that. Put your box down. Well, come and have a look.
1: Right?
2: Yeah. Love that.
1: And then he just, you know, gave me this. I think he actually got a bit scared. I think Sam said I was actually quite aggressive. But I felt threatened. And I had this moment of like, I hate that like people are policing me for. Whether or not I'm picking up my dog's poo.
2: Well, I think if it was a poo, I think that is policeable, can I just say? If you walked outside my house and your dog took a poo on my nature strip, you would be picking that up.
1: Of course, but that's what I'm saying. I would pick it up.
2: Yeah.
1: So the fact that he's questioning whether I am picking it up or not, I was like, back off.
2: Yeah.
1: Like that was too, the level of scrutiny was way way too high.
2: Yeah,
1: and he was presumptuous to think that and I've also picked up Stevie's poo for 7 years.
2: Yeah, yeah,
1: I've picked up a metric ton
2: of
1: dog poo
2: in
1: my hands.
2: Little fun fact, when you pick it up, you like to squish it in your hands because it feels warm on a cold
1: morning. There you go. So I don't even mind it. I actually quite like it. It's your dog.
2: You look forward to it.
1: It's your dog.
2: You,
1: at the end of the day.
2: You told me you get angry if she doesn't poo when it walks and you don't get to squish it.
1: I don't get a little bit of a hand warmer. So it's not my problem. And that's something that I would definitely do.
2: Yeah.
1: So I got very annoyed that he was policing me for that.
2: Yeah.
1: So, let 13165. What can you publicly police?
2: Not a slight extension.
1: Take your calls at me.
2: Slight extension from this. Do you think you can police if you pick up the dog poo? People have been putting their dog poos in my bin.
1: Oh, so like, this is a good thing to publicly police.
2: Do you think you can
1: police where people put their dog poo after they pick it up? That's not an extension, mate. That falls under the umbrella of what can you publicly police.
2: I think it's outrageous.
1: We'll take those calls up next, 13165.
2: I
1: think it's fair game. If your bin's on the street.
2: No, but you've got to.
1: Nah, your bin's on the street, mate.
2: If it's Monday morning.
1: When your bin is on the street, that is fair game.
2: No, it's not. No, that's just delayed.
1: Get it off the street then. Get out there earlier. That's on you.
2: I'm working.
1: No, you're not. You work at 4 o'clock in the afternoon. It's Will and Woody. Kiss.
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0: Or up early. It's Will and Woody keeping you up.
1: What can you publicly police? I said, what can you? Because I think this is the point for me. Like, I got told off because my neighbour or one of my neighbours, I'm not gonna gratify them with the term neighbourhoods because they're not in that company as far as I'm concerned. Wow. There's someone who just moved in. They accused me of not picking up my dog's poo. Mm-hmm. My dog was just doing a wee.
2: Yeah.
1: But they got presumptuous. They questioned my integrity. I got a bit angry. They felt threatened. So anyway, 131065. Spitting, I reckon, is probably a big one that people love to publicly police.
2: Yeah, I mean, I think
1: double parking. Where do you stand with that? You know, if someone's double parked out the front of a shop. Are you going like, why? What are you doing?
2: No, I'm not. You know,
1: I let them go.
2: I'm not confrontational.
1: Public parking's just a way to go, isn't it? Like, you know,
2: double parking.
1: It's part of life. You know, Mum used to go, I'm just going to double park for 30 seconds. Can you run in, grab the fish and chips? Yeah. Like, that's just.
2: You've got a minute,
1: right?
2: You've got a minute,
1: right?
2: I mean, that's totally fair.
1: But people hate that.
2: Of course they do. Holds them up. Let's go to Jody here. Jody, you're like Will. Your neighbour tried to police you.
3: Oh, my goodness. She sure did. She rang the doorbell and then she said, oh, I think maybe you should put the sprinkler on your front lawn.
2: Oh, wow. God. I mean, that's Jody, personal. I'm a big grass guy. How was the front lawn looking? Be honest.
3: Well, the lawn is fine, but it's my front lawn. Yeah, if I want to let my lawn die, I can let my lawn die.
1: Yes.
3: But then she said, I think the bushfires are coming.
1: What?
2: Oh, why don't bring in the bushfires? How outrageous.
1: Get on your Jody.
2: Get her to hose your front lawn. If
1: you know that, Jody, I know that reminds me of that time. Remember when we used to get encouraged to tell in our neighbours during water restrictions?
2: Oh, yeah.
1: Do you remember that?
3: Yeah. I know.
1: That was a weird time to be alive.
2: And people used to have big fences saying, like, oh, use tank water.
1: Yeah. And you got encouraged to snitch on your neighbour for using too much water.
2: Yeah, did it every week. It was awesome. Let's go to Drew here. And they never knew who was snitching. Drew.
1: Yeah, there was like a Dovers hotline, wasn't it?
2: Here we go. You're coming for me, Drew. You disagree with me. What about the
4: correct, Woody. I disagree with you. The footpath is public knowledge.
2: Yep.
4: If I am walking my dog and it's done a poo and I see a wheelie bin, I will pick it up and I will chuck it in the bin.
2: No, of course, I agree, Drew. You can tie it to your belt, Drew, and you can get to your own house and you can throw it in your own bin, Drew.
1: I agree, Drew.
4: No. Will, I agree with you.
1: Thanks,
4: Woody,
1: mate. Thanks, Drew. Appreciate it, Drew. Let's give Drew something.
2: A
1: couple of tickets to go and see Supergirl, the movie. That's for Drew. Good on you, Drew.
2: Okay.
1: I agree. When you walk, because bin night's Sunday night, Monday morning for us.
2: Same as me. Yeah.
1: I love taking the dog for a walk on Monday morning because I don't have to wait for a bin. It's free for all.
2: You're a bastard. So you're saying it can only be on the street. So you'd never even step a foot into someone's front yard to put it in their bin?
1: No.
2: It has to be on the street.
1: Yeah.
2: So what if, because I used to have bins that were on the front fence.
1: Yeah.
2: And my God, this was assaulted with dog poo.
1: Yeah, I remember them. Yeah.
2: My bin was half little bags of dog poo.
1: Yeah.
2: Would you do that?
1: Nah. No. I'd
2: love to know where Drew stands on that. Where's Drew gone?
1: There's a.
2: Coming for you, Drew.
1: it's hard that when you've got like a bag of poo, you want to get rid of it.
2: I get that.
1: You want to get rid of it.
2: That's your problem.
1: What's your problem that your bin's on the street? You've opened yourself up to attack.
2: I didn't have space.
1: Can I ask you a question?
2: Yeah.
1: You know when there's a skip bin on the street?
2: Yes.
1: There's a construction site going on.
2: Yes.
1: Do you ever put anything in there?
2: Is that illegal?
1: Well, no, but it's the same premise.
2: Bloody oath I do.
1: Well, it's the same premise.
2: If it's not illegal, bloody oath I do.
1: It's the same premise.
2: I say to Mim, there's a skip bin in the street. Get everything.
1: It's the same premise.
2: No, it's not poo. I don't get my poo and put it in there.
1: Well, I'm not saying I put my poo in there.
2: It sounds like you do. Anyway, let's go to Alice here.
1: It's the same premise. You agree. If there's a bin on the street, it's fair game. But it has to be.
2: My bins only get picked up once every 2 weeks, and they stink when there's poo in there. Alice. You're a self-confessed policer of people. What do you police them on, Alice?
5: 100%. Anything that's just not respectable. One of the things is when people have their phones on loud, like they're watching a video.
1: Oh, yeah.
5: Bear beating. Public space.
1: Bear beating, Alice, is what it's called. It's a shocking thing.
5: Anything else, like I've been told off because I asked people to move a blanket at the footy game. They told me off for it.
1: People used to reserve blanket seats with their blankets.
2: Not on.
5: 100%.
2: Yes, not on,
5: and it takes up so much room. Yes. I just do it all the time.
1: What about talking in a concert? What about talking in a concert, Alice?
5: No, because that's, you know, like you... You know, it's already fair game there because everything's all loud. Talking at church and talking at meetings is something totally different. Yeah. I always look back at people when it's a quiet room and they're talking. I'm like, if you want to talk, I've said it to people, just go outside.
6: Good on you, Alice. We're going to have to go to Susan, Karen. But I appreciate. No, thanks, mate. He's like, God, she sounds like a riot.
7: Holy do.
6: We've got a few texts that have come through that I should get to. Ruby said, no, it's good. It's good. There are rules that we should.
2: That's what we asked for as well. That's what we asked for.
6: It's worth being respectful.
2: She's the queen of this.
6: Absolutely love Alice. Give her the Supergirl tickets. Ruby said, I beep at people if I drive past them and they litter. That's definitely one to.
2: Yeah.
6: Also telling people to get off their phone when they're driving because it's just dangerous.
2: Yeah. Yeah, no, good call. Great call. Alice would definitely do it. Let's go to Susan here.
6: I publicly police people who walk their dogs on days when it's too hot. See, I would have an issue with that.
2: Hang on. Yeah, you can't make a comment on like whether it's
6: I know, because I'm like, it's there my
2: are,
6: dog.
2: There
6: like,
2: are desert dogs out there as well.
6: There are what?
2: Desert dogs.
6: Susan's killed on 13 minutes. No, yeah, G'day, Susan. What do you publicly police?
8: Look, I don't mind if the dogs have done the poo on the lawn because it's free fertiliser. I mean, there these people, I mean, on a cement, all right, but on the lawn, when the rain comes, it goes in the lawn.
2: Just rub it in, Susan.
8: These people need to get a life, really. There's more important things in the world than the dog poo and getting excited about these things. And I'm sure that when they do something wrong, they hope that nobody dobs them in.
2: Reach.
6: Yeah, I agree. Reach, now, Susan. So his final question here. We have gone full AM.
2: I like it.
6: AM radio here. I'm loving it.
2: I just keep taking these calls.
6: So, the open line. Susan, what do you think if there's someone's put their bins out the night before and you just walk in your dog and your dog's done a poo? Can you put the poo in somebody's bin that's on the street?
8: Well, I've got dogs, but I don't do it. But I know. I mean, look, I don't mind if they put it in if it's the night before collection. But if the bin's already been emptied, then it stinks for the whole week.
2: Thank you, Susan.
6: Wow.
2: A voice of reason.
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5: You've been away for a couple of days, but, you know, the rules are the same. It hasn't changed
2: good,
5: at all.
2: Good to hear.
5: You guys.
2: Last I checked in, there was a woman who has wrapped her journal in her wedding dress.
5: Okay, it's changed a lot since then.
2: Okay.
5: It's changed a lot.
2: So let's explain the concept and then we can figure that out.
5: So you guys are offering us really like

0: personal items to you. They're really sentimental to you. And then we are throwing that item into a fire. That's not like a metaphor. We are literally throwing that thing into a fire. We've got pyrotechnics team. It's all looking great, right? That's happening tomorrow, by the way. We are throwing something in a fire tomorrow. Now, we have to choose.
1: Tomorrow, my God.
0: We have to choose the most sentimental item, and then that person wins $10,000. Now, Wilbur, currently,
1: yeah,
0: we've got a recorder. Someone's just a little flute.
1: Like a flute. Like a wow. And that's the most sentimental thing that we've had.
0: No, I'm just kidding, man. Just kidding. It's better. I knew you were looking at me. You're like, I leave the show for 48 hours.
1: That's what happens.
0: And you've ruined everything.
1: We all know that's what happens.
0: It can happen. But you'd be proud of me. So we've got in the lead is John.
1: Yes.
0: Who has given us an album of baby photos of him as a baby.
1: Yeah.
0: Right, there are no digital backups. Both of his parents have died.
1: Oh,
0: so if he throws these in a fire,
1: God, it's all gets very grim.
0: If he throws these in a fire,
1: well, Game of Thrones. I mean, sorry, House of the Dragon can be a bit grim. It's a bit. Yeah, that's the whole point. It's theatrical. It's sacrifice. All those things.
0: The reason it's so House of the Dragon. If he throws these in a fire, there's no evidence to say that he ever really existed. It's weird. It's like there's no evidence. There will be no evidence anywhere in the world of me. Any time before now, if he throws this album in the fire.
1: Has he got a text phone number?
0: Well, no, he's got that, but like, no, like photographic evidence of it.
1: Is he like registered? He'd be like registered voter. He'd be on the voting roll.
0: You could do all the data and all that, but no photographic evidence that he ever existed as a child.
1: Okay.
0: So that's in the lead.
1: Well,
0: that's in the lead.
1: That sounds significant.
0: So currently, that is going in a fire for $10,000. You're not happy with that?
1: No, I am. I am. It sounds
0: 2 days ago we had a some archery gear and a jersey.
1: Wow. Okay. All right. Let's get real.
0: And if
1: guys.
0: You want to question the calls, maybe we should do it after
1: what
0: the show.
1: What we choose today is the thing that will get burnt tomorrow. So this is it. We're playing for sheep stations right now, guys.
0: So if you're listening, John, $10,000 is yours right now. Let's see if Jess can take it. Jess, what do you want to chuck in the fire?
2: Hello. So I have my personal transplant diary for my time that I had in the ICU. It has personal letters from my mother while I was in my transplant and updated letters from my family and nurses throughout my recovery.
1: Wow. What sort of transplant did you get, Jess?
2: I had New Zealand and Australia's first heart and liver transplant performed on someone born with heart disease.
1: Wow. Yeah. Cool. All right. That's pretty cool, Jess. Thanks so much.
0: Jess, what? There Jess, you go. Jess. Are you sure you want to throw them in a fire, Jess?
2: Yes. I'm ready to let go of that large portion of my life.
1: Cathartic. Can be quite cathartic, for people.
0: Like a fire ceremony.
1: Good on you, Jess.
0: Okay, let's go to Mary. Oh, let's go to a song. I think let's just let that one breathe. That was a big one.
1: That's a big one. I mean, Jess, you've got it in the can if you offer up your current heart and or liver, if you'd like to do that.
2: Do you know what? I actually called you guys and I offered my old...
0: Whoa.
1: Wow. We can't go to that. We can't take that.
0: That was swiped down quickly.
1: Wow, is that right?
0: I know what she was about to say, but I won't repeat it. I can't believe you can keep that. That's pretty cool.
1: Okay. All right. Well, look, there you go.
0: That is pretty cool.
1: Look on Annalise's face.
0: I didn't think that was a thing.
1: Season 3 of the HBO original series House of the Dragon premieres. Well, it started, guys. Get involved. It's only on HBO Max. Will and Woody.
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3: Okay, Woodrow, so very exciting times here. $10,000. All you have to do is sacrifice something you love. Let us set it on fire. That's happening tomorrow.
4: Mm-hmm.
3: Currently in the lead is a guy called John, I want to say.
4: John's in the lead. John, he offered his baby album.
3: Yes, and no, of all his baby photos. No living proof of him.
4: He's a ghost. As we burn it. He is a ghost.
3: Okay, he's in the lead.
4: I think Jess, may have just overtaken John. We won't make any final decisions yet, but she just offered us before the song there some really intimate letters that she was given when she was going through a serious procedure in hospital. I kind of don't want to burn that because that stuff's important to keep, but let's go to Mary here. Mary, what do you want to chuck in the fire tomorrow?
5: Well, my old photo album from a past life.
4: What do you mean past life, Mary? Talk to me.
5: That's the life I want to leave behind me.
4: So, was it like a previous relationship?
5: Yeah, it's real memories of love, loss, and survival that forced me to rebuild everything from the ashes.
3: There you go. Another photo album. Good on you, Mary. We've got
4: a lot
3: Hayley.
4: Of photo albums. And a lot of photo albums. Hayley. I mean, they're sentimental.
3: Well, once people start going on a trend and hearing photo albums, like, oh, yeah, you can burn my photo album for $10,000. Make us feel it.
4: Yeah,
3: guys.
4: That's it. I think Mary was being a little bit too elusive there. She said, you know, there was a survival thing going on. There was a past love thing. I want to hear the facts. Let's go to Hayley here. Hayley will do it. Hayley, what do you want to chuck in the fire tomorrow? Sell it to us.
6: Well, my husband got caught. He cheated on me, so let's burn his wedding ring.
4: Here we go.
3: Wow.
6: Let's burn it. You'll be doing me a favour.
4: So he cheated on you. I'm sorry to hear that, by the way. How did you end up with his wedding ring?
6: Oh, he left it that night on my bench for me, on the bedside table.
3: On the night of the wedding. On the night of the wedding.
4: No, the night he cheated.
6: The night he cheated, got caught, he left, and he left the wedding ring on the bedside table.
4: Oh, God.
6: Let's burn it. He'll be doing me a favour.
3: Yeah, Hayley, I love that.
4: Okay.
3: I love that, Hayley.
4: Okay, thank you, Hayley. And way to sell it, Hayley. That was emotional.
3: Hot sell.
4: And it'll be cathartic for her. She gets 10K out of it. A ring goes in a fire. Okay, so for mine, Will, for mine, we've got Jess.
3: We've got Jess. We've got John.
4: Who's got the...
3: We've got Hayley.
4: Yeah.
3: We've got Mary.
4: And
3: we've got more photo albums than you can throw a stick at.
4: Yeah. Okay, so I think let's put the photo albums to one side.
3: Okay, go.
4: I think the ring and the intimate letters from parents, loved ones during a serious procedure. I mean, it doesn't get more sentimental than that.
3: It doesn't.
4: Is actually something as well. Like photo albums, let's be honest, they collect dust in a garage somewhere. I think the letters that you've exchanged with your parents when you're going through a serious procedure, I feel like I would go back to that and read the letters.
3: Mm.
4: Do you know what I mean? Like if you were on your deathbed and you had a letter from me, I write a great letter. I write a great letter.
3: All right, great.
4: Do you burn the birthday cards I send you?
3: Awesome, great. Annalise, which one do you think we should go for?
7: I mean, it's a really tough call.
3: Yeah.
7: Because...
4: Nice.
7: Well, the letters are intense. The ring I want to burn for Hayley because I'm angry for her.
4: Yeah.
7: And then the other photo album I'm also curious about because what photos were in there that she wants to burn?
3: Well, Mary hasn't given us much there.
7: I know.
3: Should we go back to Mary?
4: Do we need to hear more from Mary? Okay. Mary, we're going to give you a second chance to sell this. What do you mean past life and what does this photo album have in it, Mary?
5: This photo album's got photos of me and a young child. I've also got my first boyfriend in there, which he actually cheated on me. I was engaged to him for 5 years at the age of 16.
4: Got it. Okay.
5: And found out that my best friend slept with him and ended up being pregnant.
4: Bloody hell, Mary.
3: Got Dr. Phil very quickly, didn't it?
5: And then, so there was more photos added to that album through my ex, the other one. And I had to survive domestic violence for 8 years.
4: Oh, I'm really sorry to hear that, Mary. Really sorry to hear that. Okay. We've got a decision to make. For mine, Will, if I can get your attention for just a second, and Elise. Will, you can step outside.
7: I think the diary. I think the diary.
3: You think from the ICU?
4: From the ICU.
3: Yeah. Right? All right.
4: I agree with you.
3: Let's do it.
4: Jess.
3: Let's do it.
4: Jess.
8: Yes.
4: You've just won yourself $10,000.
3: Congratulations.
8: Stop, have I?
4: Hang on. As long as you go through with the burning process tomorrow.
8: Yes. All right. I'm ready to let go.
4: It's obvious. It's not. We'll obviously let you pull out as well, Jess. Like, these are very intimate letters that you were given during a serious procedure where you could have died. If you don't want to throw them in the fire, no shame. We'll keep the 10K. That is no issues there. We'll figure out what to do with the... just sleep on it, Jess. Just sleep on it.
8: I know. Okay.
3: All right, good on you, Jess. Thanks so much. Hopefully we'll see you tomorrow. I also just wanted to mention the phone number 1-800-RESPECT. Obviously, there's some pretty wild stuff that was getting thrown around before by some people that had suffered something they certainly don't deserve. So 1-800-RESPECT is the phone number there for people that have triggered by that. But tomorrow, Woods, the HBO original series House of the Dragon, you and I... we'll be burning some letters. I'm excited. Flamethrower. With a flamethrower.
4: Flamethrower. Oh, absolutely.
3: I'm looking forward to it. Well, I'll see you there, mate. What time are we doing that?
9: Michelle Laurie here. And if true crime lives rent-free in your head, then this is for you.
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0: Hey, it's Will and Woody. You're either up early or up late. Either way,
1: we hope you're enjoying what will be the best of the worst bits.
0: Oh, no, sorry.
1: The worst of the best bits?
0: No, just the best of the best bits.
2: It's just great radio. Just keep it right here. But I've got a question for you. If you were up at this time, how are you managing your shower times? Like, if you've had to wake up, you probably had to wake up at 10 p.m., 11 p.m.
1: What for?
2: And do it. Well, you're probably working overnight. I'm just kind of trying to relate to the people that are listening to us right now.
1: I reckon we just get
2: Would you
1: gear,
2: shower?
1: Nah, this is good stuff. Enjoy. It's Will and Woody.
2: I'd shower later.
1: No one cares.
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0: up early. It's Will and Woody keeping you up.
1: Bloody cool. We're brought to you by Snooze. And right now,
2: Will and Woody's phone alarm.
1: Okay, call us on 131065 and convince us you are in the car with someone else. We decide, is someone actually there or are you putting on a voice? First player is Jess today. G'day, Jess.
3: Hi, how are you?
1: I'm outstanding. Jess, who are you in the car with?
3: My daughter, Zara.
1: Zara. Okay, how old is Zara?
3: She's 8.
1: 8, okay. Can we speak to Zara, please?
3: Yeah, no worries. Zara. Mummy,
1: who's that? Honey,
3: who's that? It's
1: a
3: radio, Zara. You gotta say something. Oh, okay. Hi.
1: Oh, g'day, Zara.
3: How are you?
1: I'm really good. What'd you do at school today, Zara?
4: I reckon we just go to Anthony.
3: Piano.
4: Go on, you, Zara. Go on, you, Jess.
1: Just a bit of piano.
4: Anthony's cool.
1: Sorry, Jess. I think you're alone in the car there. And I tell you what, if that is your real daughter, we have some serious apologies.
4: Apologize,
1: but we're pretty confident. Let's go to Anthony here. Anthony, who are you in the car with?
5: My workmate, Daryl.
1: Daryl. All right. Chuck Daryl on.
5: Daryl, you have to say something, please. Please say something. Yeah, mate, how's it going?
1: Hey, Daryl.
5: Daryl's here.
1: Yeah, great.
4: Yeah, good, Daryl.
1: Hey, Daryl.
4: You made that very clear.
1: Daryl, Daryl, you sound like you're from...
5: something.
1: Oh, God. Is that Anthony or Daryl?
5: Sorry, I've never got this far before. Sorry, he's not convinced. I have to get him to say something. He thinks I have to try and convince him that you're not in the car with me.
1: What? Can we talk to Daryl again?
4: Yeah, check Daryl on Anthony. You're not making any sense.
5: Sorry.
1: That's all right.
5: Please say something. Please. Sorry. How's it going there? Name Daryl.
4: Wait, name Daryl. Where are you from, Daryl?
5: I'm from Dublin, Ireland.
4: Oh, I thought I heard a bit of an accent there. Annalise, you're the Irish accent specialist. What are you?
6: Do I think he's alone?
4: Yeah.
6: Oh, yeah.
1: He's definitely alone.
4: Yeah, you can hear.
1: We'll finish on John.
4: We can continue it. Do we need to confirm with Anthony?
1: No, okay. No, we don't.
4: John's here. G'day, Johnny.
7: Gentlemen, you won't believe me. I almost didn't want to make the call, but I was driving and I picked up a hitchhiker. I thought he was a guy dressed in a Donald Duck outfit, but I swear to you, he's actually Donald Duck. He's sitting next to me.
1: You're kidding.
7: You want me to put him on?
1: John, what are the bloody chances? We would love to talk to the hitchhiker that is dressed as Donald Duck.
4: Oh, he says it is Donald Duck.
1: Yep.
7: It is Donald Duck. Say something, mate.
8: I'm just shit.
1: What are you doing here in Australia, Don?
4: Olivia Rodrigo's up next. With him, Woody.
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10: On the weekend, all three of us here in this room, and you might have seen us on Flinders Street, were dressed up as Simpsons characters. It was a bit of a pub crawl. I was dressed as Homer. Our outfits were insane.
6: Yeah.
10: There were onesies. And then you go to the bathroom, you have to fully de-robe.
6: I was wondering if you're going to go there.
10: I had a shirt over the onesie.
6: Yeah.
10: So the shirt comes off, bang, hang that over the cubicle. Then I un-velcro my back. As I'm sitting new to the bathroom, somebody comes into the bathroom looking for their mate. Starts knocking on cubicle doors. And I go, not in here. And he goes, what's that, mate? And then looks over
6: the...
10: And what he sees is what looks like a melted Homer Simpson at my feet. My shirt hung over the cubicle door and me...
6: completely...
10: naked.
1: Yeah.
10: And I just look up and he goes, oh, I'm so sorry.
9: It's amazing what a little snooze will do. Adam and Donnie on Star 106.3.
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0: It's Will and Woody keeping you up.
1: Olivia Rodrigo, have we got some Mario to play?
2: I'm going to say she's up there with the biggest guest we've ever had on this show. And let's be honest.
3: Goddamn vampire.
2: God, she's good. The only reason we got the chat is because Smallsy's currently in London. He couldn't do the chat.
1: No.
2: So the boys, we were sitting there waiting for it. So we got Olivia Rodrigo. Now, before we play the interview,
1: yes,
2: I think it's worth mentioning, we haven't talked about this, but
1: yes,
2: we got connected with Olivia Rodrigo. I'm obviously very intimidated. I'm nervous. She's Olivia Rodrigo. She's a huge deal.
1: Yep.
2: You decided in that moment to run out of the room, leaving me one-on-one with Olivia Rodrigo.
1: Yeah.
2: The most horrific.
1: Well, we all know you're better at the patter.
2: No.
1: You're better at the small talk.
2: Well, mate, not with people like Olivia Rodrigo. My small talk was horrific.
1: I had a necessary prop to go and get.
2: Yeah, no, I get that. I get, but you should have got it beforehand.
1: I probably should.
2: I've spoken to my lawyers about deleting all audio of my small talk with Olivia Rodrigo, so nobody will hear that.
1: No,
2: ever.
1: Everyone,
2: ever.
1: No.
2: It has been deleted. It is gone. So we're going to pick up from the moment that you return to the room.
1: Yes.
2: With the album.
1: Yes. I believe you can see this on our YouTube channel, Will and Woody, a bit later on. Or maybe right now, Sexy Dance, where are we at? Later on.
2: Later.
1: Go and check it out if you want to see this for yourselves. But yeah, here is the moment that I rescued Woody from Olivia Rodrigo. What I went to go inside and get was this.
3: Oh!
1: Which I've got a copy of your record, Guts.
3: Oh my God, amazing.
1: I know this
3: Thank
1: is
3: you.
1: The old record. You need to send me a copy of the new one. I'll wait for a signed
3: I'll
1: version.
3: Send
1: That's
3: you
1: fine.
3: I'll that'd send
1: be,
3: you guys.
1: That'd be wonderful, Thank please. but the reason I want to show you that is because we work, obviously, on commercial radio, but I'm a huge music buff. I've got, like, thousands of records. It's very rare for me to buy a pop record, a current pop record. The only two that I have are Billy's most recent one and then this one because...
3: Oh, wow.
1: Yeah, well, Matt, you wound back the clock. You're Alanis Morissette, like, Freeborn. There's that awesome teenage feminine angst crushed with just, like... delicious songwriting, hooks, harmonies, like riffs, melodies, bridges. I mean, Vampire was the best anthem that I'd heard in like 10 years. You're a tour de force. And then, you know, someone told me the other day you're 23 or something and I nearly fell off my chair. where are you finding the get up?
3: Yeah.
1: Where's that coming from?
3: I mean, thank you, first of all. It's like such a sweet, beautiful compliment.
1: Of course.
3: That I don't know. I it's funny because I am a really obviously happy, positive person in my, you know, day-to-day life, but I think music is a really special medium where you kind of have freedom to talk about the uglier parts of yourself, the parts that he kind of wants you to quiet down about, like being jealous or being angry or feeling rage or insecurity. And I've always felt like songwriting was kind of a safe space for me to explore those parts of myself. And so, yeah, I'm really grateful that it's my job because it's a really therapeutic, beautiful experience for me.
4: It almost feels like I listened to the whole first album this morning, which, by the way, is just such a journey. Like you start off and I was relating to the feelings of falling in love with someone and there's so much like lightness and excitement about that. And then all of a sudden in the second half, it's like things start to go badly. And I mean, in the song, The Cure, you know, I just love that idea of you thought that this was going to be an antidote, but it's just, it's not. And then your heart gets ripped out in the second half. And it almost feels like when you're listening to it that you're getting like a musical version of someone's personal journal through the entire
3: yeah.
4: thing. I am wondering though, like people that are close to you, like, because as you said, you're a very bubbly, happy person, and I'm sure there are people that are close to you that might hear some of these lyrics in your songs and go, whoa, I didn't know that. Do you feel like you need to like have chats with people before they hear the songs, or does the music actually open up some like deeper, strong conversations with loved ones?
3: Yeah. I mean, when you asked me that question, the first story that I thought of is, a week ago, I had like a little bit of an album release party thing where I just like played some fans some songs, and my mom was in the room, and I hadn't played her the song Less off of the record, which is probably the saddest song on the record. It's like kind of devastating.
4: Yeah.
3: And I forgot to play it for my mom. I don't know. I played her lots of the record, but I guess I just, that one slipped my mind, and she was just bawling her eyes out for like 15 minutes, like bawling. And I had to like kind of console her. I'm like, it's okay. It's just a song. It's okay. and then like the next day she walked into my room and she just was like thinking about it and she started crying again. And I'm like,
1: oh,
3: God,
1: my God.
3: It's so funny. My mom is very emotional like me. That's where I get it from. But you know, sometimes people are, you know, surprised by it, I guess.
1: Yeah. Well, you said it's an outlet for you.
3: Yeah.
2: She's got a brand new record, You Seem Pretty Sad for a Girl So In Love, Olivia Rodrigo. She's catching up with us, Will and Woody. Yes, you did hear that correctly. Mm-hmm. Olivia Rodrigo on Will and Woody. I'm pretty sure this is the third time that her album has debuted at number one. She's one of the very few people to ever do that.
5: Wow.
2: So we're going to play a song from it. This is called The Cure, Olivia Rodrigo on Will and Woody. More with her right up next.
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0: up early. It's Will and Woody keeping you up.
1: Woods, you and I had the absolute privilege of sitting down with the biggest pop star in the world, in O-Rod, I think I can call her now.
2: Yeah, bloody oath. Bloody oath. She'll love that.
1: Yeah, I'm sure she would.
2: She calls you M. Macko.
1: Excuse me.
2: I don't know what that meant.
1: Wow.
2: That's just what you two do. That's what you two do.
1: Yeah, sure.
2: You bonded.
1: Anyway, look, we did bond. We had a wonderful chat. You can see the whole thing, YouTube, Will and Woody, a little bit later on if you want to check it out for yourselves. And actually, seeing is believing for some people. But yes, we did sit down with her. Here is more of our chat with Olivia Rodrigo this morning.
3: There's the songwriting part of you, which is obviously amazing. But then what comes with that naturally is being an icon, a popular icon, someone that people follow, people are influenced by. I saw something about you the other day on Reddit, which I just thought was so funny, which was this comparison of you and Emily in Paris. And everyone was like, and I was like, what, this poor girl, like, what is she? It was just a photo of you next to the Eiffel Tower. And the whole thing was just like, oh my God. And I was like, wow, she's, I think she's just taking a holiday photo, but like, whatever. But you've kind of got to carry this with you everywhere you are now. And we actually spoke to the other day, who are we speaking to?
4: We're speaking to your friend Camila Mendes. Interviewed her.
3: Yeah.
4: And she was having a chat with Idris Elba. And she revealed that she brought you along to one of Idris Elba's DJ sets.
5: Yeah.
4: Now, Idris tried to play it cool, as he always does, and he said that he wasn't at all intimidated by the fact that he found out that you were coming to one of his gigs. But I'm interested to ask you, because I think you're more of an honest person, have you ever felt intimidated by the knowledge that someone was coming to one of your shows?
5: Yeah. Well, I was actually intimidated to meet Idris Elba that night. I remember being like, whoa, he's so beautiful.
3: Oh, cool.
5: He really is.
3: Oh, that's, well, that was funny because that's what we were playing with Camilla. We were playing like, you know, do you still find Idris cool? And she's like, well, I bought. And this was the question I was asking is, she brought you along because she was like, I need to up my cool game if I'm going to an Idris gig. So she brought you. So I was like, did you know that you were the cool weight in that deal?
5: I am happy to, as long as I can attend an Idris Elba DJ set, I'm happy.
3: Yeah.
5: I'm trying to think. I think I was really scared. David Byrne came to my Guts show. And,
3: wow.
5: And I'm like stepping out on stage and being like, oh my God.
3: Wow.
5: Like, what am I going to do?
3: Wow.
5: But there's so many instances like that. The best is when people don't tell you that they're coming and they only reveal after, because then you don't get in your head and get weird about it.
4: But, yeah. So does your team make sure they do that? Like, if your team finds out that someone really...
5: I have actually told my team, yeah, like, if someone cool comes, like, I'll let me know after. It just freaks me out too much.
1: So David Byrne was there. So obviously there's a huge tie-in with Talking Heads. But let's talk a little bit about Robert Smith and The Cure, because they're a huge part of this record as well.
5: Yeah, it's so funny. I wrote the song Drop Dead, which shouts him out. I wrote it way before I played Glastonbury. Then I played Glastonbury with him. Oh. And then after playing Glastonbury with him, we made the song, What's Wrong With Me together, which was insane career honor. Like, I cannot believe that happened.
3: Does he give you a call? Is he just like, let's do a song?
5: After Glastonbury, we sort of kept in contact and, you know, sort of became friends.
3: This is with Rob.
5: With Rob.
3: Yeah,
5: with Rob.
3: Yeah.
5: I don't call him Rob yet. We're not that
3: close. Oh, really?

0: Man, I call him Rob. Don't worry. I've heard his Secure Records. I call him Rob. You should slip into that.
1: Okay, cool. Maybe you guys are tighter than we are. But no, we just hung out and corresponded and just like kept talking. And we went into the studio a few nights in London, which was really rad. And I wrote this song, What's Wrong With Me? And yeah. I sent it to him. And I was just like so nervous. I'm like, it would be kind of cool if you wanted to sing on this, maybe. He was really into it. And so we made it together and made it happen. And he's just, I can't say enough nice things about him. He's the most wonderful. So it's a real honor that he's on the record.
2: Wow.
3: Just on the song, The Cure. I think it's the greatest song ever, by the way, The Cure. I've listened to it 6 times this morning. I'm just obsessed with it. But the whole point of The Cure is that the thing that you thought was the antidote was not the cure. But I want to ask you, because I want to leave some optimism here. What is The Cure?
1: That's a great question. You know what it is? It's like all of the like old things that your parents say that you're like, it's so annoying. Like they always are actually true. And, you know, I think the cure for lots of things is not being on your phone. I really believe that. It's a simple thing. Just get off your phone. Life's so much better.
3: Great answer. And my parents will love that answer 100%. As well. Next time they're trying to convince me of something.
2: Congrats again on another record. I'll wait for the signed copy on the next one. But it's been lovely to meet you, man. Thank you so much for coming on the show.
1: Thank you guys so much for taking the time. I appreciate it. It's nice to see you.
2: See you later, mate.
3: Thank you.
2: Bye.
4: Wow.
5: You said that 3 times.
4: What?
5: Three times you asked for a signed copy. Of, like, wow. First time's a joke. Second time was like, put it down, Will. 3 times you asked for a signed copy.
4: Well, I'll be the one laughing when I get myself a signed copy of the new record.
5: You're definitely not going to
4: get it. I reckon she's almost definitely sending it. We've got producer Liv in here who organized the chat. Is she sending one?
6: Yeah.
4: Did you have a chat? Did you?
5: That's a no. That's a no, by the way.
4: Obviously, tabled that with their people since.
6: Yeah. We're in talks.
4: You're in talks.
5: Yeah. You're in talks. The other thing which we should mention.
4: Why does that not sound
5: perfect? It was almost a perfect chat.
4: Yeah.
5: But, Liv, so you told us before we spoke to her that breaking news, like this was hours before our chat with the lineup to Daisy Chains.
6: Daisy Chain Fields was the all female music festival that she had announced. When she was talking to us, her time. Yeah. It was that day.
4: It was hours before the chat.
6: Hours before.
4: And so, cool lineup as well. Super cool lineup. Oh. I should mention. Stevie Nicks is playing there.
5: Yeah.
6: Yep, Stevie Nicks.
5: It's world news. World news. Doji. And we had the person who announced it hours after.
4: Well, it's her festival. Not only did she announce it, it's her thing.
5: Yep, and you reminded us of this 2 minutes before the chat?
6: Yeah, about that.
5: I reckon. Didn't mention it.
6: Not once.
5: I don't reckon she must have been so shocked.
4: Like, boys, you've got a free hit.
5: How have you missed that?
4: Well, it's the last time we ever speak to the number one artist in the world. We all know it. Anyway.
5: The one time was great.
4: It was good. We had a good time. As I said, you can see that chat on YouTube. Will and Woody, check it out. Hope you guys are having a wonderful drive home. It's good.
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0: Replacing snores with laughs. It's Will and Woody keeping you up.
1: This started a pretty serious fight between me and my wife.
2: That's just right.
1: About the preparation of a certain grazing platter. I think we all want to be amazing hosts, right? I think it's a great little feather to add to your cap that you're a great host. But we had a pretty serious disagreement before people came over on Sunday.
2: Who'd you have over? The kinder parents?
1: Not kinder parents. It's boring, but her very good friend and her husband, and then actually an Australian.
2: There we go.
1: He's in the strongman contests. He came third in Australia in strongman contests. Yeah, he can pick up boulders that are 170 kilos.
2: What was he coming over for?
1: He's unbelievable. He's friends with the other couple. Anyway, they're now friends with us, and they came over.
2: Cute.
1: Boring question.
2: No, it's important because in terms of hosting, like, it's good to know who you're hosting for.
1: So two couples, okay? So Mim prepared a great grazing platter.
2: Yeah.
1: Now, here's my situation. I've obviously pushed back my lunch because we were going to have a late lunch, so I'm hungry. I was really – it's midday. At this stage, it's midday.
2: Just have one of your freezer meals.
1: 12:30. No.
2: You've got a whole freezer.
1: No, I'm saving myself for lunch, obviously. Right. I'm about to cook up an epic barbecue. I want to save myself for that, but my God, am I hungry. Our guests were a little bit late. It's another important little bit of detail there. Mm. Now, I see the grazing platter that's set up on the kitchen table. Looks phenomenal. I go over there and I go, well, surely Daddy can dip in here just a little bit, right? I'll get a little bit of a snack. I'll try everything on the grazing platter. Hunky-dory. Mim swatted my hand away as I reached for the grazing platter because she was like, you cannot touch the grazing platter until the guests arrive. I think that is the most horrific rule I have ever heard. That is almost torturous to leave a beautiful grazing platter out there on the bench and not let me even have a little bit of it is disgusting. Where do you sit on it? I'm passionate about it, obviously.
2: Yes.
1: I couldn't believe it.
2: Well, first of all,
1: she said it would ruin the aesthetic of the grazing platter if I had one carrot stick. And I was like, let me have one carrot stick and just put it in the little, because she made this dip, hummus, and there was a mustard in there, and it was unbelievable.
2: Yeah.
1: And I was like, just let me get my little carrot stick in there. And she was like, it'll ruin the look of the top of the hummus.
2: Yeah, yeah. Well, first thing I'd say is you've got a whole freezer. I know you bought a deep sea freezer or a deep chest freezer, whatever you call it, so you could fill it with frozen meals that you could eat at any stage.
1: Yes. Okay. Truth be told, I'm worried about microplastics at the moment, so I'm off the frozen meals.
2: God.
1: All right. So put that away.
2: You're
1: we're not going into that.
2: A hard person
1: we're
2: to
1: not
2: be with.
1: Going, so now
2: You'd
1: I've got
2: be
1: this,
2: such a
1: I've
2: hard
1: got this,
2: person
1: I've got
2: to be
1: this,
2: with.
1: This industrial sized chest now in the garage. It's empty. It's got frozen bananas in it. It's all it's got in it. Now answer the
2: Did
1: question.
2: You throw them all out.
1: No, yes.
2: Oh, you go. You bought like thousands of dollars
1: not
2: of frozen. You
1: thousands,
2: did.
1: Not thousands.
2: You got a boutique company to make them for you, bespoke.
1: No, I didn't say throw them out. I said I gave them to Dad. Gave them to Dad.
2: Okay.
1: And the rest of the name.
2: How do I feel about it?
1: Because come on, mate. Let's be honest. Like, you do a grazing platter.
2: Yeah.
1: Would you dip into it before the guests arrive? Or do you feel you have to present an untouched grazing platter to your guests?
2: Okay. In all honesty, I actually think a key to good hosting people is to present as if you're not hosting, as in you haven't put a lot of effort into hosting, even though you are, because people don't like feeling like that the host is on tenterhooks around them. I will constantly try and be like, I'm relaxed about having you guys over because I want them to feel relaxed.
1: Is that why when we've got an early interview and we go and record it at your house,
2: I'm in the shower.
1: Late. We stress.
2: But you're relaxed. Like, you know what? We're late for Olivia Rodrigo, but Will's in the shower. He's having a good time.
3: I'm not relaxed.
2: So that's what I would say. So I wouldn't want to do that. Once I put the food down, it's free game. Once the entrees hit the chopping board, I often put them on a big timber board.
1: Yes.
2: As soon as they hit there, it's fair game as far as I'm concerned.
1: And because
2: it's meant for nibbling. It's meant to be more approachable once it's being nibbled on.
1: Thank you.
2: That's what I think.
1: Because then people don't want to start it.
2: That's what I think.
1: It hasn't been started.
3: No. As the woman on the team and the voice of the ladies right now, that is both wrong answers.
1: Why?
3: You don't start the platter until everyone has gotten there.
1: Until everyone's there?
3: Start time of event, 2 p.m. Platter comes out 1:58 and you're not touching it until 2.
1: Why?
3: And you're not bringing the platter out if people aren't there. You're not bringing the platter out until maybe at least 2/3 of the people have arrived.
2: That's really rich coming from a girl who, if you buy anything from the shop to share with the team, she's opened it before anyone else got into it.
1: Oh, wow.
3: But that's
1: whack.
3: Not platter.
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1: Keith, we're thinking about having a Dagwood dog race. Who out of Adam and myself, Donnie, do you think would be better at eating a Dagwood dog?
2: Probably Donnie, I'd
1: Thanks,
2: say.
1: Mate. Yeah, I walked into that.
3: And why do you say that, Keith?
1: We don't need to get the follow-up on that, Keith.
2: Yeah, no, I just look I got more going in than you.
3: Thank you, mate.
1: That was very rude, Adam.
3: No, you asked.
1: What you were doing.
3: You
1: there.
3: Asked him.
1: I didn't ask the follow-up, though, did I?
3: I was just curious. Head just asking questions. It's my job.
1: That's not true. All right, Carl. All right.
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4: 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You have to send big love to Lou. 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

0: 63's $1,000 minute. 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
2: Your chance to score yourself 100 litres of fuel. Supercars are rolling back into town and we're getting around it in a big way. 5 races in 5 days. Your chance to win, as Adam said, a share in 500 litres of fuel. We've set it up with the Good Shepherd Nursing Home. Some of the carers there, some of the employees there are aware of this. We have a man who comes on our show every week. He's 91 years old. His name is Ray Nichols. And Adam and I want our next race to be a mobility scooter race against Ray. But there's only one man who stands between that happening and not happening, and it is Mr. Nichols, who I believe is on the phone right now. Hello, Ray.
3: Yeah, I'm pretty good. How are you, boys?
2: Good? Oh, we're good. We're fired up, pretty Ray. Good. We're really fired. Some of the carers there, some of the employees there are

0: Some rubber.
1: Yes.
0: Oh, that'll be good. Make sure you got high octane fuel in it.
2: Well, Ray, we've called Simone. We've called the home. We know there'll be a crowd there, and we want to challenge you officially to a race in the Good Shepherd Nursing Home car park on mobility scooters. Are you in?
0: That'll be good. We'll be looking forward to it.
1: How about this? How about we raise the stakes, Ray? Winner gets a bottle of Shivers Regals for the winner.
0: That'll be good. Hey, make sure I draw the inside, won't you?
2: So you want the inside lane?
0: Yeah, I want the inside lane. Don't tell anybody it's a shorter lane.
2: No, of course not.
0: Just have to draw.
2: We've just told 25,000 odd people, but...
0: I'll see the gardener here and see if he can tune the motor up a bit.
2: Look out. He's going to tinker with his gear.
0: We'll have to get that organised.
2: Okay. There might be some people betting on the race. Do you reckon you'd be the favourite, or would we be the favourite?
0: I don't know. I think I'd go close to being favourite.
1: Oh, look out. He knows
0: I think I would.
2: Yeah. Is that just based on the fact that you've won the only time that we've done this before?
0: Yeah. Looking forward to it.
2: Sounds like
0: I'll go and get the mechanic to make sure the motors are tuned.
2: Well, sounds like you've been getting around the home, talking a bit of smack, yeah. So I guess we'll just leave you with this.
0: Thank you. Bye.
1: Wait. Ray,
0: you there?
1: Yeah, we're still here.
2: Hey,
1: Donnie was just
2: gonna. It kind of doesn't work now. I was gonna talk smack.
1: He was gonna talk smack.
2: You're going down, Ray.
0: Okay, thank you.
1: Thank you, Ray. Bye. See you soon, mate. Love your work.
0: Love you.
2: And he's gone. Gone. He didn't even let
1: he's
2: me talk smack.
1: He's not interested in your smack, mate.
2: All right, 1-300-00-1063. This is how it's going to go down. If you pick Ray and he wins, you get 100 litres of fuel. If you pick Adam and I and we win, you get 100 litres of fuel. Our phone number is 1-300-00-1063. We have Taryn and Mal on the line. Taryn, who do you want, us or Ray?
3: I want Ray.
2: Oh, Taryn!
1: I mean, it's annoying, but I can understand.
3: He sounds like a little comedian.
2: Oh,
1: he's got more experience with the scooters, to be fair. And I think he's dipped the inside lane.
2: This is foolish, Mal. You've just Bradbury'd into 100 litres of fuel. That's what's just happened there, Mal. How do you feel about that?
4: Got robbed.
2: You got robbed? Mal, you got asked.
1: Come on, we can do it for you, Mal. Believe in us.
4: All right, I'll give it a go. All right.
2: Mal, Ray.
4: All right, boys, you can do it.
2: Race 91.
1: Thanks.
2: We're not even 91 combined. Mm. We've got age on our side, Mal.
4: But you need experience those things, eh? You know that, eh?
2: Mal, you're not being much of a teammate here.
1: You've got to back us in. You've got to back us in. Have
4: I'm
1: faith.
4: I'm backing you all the way then, all right?
2: Okay. Well, Mal, you're locked in on Team Adam and Donnie, reluctantly.
1: It says in our system that, Mal, you're a Blues supporter.
2: There we go. There we go. You're used to losing, so if we go down, you'll feel right at home. Yeah.
5: Did yesterday happen before you were awake?
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4: We've got Bossman Stu in and newsreader Beth as well, because we like to have our weekly meetings right here on the air. We're part of the show, but so are you listening, yep. So you should be part of the meetings.
5: Yeah, we used to do these off air, but then we thought, you know what? They're too funny. The things that we get in trouble for should really be broadcast. Our boss Stu is here, newsreader Beth is here. Stu, what's on the list today,
6: you
5: man?
6: You know, I've got a document. I've now got a new tab just for this, and it's filling up pretty fast. I'll just give you the top four, which have really annoyed me this week. You've organised a sack race.
5: Yes, a sack race. Yeah. Nemo versus Dory.
6: Yeah, at William Ross State High School.
5: Yeah.
6: Organise any sacks?
5: That's the problem.
6: When do they even put potatoes in sacks these days?
5: I don't know. I don't know if they box them. We did ask yesterday, anybody have availability to Hessian sacks? We have a race between two fishes that desperately need some
4: when
5: sacks.
4: When I was a kid, the school just had them in the shed.
5: Yeah.
4: Because you had to roll them out for the sack race.
7: How long ago was that?
4: That was a different century, different millennium.
6: You're in the real world now, Adam. Organise your own sacks.
5: Yeah.
6: Okay?
5: Yeah,
6: sure. 500 litres of fuel.
5: Yeah.
6: Hey, can I borrow your card? Yeah, what for? 500 or something.
4: Oh, did we not tell him about it?
5: No, we just
4: went on air with it.
6: No, I heard the promo over the weekend.
5: Yeah, 500 litres. Yeah. Well, Townsville 500. It would be silly to give away 400 litres of fuel. Yeah, it would make any sense phonetically.
4: Just forgot to involve you in that one, Stu. Sorry, that was Donnie.
5: Are we still good to give it
6: also,
5: away?
6: Just Adam, really good accountability today. You know,
5: yes.
6: To be fair,
7: he's usually deflecting as much.
5: He really just said it was all me.
4: I did just say it was Donnie. You might have missed that.
6: Subjective hearing. Listen. The Townsville Bulletin, I love the girls there. Can you just at least use a spell check? We live in the world of AI.
7: Are you serious,
6: now.
7: Guys?
6: Isn't that hard? Spell check.
7: That's
6: Beth
7: embarrassing.
6: Is a professional.
5: Three snuck in this week. Three grammatical and spelling errors.
4: I mean, it's embarrassing for the Bulletin.
5: Oh, really? It is. It is.
6: Adam,
5: it is.
6: Helping.
5: Editing. Just... I mean, editing. I've always said it. I failed English. It's not my fault.
6: Yeah, we know.
5: I have my thoughts. I put them out. And
4: you fail English every day.
6: Okay. And I guess my biggest concern is, Beth, last week, you slept in.
5: Yes, she did.
6: Donnie, careful.
7: Yeah. Who slept in? Thank
6: yesterday?
7: You.
5: Yes, yesterday I did. I did sleep in. But I did make the start of the show. So last week when Beth slept in, she missed the start of the show.
6: Not important.
5: I woke up at 5:45 and made the 6 o'clock start. That takes effort.
4: Stu, how many times have I slept in?
6: To be fair, you're almost too early, mate.
5: Yeah. We have to start paying rates early up in the building.
6: Sorry, I get an alarm every morning going, Adam's in the building. It's like, why are you here? Have a nap, mate. Get
4: sorry,
6: alive.
4: About that. I just work too bloody hard.
6: All right, listen, just do better.
5: Okay. I'll try this week.
6: Please.
5: But seriously, if anyone has any spare sacks,
4: please.
5: We
6: get
5: need
6: your own
5: them
6: sacks.
5: Desperately.
7: Stop saying sacks.
5: And just sack race. It just is.
4: Adam and Donnie, Star 106.3. Thanks, team. Good meeting. Anyone get the minutes?
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6: Good morning, I'm Bethany Ross here with your local news. Well, good news for more than 1,000 mining-related jobs. The federal and Queensland government has struck a deal to secure the future of Phosphate Hill, announcing a jointly funded $160 million loan facility. The move protects more than 500 jobs at the fertiliser plant, along with 600 jobs at the Mount Isa Copper Facility and Townsville Refinery. Leaders say that Phosphate Hill is vital to Australia's manufacturing and farming sectors, and the funding does give certainty to workers and communities across the north and northwest. In other news, new e-scooter and e-bike laws are now in effect in a bid to stop behaviour that puts lives at risk. Enforcement will target the most dangerous behaviours on roads and paths, with riders facing high penalties for disobeying the new rules. That does include fines of $518 for offences like not wearing a helmet, careless driving and doubling, while parents can be fined if their child is caught doing the wrong thing. Police Minister Dan Purdy says parents need to take more responsibility.
7: I can't see a world where young people can get on a 75cc motorbike and ride to school without a helmet. Like, parents just wouldn't let that happen. For some reason, with these powerful e-bikes, parents potentially haven't been, you know, enforcing those requirements on their young people.
6: It does come just over a year after an 18-year-old Mount Louisa rider died following an e-scooter crash on the Flinders Highway. And finally, Exercise Southern Jackaroo is set to wrap up here in Townsville after bringing together more than 3,000 troops and advanced military equipment for Australia's biggest multinational army exercise of 2026. Soldiers from Australia, the US and Japan have all been training as one team, with support from Korea and PNG, sharing skills and tactics with allied forces as they prepare for modern conflict, while troops from the 4th Regiment practice live fire drills with the M777A2 howitzers, all while navigating language barriers.
8: Exceptionally accurate. So if you get a good grid, you will hit the target. The military is pretty good at using its hands at what it does. We use mud models, we use scratchings on the ground, we use maps, we use all sorts of things, and a lot of time we just learn by doing and watching each other.
6: That's Lieutenant Colonel Simon Freewen, the 4th Regiment Commanding Officer, speaking to 7 there.
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10: Morning, I'm Jackie Lim. Aussie homeowners are being told to take a breath despite Domain declaring we've entered our ninth housing market downturn since the 90s. The group's chief economist, Nicola Powell, says history tells us things will bounce back.
11: There is one thing that 30 years of house price data tells us, that is downturns are normally shorter and less severe than the upswings that precede them.
10: Defence Industry Minister Pat Conroy is calling on Labor supporters to back the AUKUS submarine deal. In a speech at the press club, he's said to argue supporting national security and supporting Labor values can go hand in hand. Conroy will also announce changes inside the Defence Department aimed at reducing major project cost blowouts. Heroin has been found in drugs believed to be meth or cocaine in Victoria, with four separate incidents reported across the state, including a death. Health officials warn even small amounts of heroin can cause a life-threatening overdose. And Canada will become the latest country to compete at Eurovision. They'll have a representative take to the stage in Bulgaria next year. Australia was the last country to join back in 2015.
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10: In sport, Brisbane takes an unchanged lineup into tonight's AFL Round 17 clash with Geelong at Cardinia Park. Lions ruck Darcy Fort says they're looking to build on last week's win at Sydney.
12: I think it's just great to see what our best footy looks like. Probably hadn't found it for a few weeks there in the middle of the season, but last week, yeah, really encouraging for the rest of the year.
10: And England is through to the World Cup round of 16 after beating Congo this morning 2-1. Action continues with Belgium up against Senegal. Then later, the US plays Bosnia and Herzegovina. That's the latest in news and sport.
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6: Partly cloudy across Townsville today with a top of 27 and some morning fog about. Only a slight chance of some rain in the north. Tomorrow, fog early again before a sunny afternoon. Light winds and a top of 27 once more. That is the latest news, sport and weather. I'm Bethany Ross with Adam and Donnie on Star 106.3.
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16: 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Adam and Donnie, show number 128. I'm Adam, painting a masterpiece right now. Donnie has accidentally glued the paintbrush to his hand again, and Beth is putting the finishing touches on with the local news team. Good morning.
17: Good morning,
18: everybody. Adam, how's cricket last night?
16: Oh, so glad you asked, mate. For those that don't know, I've got an indoor cricket team that plays out at Wildcats Indoor Sports every Wednesday night. It's filled with star listeners. I had an empty team. I asked for phone calls. People came forward and joined the team. Last night, what a game. It was 145 to 4.
6: No. Which one were you?
18: No way.
6: What was your score?
16: We got 4. Oh.
18: 145 to 4.
16: Listen.
18: This is becoming a HR thing, considering that you've asked listeners to be involved with this.
16: No, listen.
18: That we're just taking them along to get belted.
16: Will you listen? The team we're up against were at, like, an international level.
18: Oh, yeah, that's why they're at Wildcats on a Wednesday
16: we're
18: night.
16: We're talking, like, proper international level players. They could just grab and flick.
18: Based on what?
16: Based on their skill levels.
18: Aren't you in... You're putting the division?
16: You should see them. No one can beat this team.
6: No, that's a really good question, though. Are there not divisions? So there this is. Sort of stuff doesn't
18: there
6: happen.
18: There is division.
6: You shouldn't be versing people that much better than you.
18: I'd argue that Wednesday social cricket is a division in and of itself.
6: I agree.
16: Right? I've played Thursday nights, too. There's no one better than this team. All right? This is a proper team that could play anywhere in the world and win.
6: And yet they're choosing to play.
16: I know.
6: Yeah.
16: Isn't that crazy?
6: It's interesting.
16: Isn't that wild?
18: Mm. I have a big update. I've been had, actually.
16: What do you mean?
18: I've been... You ever been halfway through a prank and you get caught?
6: What did you do?
16: Yeah, often.
18: Yeah, it's happened to me. It happened to me last night, actually.
16: Who were you trying to prank?
18: Well, it's less of a prank and more of a social experiment with one of the two people in this room, actually.
16: Well, it wasn't me.
6: I know who it was.
16: Was it you, Beth?
6: Was it me?
18: Every day for the last week, I've been giving our very own newsreader, Bethany Ross, a call.
6: It has been in... infuriating. I thought something was wrong. It's
18: because Beth never picks up the phone. I don't know what could be so infuriating about you looking at me calling and then you throwing your phone down and not answering it.
16: The funny thing is, if I call her, she answers.
6: No.
16: She does.
18: You know this what the funny thing true. Is, if we go to my phone, there's a lot of outgoing calls as we scroll. You have to go back to April. To April?
16: That's the last time she picked up.
18: The last time that she called me back.
6: Yeah, and was that when I was in Japan?
18: Actually,
6: you called me on
18: the
6: holiday?
18: The more that I'm looking at it, if I scroll throughout our entire call history, I have missed, look at it, 2 calls in the history of our friendship. And Beth, what are we calling you?
16: Every day she misses one.
6: I don't know how long it's going to take for you to get the message. I don't like being called at
18: what
6: all.
18: What if there was an issue?
6: That's why I always immediately follow up and say, is everything okay? Drop me a text if you need me. If you are calling me about a work thing after work hours, I'm not going to answer. Well,
16: but that's just if it's Donnie, right? Like, anyone else could call, you'd pick up. Because it could be a breaking news.
18: Breaking
16: news story.
6: To be honest, our boss, Stu, has sometimes called me after work hours and I haven't answered his calls. And I've followed up with a text and said, is everything okay, Stu? Text me. And he does.
16: She's definitely answered mine after work hours because she didn't have my number saved.
6: Well. That's true. Now it's a big fat do not answer this call.
18: Well,
6: as
18: I just
6: your contact name.
18: Wanted to admit to everyone the jokes on Bethany Ross because I had been invited along to this luncheon on a Saturday, and my partner said, "Oh, you should invite Beth." But she said you didn't pick up, and she's invited another one of her friends now.
16: I bet you're heartbroken, Beth.
18: You missed out on the luncheon.
6: No, I miss out on a social event.
16: Yeah,
18: free drinks, free food.
6: I don't drink.
16: Yeah.
18: What you should do is pick up your phone.
16: I'm sure she's devastated. All right, we're going to kick things off this morning with something special. The Village People lead singer passed away yesterday, Victor Willis, 74 years old, after an aggressive short illness. So DJ Delicious.
18: Yes, our very own.
16: From Workdays has whipped up a massive Village People medley remix to kick off this morning's show. So Beth, news can wait. I want to see some dancing.
6: All right. Okay.
16: Adam and Donnie, Star 106.3. Thanks DJ Delicious for this mix.

0: Village People Super Mix from our very own DJ Delicious Danny. 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Tonight, Donnie, you ready for this?
1: Mr. Budgies is back for 2026, and it's bigger, bolder, and way cheekier. 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
2: That's right, it all goes down tonight at the Mad Cow. Kicks off at 9:30, raising much-needed funds for Cancer NQ. Now, Adam and I are going to be down there hosting it at this stage fully clothed. Mm. But we've had a competition running all week and last week as well for an amazing prize and tickets to come along. And I believe we have Molly on the phone right now from Heatley. Molly, you entered this competition, correct?
3: Yes, I did.
2: Yeah, so it was like, what was it? It was, you got to come out, see a bunch of people in their budgie smugglers raising money for Do It For Cancer NQ, but also $500 to spend at Flinders Street Wars before, and $50 each for you and five mates at the Cow while it's on. Is that something that you're interested in doing, Molly?
3: Yes, definitely.
0: Do you have any mates in mind that had come with you that want to see some men in their budgies and have a few
3: prees? Yeah, you know, a couple of single friends. I think they'd be pretty keen.
2: Well, Molly, we're calling to let you know that you've won it. It's all yours.
3: Oh, thank you. Maxie at work. Gotta look composed.
2: Molly, yeah, we really want you to go mental then. What do you do for work?
3: I work at the airport.
2: Surely you can let out one little scream for us at the airport.
3: I'm at check-in. I've got to behave myself.
2: Molly, we believe in you. We believe in you.
4: Security might grab her.
2: No, I reckon just one little... Woo!
3: No, because now I'm embarrassed.
2: Molly. Yell in the middle of the airport, I'm going to Mr. Budgies! Molly, how do we know that you're going to, you know, show up and get all rowdy at the Cow if we don't get a little whoop out of you right now?
3: You're just going to have to, you know, put some trust in me.
2: All right, Molly. Well, you and five mates, come along. It's happening at the Cow. We can't wait to see you.
3: Thank you.
0: Thank you. We'll see you all there tonight. Adam and Donnie, Star 106.3.
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0: Ed Sheeran, Azizam. Good morning, Star 106.3, Adam and Donnie for Snooze Townsville. It's amazing what a little snooze can do. Tonight at the Mad Cow Tavern is Mr. Budgies. Donnie and I will be hosting. We actually wanted to call some people in here.
1: Yeah.
0: And make a bit of a statement, actually.
1: We do need to make a bit of a statement. There was a video that surfaced of Adam and I in Budgie Smugglers, and it momentarily affected ticket sales in a negative way.
0: Yeah,
1: we thought it would be good, but we have made a joint statement.
0: Yes.
1: And we'd like to read it now.
0: And can I say, please don't go to the Mad Cow socials and look at the video.
1: Please don't.
0: Don't do it. It's already caused enough damage.
1: Enough damage. So we've made this together, but ads, I've just sent you over this.
0: Yes.
1: I've just split it, so it's a true joint statement.
0: Gotcha, yeah. Yep. Hi, everyone. Adam here.
1: Hi, everyone. Donnie here.
0: Thank you for joining us today as we issue a formal,
1: heartfelt
0: apology
1: to our friends,
0: family,
1: and the entire Townsville community.
0: Okay, Donnie, I think a joint statement's not like we take a word each, you know what I mean?
1: Everyone's here, mate, if you could just read.
0: Sorry. As you may know, a video
1: surfaced recently of us in Budgie
0: Smugglers
1: promoting the Mr. Budgie event at the Mad Cow.
0: We now
1: realize,
0: Donnie. This is not how a joint statement works. You give me one word.
1: We now realise that some things
0: simply cannot be unseen.
1: To all Townsville residents, we
0: hear you.
1: And
0: we promise we.
1: I don't know if this is. You're laughing so much, I don't know.
0: No, come on. Oh, we're almost there.
1: Promise we. We'll never let
0: our flab out
1: like that again.
0: The smugglers have
1: been securely
0: locked away.
1: Thank
0: you. That's ridiculous, Donnie. Let's go to local news with Bethany Ross. After that, I got an odd news story. There's a game store in Oregon that's had to officially halt its Yu-Gi-Oh! Tournaments because all the players stank so bad they had to close the store for a week.
1: No. I thought you were going to say way.
0: Way. Adam and Donnie, Star 106.3.
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3: Local supermarkets say they're ready to keep North Queenslanders supplied during cyclone season, investing in extra storage space here in Townsville. Three people have been arrested and charged with weapons offences from a property in Burdekin.
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11: Good morning, I'm Bethany Ross here with your local news. Well, good news for more than 1,000 mining-related jobs. The federal and Queensland government has struck a deal to secure the future of Phosphate Hill, announcing a jointly funded $160 million loan facility. The move protects more than 500 jobs at the fertiliser plant, along with 600 jobs at the Mount Isa Copper Facility and Townsville Refinery. Leaders say that Phosphate Hill is vital to Australia's manufacturing and farming sectors, and the funding does give certainty to workers and communities across the north and northwest. In other news, new e-scooter and e-bike laws are now in effect in a bid to stop behaviour that puts lives at risk. Enforcement will target the most dangerous behaviours on roads and paths, with riders facing high penalties for disobeying the new rules. That does include fines of $518 for offences like not wearing a helmet, careless driving and doubling, while parents can be fined if their child is caught doing the wrong thing. Police Minister Dan Purdy says parents need to take more responsibility.
12: I can't see a world where young people can get on a 75cc motorbike and ride to school without a helmet. Like, parents just wouldn't let that happen. For some reason, with these powerful e-bikes, parents potentially haven't been, you know, enforcing those requirements on their young people.
11: It does come just over a year after an 18-year-old Mount Louisa rider died following an e-scooter crash on the Flinders Highway. And finally, Exercise Southern Jackaroo is set to wrap up here in Townsville after bringing together more than 3,000 troops and advanced military equipment for Australia's biggest multinational army exercise of 2026. Soldiers from Australia, the US and Japan have all been training as one team with support from Korea and PNG, sharing skills and tactics with allied forces as they prepare for modern conflict, while troops from the 4th Regiment practice live fire drills with the M777A2 howitzers, all while navigating language barriers.
13: Exceptionally accurate. So if you get a good grid, you will hit the target. The military is pretty good at using its hands at what it does. We use mud models, we use scratchings on the ground, we use maps, we use all sorts of things, and a lot of time we just learn by doing and watching each other.
11: That's Lieutenant Colonel Simon Freewin, the 4th Regiment Commanding Officer, speaking to 7 there.
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14: Morning, I'm Jackie Lim. Australia's housing market is entering another downturn, but analysts say history is on the side of homeowners. Domain says this is the 9th housing slowdown since the mid-90s, with prices tipped to fall by up to 8% in some major cities. But economists also say every downturn over the past 30 years has been followed by a rebound to new highs. The scale of Venezuela's earthquake disaster is becoming more clear, with satellite imagery showing widespread destruction. Preliminary NASA analysis suggests tens of thousands of buildings have been destroyed. The official death toll has climbed to almost 2,300. Rescue and recovery efforts are continuing. And Aussies say they love small businesses, but research shows many aren't backing them with their wallets. More than 90% believe small businesses are important to the economy and local communities, while fewer than half regularly shop with them. Researchers say simple actions like shopping local, leaving reviews, and nominating businesses for awards can help them grow, not just survive.
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14: In sport, Eagles forward Jamie Cripps has opened up about his decision to call time on his career, telling the club's Coast to Coast podcast the severity of his knee injury sealed the deal.
15: Hurt my knee earlier on in the year, had a re-scanned it, sort of a bit worse than we first thought, so that sort of made my decision.
14: And at Wimbledon, top seeds Jannik Sinner and Aryna Sabalenka are through in straight sets. Aussie Daria Kasatkina is also through to the third round, alongside Coco Gauff, Jessica Pegula and Daniil Medvedev. That's the latest in news and sport.
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11: Partly cloudy across Townsville today with a top of 27 and some morning fog about. Only a slight chance of some rain in the north. Tomorrow, fog early again before a sunny afternoon. Light winds and a top of 27 once more. That is the latest news, sport and weather. I'm Bethany Ross with Adam and Donnie on Star 106.3.
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2: 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From Sturton Stanley, across Townsville and North Queensland, this is Adam and Donnie right now. Star 106.3.
0: Yeehaw, good morning. Welcome to Thursday. We're very, very close to Friday, which is always great news. 6:35, Donnie. You know, we're keeping an eye on fuel around Townsville at the moment.
17: Of course, if we don't, who will?
0: The fuel excise has been cut as of this month, and we're waiting to see when that takes effect. It has affected one of our dearly beloved.
1: No.
0: Oom Energy Woolgaroo.
1: Oh, yeah, what's a hit?
0: The unleaded is up to 171.5 a litre.
1: That's
0: over there.
1: That's 20 cents from yesterday.
0: Yep, and they're nowhere near the cheapest in town. You know how they're always the cheapest. Not anymore, mate. We're talking 159.5 a litre at the 7-Eleven Aikenvale. That's the cheapest now for unleaded.
1: They must just have a little bit left over or something that they haven't jacked the prices up yet. Yeah.
0: Mobil Ingham Road for the diesel, 177.5 a litre. So Oom Energy shot right up. We've already lost them.
1: The hero has fallen.
0: Yeah.
1: Well, if you are someone that is looking like saving your back pocket, haven't we got a big show for you today? With events happening in this city, it's amazing. The Townsville show's on today, so we've got two family passes to give away live on the lawns. That's happening on Sunday at the Ville. Tobias Benson. GA is all sold out. Mm. VIP is still available. But we've got a double pass sitting on the desk as well. And Excellent. Then also, the Big Red, Tom Gleason from Hard Chat. He's coming on the show a little bit later because he's doing two shows at the Civic Theatre. And we got a double pass to give away for that as well.
0: We got tickets to Tom Gleason.
1: So if you're someone that wants to do something in the city but is already absolutely crapping themselves about having to drive there because of the fuel, we can at least take care of the tickets for you.
0: Let's not forget also a chance to win 100 litres of the stuff.
1: Oh.
0: Later on in the show. 100 litres of fuel. You can lock yourself in for that.
1: We're pretty much a charity at this point.
0: I think so. We could get ourselves registered.
1: And then we won't have to pay tax.
0: Major tax offsets, my friend. That's what I'm thinking. All right, up next, I've got an odd news story for you. There's a game store in Oregon in the USA. They've had to halt all Yu-Gi-Oh! Tournaments for an entire week because the players smelled so bad.
1: Oh.
0: There were customer complaints about the Yu-Gi-Oh! Players.
1: I think it's Yu-Gi-Oh!
0: Who knows, mate?
1: I do.
0: Who knows? I think it's one of those things you pronounce it how you feel. It's Britney Spears, you drive me crazy.
1: Is there anything that is actually you pronounce it how you feel?
0: Yeah, lots
1: of stuff. I don't think that's a thing.
0: Yeah, it is.
1: It's a good way to get in trouble.
0: Adam and Donnie, Star 106.3.

0: 103.3, good morning. 16 degrees in towns right now. 27 is going to be the top. Mostly sunny, the conditions today. Adam and Donnie, let's do this.
1: 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It's the Daily Dribble on Star 106.3.
0: Front page of our obscure newspaper today is to do with Yu-Gi-Oh, something that you sound very passionate about, Donnie.
2: Well, I just remember watching a lot of Yu-Gi-Oh growing up.
0: Did
2: you? Yu-Gi-Oh, yeah.
0: So this was massive, like early 2000s, like around 2003. Yu-Gi-Oh was all the rage.
2: Blue Eyes, White Dragon.
0: So it's cards, right? Or is it a TV show?
2: It was
0: mostly sunny, the conditions today. Adam and Donnie.

0: when you got into it? Because apparently all the players in the tournament smell, mate.
1: That's no good, is it? There's so what's the story?
0: There's a game store in Oregon in the USA. They've had to hold all Yu-Gi-Oh! Tournaments for an entire week because the players smelled so bad. It was tanking their business reviews.
1: Oh.
0: And get this, mate, it gets worse. It wasn't just the body odor. The shop's public statement explicitly called out players for mistreating the restrooms.
1: What does that mean?
0: That's all they said.
1: What does that... So I've never heard of such a call out.
0: They've turned a lack of hygiene into actual property damage, you Yu-Gi-Oh! Players, Donnie.
1: Whoa. I've heard this happening with other card games in the past. Magic the Gathering, Pokemon's got to run. But Yu-Gi-Oh! Feels too niche.
0: Yeah.
1: I'm surprised that there's even Yu-Gi-Oh! Game nights. It feels so niche.
0: Yeah, I didn't know it was still around. But yeah, as you say, that was in Nebraska. A Pokemon League had to issue a similar public warning, citing official Pokemon rules requiring a socially acceptable level of hygiene.
1: That's
0: part of the Pokemon card game rules.
1: So it's in the ledger.
0: They've had to bring rules in for the smelly players.
1: Lynx could make an absolute killing if they start sponsoring these events.
0: Yeah.
1: Absolute killing.
0: Apparently the customers of this store are right behind it, though, and they're thanking the store.
1: Yeah.
0: Thank you for closing down and stopping the smelly Yu-Gi-Oh! People coming in, because it means they can't go into the store to shop because it smells so bad and the restrooms are in such disrepair.
1: What's happening in the restrooms?
0: Well, you tell me. You're the Yu-Gi-Oh! Player.
1: Smelly few are ruining it for the rest of us. What's happening here.
0: Do you think it's the diet of pizza pockers, Cheetos, that kind of thing?
1: Okay, well, you're just making assumptions now.
0: Very defensive.
1: That's what you're doing there, and that's rude, you know?
0: Very
1: pizza pockets and... It's obviously because they don't have showers in their mum's basements.
0: That's right.
1: Is that what's
0: happening to you?
1: I've got a lot of friends that play these games that don't smell, so they do exist.
0: Yeah, but like when you smell, you can't smell other people's smell.
1: That's true.
0: And you're a filthy Yu-Gi-Oh! Player.
1: I don't have a single card.
0: You used to.
1: This feels like a really thinly veiled way of telling me that I smell.
0: No.
1: What you want to say?
0: No. I'm just saying that you play Yu-Gi-Oh! So you do the math.

0: 1063, good morning, it's Adam and Donnie for Snooze Townsville. It's amazing what a little snooze can do. 6:45.
1: Just had a text from one of our sales managers here, Simon, asking, is it Yu-Gi-Oh or Yu-Gi-Oh? We clearly don't know.
2: No one knows.
1: I'm sure it's Yu-Gi-Oh, though.
2: Yu-Gi-Oh.
1: He's just said, I say it how Donnie's saying it, correctly.
2: But that just means he's wrong, too.
1: And he speaks English because he's from England.
2: Yeah, but
1: so you work that
2: it's
1: out.
2: It's not, because UGO, it definitely originates from England.
1: Yeah, well, we've got, moving on. Sunday, July 5th, it's a huge weekend here in Townsville, and Live on the Lawns at the Ville is back. Tobias.

0: and Benson are going to be there. Huge, huge acts. Our very own DJ Delicious will be playing all Sunday afternoon. Imagine it. You're just chilling out knowing you got the public holiday on the Monday.
1: Oh, lovely.
0: Just listening to good tunes on the lawns there. They're going to have the margaritas running as well, as they always do there at the Ville, an amazing venue. GA is sold out. VIP is still available. There is still some tickets available to get in your own little spot there. It will be a nice day out.
1: It's going to be beautiful weather. Supposed to be 28 degrees.
0: So what we thought we might do, considering that GA is sold out, we've got the last tickets in town, we might just give them away. 1-300-00-1063. We have a double pass to this Sunday's festivities at the Ville. All you got to do is give us a call right now, and they are all yours. These are the last tickets in town. You and a mate can go along.
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0: Hey, good morning, Star 106.3. That's Pat Benatar. We're talking about Yu-Gi-Oh this morning.
1: Well, no, we're about to give away some Live on the Lords tickets right now on 1300 001063. But all we've been talking about for the last half hour is Yu-Gi-Oh, this show from 2002, I think. And about who's pronouncing it right. Is it Adam or is it me?
0: Yeah, and also scientists have confirmed recently that people that play it smell. And Donnie played it. Yes, he agrees.
1: I played it when I was like grade 3. Let's just go to I'm sure it's Yu-Gi-Oh though, not Yu-Gi-Oh. But just to bring you behind the curtain, that's all we've been talking about.
0: 1-300
1: on the music's running.
0: 001063. Yeehaw, Connor.
2: Yeehaw, boys.
1: Connor, you want to go to Live on the Lawns, mate?
2: Oh, 100%, eh?
1: Who are you going to take with you? It's a double pass.
2: Probably my best mate, eh? Who's run amok?
0: Oh, Willie. Oh, look out.
1: Who's your best mate?
2: What's that, sorry?
1: Who's your best mate?
2: Ezra.
1: Ezra.
0: Yeah, we're not responsible for anything Ezra does.
1: No, definitely not. Now, do you run amok on your own or only when Ezra's involved?
2: Oh, on my own, but it's double the trouble, isn't it?
1: What kind of muck are we running? What are we talking about here?
2: Oh, probably not the best to talk on the radio, eh?
0: You're talking proper illegal activity, okay? Just while we got you, Connor, just while we got you, did you or Ezra back in the day ever play Yu-Gi-Oh?
1: I don't think so.
2: What is that?
0: You've never heard of it, yeah.
1: Yeah.
0: There was a very brief window where it was popular, the early 2000s, only nerds like Donnie got into it. Smelly people.
1: You've never heard of Yu-Gi-Oh?
2: I was born in the early 2000s. I was still on the pointers.
1: Yeah, fair. On the what?
0: I don't know what that means. I'm scared to find out.
1: I'm not going
0: to
1: ask a follow-up question. Connor, we're going to get you off the phone. Connor and your mate Ezra, you've got Live on the Lawns tickets, mate. We'll see you out there on Sunday.
2: Legend, I'll see you there, boys.
0: Thanks, Connor. We might park the Yu-Gi-Oh chat.
1: Well,
0: Is that all right with you, Donnie?
1: Yeah, what I'm thinking is if Connor was listening all morning and he had no idea what it means, that means every single one of you in your car, whether you're on Bundock Street, Wilcox Street, none of you have any idea what it is. Maybe the people on Thurringale Drive, I'm not sure.
0: Oh, yeah.
1: But
0: possibly.
1: Maybe we've gone too niche.
0: That is the Yu-Gi-Oh district. All right, after 7 o'clock, Tom Gleason will chat with him and give away tickets to his show. That's on the other side of Bethany Ross's local news. Adam and Donnie, Star
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10: Hey, very good morning. Traffic starting to build. Wilcox Street inbounds through Cosgrove to Ingham Road. We do have a breakdown at Mount Louisa. Wilcox Street eastbound at Mather Street. No delays there, but take it easy in that stretch. A good early start to Ring Road through Bowley Plains, Conlon at Douglas and University Road through Annandale. There's a Queensland we love and the one we fear, and it takes an unwavering resilience to call both home. Suncorp Insurance, resilience never rests. I'm Brad, more traffic in 30 minutes on Star 106.
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16: Good morning, I'm Bethany Ross here with your local news. Well, next steps for Copperstring will involve a new wind farm proposal along the corridor supported by the Christopher Lee government's $200 million Northwest Energy Fund. The Treasurer was in Townsville yesterday to make the announcement and says $3.2 billion in this year's budget is allocated to help unlock $10 billion of renewables, and that should rule out any rumoured privatisation of Copperstring. Government funding will also deliver $20 million in road and infrastructure upgrades. Meanwhile, new e-bike and e-scooter laws have started across Queensland in a bid to reduce the number of deaths and serious injuries. The new laws include fines of $518 for offences like not wearing a helmet, careless riding and doubling, while parents can be fined if their child is caught doing the wrong thing. 12 people have died in e-mobility crashes in Queensland in the last year, and Police Minister Dan Purdy has this warning for people with illegal e-bikes.
17: If you want to own these bikes, ride them in your backyard. If you've got a property, that's great. But if you're going to continue to ride an illegal bike unsafely, police now have the power to stop, seize it and destroy it.
16: It does come just over a year after an 18-year-old Mount Louisa rider died following an e-scooter crash on the Flinders Highway. And finally, a focus on the role at charities playing, supporting our local communities following the release of some new data. The latest Australian Charities report reveals a 7.5% increase in revenue nationwide, with $420 million in total returns reported in North Queensland. Australian Charities Commissioner Sue Woodward says that most charities do use a mix of both paid employees and volunteers.
18: Charities employed 1.6 million staff, and that's about 11% of the workforce. But we've seen now consistently over the past 14 years how many charities rely on their volunteer workforce, with around half relying entirely on volunteers.
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19: Morning, I'm Jackie Lim. A funeral has been held for the Thai teenager who was allegedly murdered and then stuffed into a suitcase by a 45-year-old Australian man. Mourners gathered at a Buddhist temple before the 17-year-old's body was cremated. Homeowners in bushfire-prone areas could soon get a break on insurance premiums. Two major banks have joined the federal government's Bushfire Resilience Rating Scheme, which rewards households that reduce their bushfire risk. Resilient Building Council CEO Kate Cotter says some households have already saved hundreds of dollars.
20: People can expect to save anywhere between $50 and $840 on their annual insurance premiums, which is about up to 22% in annual savings.
19: Wild storms in SA have seen a month's worth of rain fall in just 24 hours. Flash flooding and commuter chaos reported across Adelaide. And two people have climbed the highest point of the Empire State Building in New York City. It's believed the climb ended in a proposal and an arrest.
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19: In sport, AFL Round 17 kicks off tonight with the Lions up against the Cats in Geelong. Brisbane taking an unchanged side into the match following its dominant win over Sydney last week, while Geelong regains Bailey Smith and Tom Stewart. And some eyebrows have been raised about Serena Williams' post-match conduct at Wimbledon. Williams didn't show up to her compulsory media commitments. She's avoided a fine, though, saying she tweaked her knee in the first set, but she's still hoping to play doubles with her sister Venus. The 44-year-old seven-time Wimbledon champ was defeated by young Aussie Maya Joint yesterday morning. That's the latest in news and sport.
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16: Partly cloudy across Townsville today with a top of 27 and some morning fog about. Only a slight chance of some rain in the north. Tomorrow, fog early again before a sunny afternoon. Light winds and a top of 27 once more. That is the latest news, sport and weather. I'm Bethany Ross with Adam and Donnie on Star 106.3.
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0: Yeehaw, good morning. Happy Thursday. It's Woo-hoo-hoo. 4 past 7. It's been, can I be honest, a UGO themed show for the past half hour. If you weren't around for the UGO craze, this was around the era of Pokemon, Dragon Ball Z, and then you had smelly nerds like Donnie that would get into Yu-Gi-Oh.
1: Okay. Well, the phones have started to ring, and we're assuming it's based on Yu-Gi-Oh chat.
0: Even though
1: we have said we're officially parking.
0: We were trying to park it.
1: This will be the last thing if this is about that.
0: Good morning, Jaden.
24: Hey, mate. How you going?
0: Good, mate. What's going on? You're obviously calling about Yu-Gi-Oh.
24: Yeah.
1: Are you really calling about Yu-Gi-Oh?
24: I used to quit 8 years ago.
1: So, is it Yu-Gi-Oh or Yu-Gi-Oh?
24: I used to always say Yu-Gi-Oh.
1: Thank you.
0: Yeah, but you were wrong, that's all.
1: No, Adam, you've learnt about this card game for the first... Blue Eyes, White Dragon, does that mean anything to you, Jaden?
24: It does. Yeah. I used to have that card, and then my parents threw it out for some reason, so...
1: Wow.
24: A little bit bitter over that.
1: I have a Blue Eyes, White Dragon somewhere in my house, I'm sure. I used to keep it in my wallet, just for good luck.
24: I could probably buy a mortgage and a house with it now.
1: You really could. But were you truly calling for...
0: Well, that's just rude.
24: Thank you.
1: That's just rude. Well, Jaden, you don't have to stick around. That's just ridiculous. Thank you for the Yu-Gi-Oh chat, Jaden. We appreciate that.
24: No worries. Thanks, mate.
0: Thank you. Please stop now because we need to move on from the Yu-Gi-Oh.
1: Tom Gleason is actually on the line from Hard Chat. He's been a stand-up comedian in Australia for years. He's won the Gold Logie and he's coming to Townsville. Two shows at the Civic Theatre. We've got tickets to give away, but before we do that, we're going to have a chat with Tom next.
0: On the other side of Everclear, Santa Monica, Star 106.3, Adam and Donnie.

0: Everclear, Santa Monica. Star 106.3, Adam and Donnie. It's 15 degrees in Townsville right now. 27 is going to be our top. A mostly sunny day ahead. And Tom Gleason is coming to Townsville for two shows. You can get tickets for it at the ticket shop or from us in just a sec. Tom Gleason, good morning. Welcome to the show.
1: Oh, thank you. Good morning.
2: Now, your show, Out of Touch, is coming to the Townsville Civic Theatre on the 18th of July. We did have a question about, you used to do a bit of a segment called Go Away, and you did one for Cairns not too long ago. This is a clip from it.
3: Cairns, an hour south of the beautiful and infinitely better Port Douglas. Unless you want to visit somewhere with the same weather as a human armpit, don't come here. Tonight on Go Away, I'll show you why.
2: Now, our question was, you've obviously absolutely peppered them for about 4 minutes. Townsville not getting a go away, is that because we're not good enough or too good for the segment? We're dying to know which side of that pendulum we swing on.
1: Well, the thing with Cairns is I feel like it's fun to make fun of Cairns, whereas I feel like if I pointed out Townsville's shortcomings, it would just be genuinely depressing. Okay. And I think that I didn't want to carry the nation through that. Like, I felt like, you know, the entire country would go into recession. Obviously, Lifeline's number would be ringing off the hook. And I just didn't want to do it. It was just too depressing to dig into Townsville.
2: Right. Like, and that's because of our specific issues are depressing, or the idea of pulling us down would be depressing?
1: A little bit of both,
2: yeah,
1: actually.
2: Yeah, I see.
1: But, you know, at the same time, I think that it would have made a great opening segment to start an episode of Go Away Townsville with me just standing under that big bucket on the Strand and just having water dumped on me as I complained about the heat.
0: I'd love to find out how much you know about Townsville.
2: The Strand knowledge there is actually that very top draw.
0: So I think it's time maybe, Tom, for a hard quiz. Are you up for a hard quiz, my friend?
1: I'm happy to give it a go, but just to be clear, on Hard Quiz, the contestants choose their expert subject, and I would never choose Townsville because I'm not an expert. I just visit Townsville every now and then to exploit you for your ticket sales.
0: Yeah, well,
1: I don't have a detailed knowledge of the town.
0: Okay,
2: is that a fear of the quiz?
1: I'm just laying the groundwork so people know what they're in for. I'm happy to try to answer these questions. I'm far more familiar with more popular places like Sydney.
0: Okay. Well, we're going to call it Harder Quiz then for you today. And the stakes are high because we're not going to let you in unless you answer at least two out of three of these questions. Here's one. And it's multiple choice. So it's
2: easy.
0: Don't be scared, Tom.
2: It's more
0: Come
2: of an
0: on.
2: Easier quiz.
1: Okay.
0: What is the approximate height of Castle Hill above sea level? Is it A, 86 metres? B, 286 metres, C, 486 metres, or D, 686 metres? Your answer, please, Tom.
1: I think it's B.
0: He's one for one.
2: Okay.
0: He's one for one.
2: Here's one
1: and
2: for
1: I've just
2: you.
1: And I've just done that by eye. I've just looked at it and thought, I reckon that's about like running the 100 metres twice in a vertical direction.
2: That's as we all do and have. Robert Towns, a very famous name around Townsville, but the question is why? Is it A, he is the founder of the Mad Cow Tavern on Flinders Street? Is it B, he's the founder of Townsville itself? Or is it C, he's Adam, my co-host's dad?
1: I think it's B.
2: This guy bloody knows Townsville. He does. Well, I mean, this is really where we turn it up a notch, though, if that is exactly how we've actually formulated these questions. We haven't talked about them prior. Adam, it's over to you.
0: All right, let's make it come down to this. You get this one right, you can come to Townsville.
1: Yep, I'm ready.
0: Right. Which animal is most likely to ruin your day during stinger season? Is it A, the blue-ringed octopus? Is it B, the box jellyfish? Is it C, a stingray? Or is it D, the echidna?
2: Oh, gave him
0: the
2: four.
0: The humble echidna.
2: Gave him four just jam him at the last
1: moment. Really is a pattern is emerging. I believe it's B, but you're okay if you're wearing a stinger suit.
0: He's absolutely, he even knows about the stinger suit. This man can come in.
2: Now, some people could argue that we've put them all as B because we're lazy and have thought, let's throw him with the first one and try and throw him with the last one, and we've done that three times in a row. But let's not read into it.
0: No.
2: Let's not read into it. Tom Gleason, your show's going to be at the Civic Theatre, both of them, on Saturday the 18th of July. Thank you for playing our quiz and for putting up with us for a few minutes. We appreciate you.
1: Oh, yeah, no problem. Thanks for having me on.
0: Thank you once again. So you've seen him on Hard Quiz, you've seen him on Go Away Cairns, you've seen him winning Logies, you can see him here in Townsville on the 18th of July. Call us now, 1300 00 1063. We've got a double pass up for grabs for you. Adam and Donnie, Star 1063. 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Ring up now for Tom Gleeson tickets, 1300 00 1063.

0: News in Texas, Ella Langley, Star 106.3, Adam and Donnie, comedian Tom Gleason from Hard Quiz, Go Away, Cairns edition.
1: Yeah.
0: Gold Logie.
1: Famous Gold Logie run.
0: He's coming to towns where you can get the tickets at the ticket shop, or you can get it for free with us right now. Good morning, Donna.
2: Good morning.
1: Donna, would you like to go ahead and see Tom Gleason?
2: I'd love to.
1: All yours. That easy.
2: Thank you.
0: Hey, Donna, you've seen his show Hard Quiz, have you?
2: Yeah, I have.
0: What would your specialty subject be if you were on that show?
2: Oh, God, probably sex.
1: What?
3: I think I heard that, yeah. I caught it, Donnie.
1: You know what? I'm going to ask for a trivia question about it, but we can't use that word again. let's just see. No, I've got nothing.
3: Nothing to say. I just
1: tried really hard to do something safe for radio and couldn't. So, Donna, how about you just take these tickets and you think about what you've done this morning? You'll get a text on how to claim your prize.
3: Who are you going to take with you? Someone that you do that with?
2: No, I'll probably take a shag.
3: Well, that's... okay, Donna, you enjoy the show, mate, won't you? You have a wonderful morning. Enjoy the show. Thanks for the call.
1: Thanks for the call, Donna.
2: Thanks, see ya.
0: Let's just get her off the air as quickly as possible.
1: Well, there has been a few naughty callers this morning.
3: Oh.
1: That finger's been hovering over the dump button on that side of the desk, I'm sure of that.
3: It's kind of morning, isn't it? Anything can happen.
1: Literally, everything from Yu-Gi-Oh! To whatever Donna was just talking about. We have also... not too far away from now, a family pass to the Townsville show. You can get your mitts on it because we're going to be down there on Friday as soon as the gates open. We've got a very special challenge to issue. But if you want to be there with us, you just got to give us a call, 1-300-00-1063. When we tell you to, don't jump the gun.
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0: There's nothing holding me back. Star 106.3, Adam and Donnie for Snooze Townsville. It's amazing what a little snooze can do. Inside the next half hour of this show, your chance to win yourself $1,000 and your chance to lock yourself in for 100 litres of fuel.
1: Yeah, and also a family pass to the Townsville show. That is all happening within the next half hour. How? We're not entirely sure, but we will land this plane. Will you come along on this journey with us, because your chance to win all three of those things coming up within the next 30 minutes. But before we do that, there's something very important we need to do, and that is to prep you and get you in the right mindset for the best possible local news that money can buy. It's made, it's researched, and it's delivered by the one, the only, Bethany Ross, our favourite person in this building. She's going to take you through what's happening in our fine, fine city of Townsville next.
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3: Final build up on Wilcox Street, inbounds through Cosgrove, approaching Ingham Road. No delays through Mount Louisa, but we do have a breakdown eastbound at Major Street and also under speed on Sir Street around the CBD. The Combank Tour is supporting regional Australia with financial tools, tech and community connection. 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I'm Brad, more traffic in 30 minutes on Star 106.3.
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9: Good morning, I'm Bethany Riles here with your local news. Well, a $160 million loan from the Albanese and Christopher Lee government will keep Phosphate Hill operating, safeguarding thousands of jobs across north and northwest Queensland. The fertiliser plant underpins operations at the Mount Isa Copper Smelter and Townsville Refinery. Ministers say the support does ensure long-term stability for heavy industry and strengthens Australia's sovereign manufacturing capability. The loan also providing immense peace of mind for more than 1,000 employees. Meanwhile, Townsville City Council is pushing ahead with Phase 2 of the Hugh and Gulliver Streets transport upgrade backed by federal funding. The project should include some new crossings, bike lanes, upgraded driveways and then safer ramps along the 2.5-kilometre corridor, which links Wilcox Street and Ross River Road. Mayor Nick D'Amato says the work does fit the city's back-to-basics focus, aiming to finish major construction before Christmas. Meanwhile, Exercise Southern Jackaroo is set to wrap up here in Townsville after bringing together more than 3,000 troops and advance military equipment for Australia's biggest multinational army exercise of 2026. Soldiers from Australia, the US and Japan have been training as one team with support from Korea and PNG, sharing skills and tactics with allied forces as they prepare for modern conflict. Troops from the 4th Regiment also practicing some live fire drills on the M777A2 howitzers.
10: Exceptionally accurate. So if you get a good grid, You will hit the target. The military is pretty good at using its hands at what it does. We use mud models. We use scratchings on the ground. We use maps. We use all sorts of things. And a lot of time we just learn by doing and watching each other.
9: Lieutenant Colonel Simon Freeman from the 4th Regiment Commanding Officer speaking to Seven there on the difficulties of those language barriers during exercise. And finally, the countdown is on for the NTI Townsville 500 with traffic and parking changes now in place around Reed Park until 5 a.m. Tuesday, July 14. Authorities are urging fans to use public transport, but free CBD weekend parking will also be available with a 1.5k walk to the track. Dean Street car parks also open with access via Gate 1. Full details are online.
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11: Morning, I'm Jackie Lim. Mortgage stress is biting harder than many borrowers realise. New KPMG analysis shows Aussies are spending a bigger share of their income on home loan interest than at the peak of the late 1980s interest rate cycle. More than $33 billion was paid in mortgage interest in the first 3 months of this year alone. More polling woes for Labor and the Libs. Today's Financial Review has One Nation's primary vote on 27% in Victoria, ahead of both the government and opposition on 26%. Liberal Senator James Patterson has told Nine it shows voters are desperate for change.
12: In Victoria, One Nation has no leader, no candidates and no policies. So if Victorians want change, there's only one way to do that, and that's vote Liberal and National.
11: The ATO has released some stats ahead of taxpayers lodging their returns for the 2025-26 financial year. $329 billion has been collected from Aussies over the last 12 months. That works out to be around $25,000 per worker. And Yeah Nah has officially earned its place in the dictionary. The Oxford English Dictionary has added 17 Aussie words and phrases, including donkey vote, checkout chick and flog.
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11: In sport, the Socceroos are embracing the sudden death mentality of Saturday's round 32 clash with Egypt. Defender Jordi Bos says they're determined to make it count.
13: On the group stages, if you lost the game or if you didn't win, then you still have another chance the next week or something. But for the knockouts, there's no second chances.
11: This morning, England defeated Congo, Belgium's on the field with Senegal, and the US plays Bosnia and Herzegovina later on. That's the latest in news and sport.
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9: A foggy start to Thursday. However, that sun has broken through as we head for tops of 27 with just a 20% chance of some light rain. Friday brings early morning fog again, then some sunshine and light easterlies in the afternoon. Townsville, it's currently tops of 18 degrees here in the CBD. That is the latest from your local newsroom. I'm Bethany Ross with Adam and Donnie on Star 106.3.
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0: Monster.
1: Yeehaw, here we go. Welcome to Thursday, 7:34. 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
2: Now, in the next half hour, we're going to try and land this plane. We've got lots to give away to you. It is school holidays right now. The sun is officially shining over Townsville. Just had to check out the window. We've got the family show passes that you need to get yourself and the whole kiddies over to the family show. The Townsville show, I should say. It kicks off on Friday. We've also got your shot at your share in 500 litres of fuel. And we've also got your shot at $1,000 with the $1,000 minute. But up next, we will be joined by international sensation Winifred. She is featured on the off-campus soundtrack. It's going gangbusters right now, this show. She's from right here in Townsville, and she is going to help you get yourself 100 litres of fuel. We'll do that next.
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0: Rex the Faithless, New Religion, Star 106.3, Adam and Donnie for Snooze Townsville. It's amazing what a little snooze can do. Your chance to win $1,000 with the $1,000 Minute very shortly. But before that, we are doing five races in 5 days.
1: It's all for the Townsville 500. Give us a call right now, 1300 001063, if you want to win your share in 500 litres of fuel. Every day next week, there will be a new race. You'll have to pick who you think will win that race, and if you win, you win 100 litres of fuel. Just a reminder, that fuel excise has ended, and fuel's gone up 20% already in some places. Now, we're joined right now on the phone by an amazing artist from right here in our own backyard. She's currently featured on the off-campus soundtrack, which is going absolutely gangbusters all across the world. Her name is Winifred, and she should be able to help us with our next race. Good morning, Winifred.
2: Good morning.
1: Now, last week on the show, we were talking to you about the amazing song On Off Campus and how maybe we should go ice skating together. This is what happened. I'll be honest, I used to play ice hockey, and like an idiot, when I was packing up my house to move up here, I packed my whole bag. So in my apartment right now, I've got skates, I've got pads, I've got helmets, I've got sticks. They've never been touched.
2: I think you need to go to Warina and lip sync to Can't Get Enough. That would make my year.
1: Would you come with us? Can we set this up?
2: Yeah, I'm so down.
1: Now, Winifred, do you remember this moment?
2: Yeah, I really said that, didn't I?
1: The direct quote was, "I'm so down."
3: Yes.
1: I'm so down.
3: It's all there on record.
1: It's interesting. Mm-hmm. And right now we're doing something on the show called the Townsville 5. We're doing 5 races in 5 days to try and give away 500 litres of fuel. So far, we've locked in races between Nemo and Dory at William State Ross High School. We've locked in a mobility scooter race against our good friend Ray Nichols. He's 91 years young at the Good Shepherd Nursing Home. And Winifred, we were wondering, how would you feel about being race number 3?
2: Boys, it would be my absolute honour.
1: She's in! So, Adam, you set the scene here.
0: So the way it would work, have you done much ice skating before, Winifred?
2: Not since I was about 10. That's it.
0: Time to get back on the skates, I think, now that your song's been featured in a huge smash hit TV show about ice skating. So yep. I thought maybe, I've never done it at all,
1: no.
0: Not even as a kid. So I thought maybe you v me in a race and Donnie's our coach because he's done a bit more of it.
1: I'll come down, I'll bring the protective equipment, I'll bring my own skates. It would obviously be unfair if I was skating against you, Winifred, because I'm pretty much a pro. But we're thinking you v Adam. A listener gets to bet on either you or Adam, and if you win...
2: That's it.
0: Time to get back on the skates, I think, now.

0: that both of you have skated before. I have never done it. I've rollerbladed. Is it anywhere similar to that? Do you have to kind of do the same kind of technique?
1: It's similar to rollerblading, but I'll tell you what, like, so you've never actually got out onto ice before?
0: Never, ever.
1: It is such an insane sensation the first time you do it. Good way to pull a ligament in your knee.
0: Is it?
1: A really good way.
0: Are there more injuries with ice skating than rollerblading?
1: Because
0: there are a few.
1: Without a doubt.
0: Really?
1: Without a doubt. I mean, everything from you could pull a ligament in your knee, someone could skate over your fingers, they're gone.
0: Ouch, Winfred, don't do that.
1: Hurts a lot more falling on ice than it does on wood, but I'm sure at the ice rink there, just at Warina, it's going to be fine.
0: Okay.
1: You guys are going to be great.
0: Okay.
1: I mean,
2: I think we might need some extra padding and, you know, some headgear as well, just for additional protection. You know, we need to cover ourselves.
1: Keep definitely. Safe. Definitely. Safe. Full safety first.
0: Yes.
1: But it's locked in. Next week, Winifred v. Adam in an ice skating race. We're doing this?
2: I can't wait.
1: I love it. This is the Townsville 5 is forming. Winifred, thank you so much.
2: Thank you. Can't wait. Let's do it.
0: All right, race 3 locked in. If you want to pick a side, 1-300-00-1063. Do you think I will win or do you think Winifred will win? If you pick the winning side, you get 100 litres of fuel. It's that simple.
1: It is that simple. Give us a call right now, 1-300-00-1063. If you want to pick a side.
0: This is Taxi Ride. Haven't heard this in a while. Creeping up slowly. Let's do it. Star 1063.

0: Song back, Taxi Ride creeping up slowly. What a banger from 2002, right in the Yu-Gi-Oh era, 2002. It's Adam and Donnie, and to celebrate the Townsville 500 returning to town, we're doing our own Townsville 5. Five races in 5 days.
1: All to try and help you win your share in 500 litres of fuel. We just had pop sensation Winifred on the show because we have challenged her to an ice skating race. It will be Adam v. Winifred over there at Warina at the ice skating rink. And on the phones right now, 1300 00 1063, we have Pam and we have Christy. Good morning, girls.
2: Yes, good morning.
3: Good morning.
1: There they are.
2: Yeehaw.
1: Yeehaw indeed. All right, so Pam, you were the first call that we picked up, so we're going to give you the opportunity to go first here in an ice skating race between Adam and pop music sensation Winifred, neither of them having ever ice skated before. Who are you putting your 100 litres of fuel on?
2: Winifred!
1: Oh, okay. Damn!
2: Pretty girl. Sorry, Adam.
0: Yeah, all right, that's okay. That's okay. I might end up being a champ. Like, I've never done it before. What if I hit the ice and I'm just brilliant? A natural.
1: That would be stunning. I think you'd be the first human on Earth to be a natural-born ice skater.
0: Well, that'd be good news for Christy. That'd mean, Christy, you will win the 100 litres. So, Christy, are you happy to be on Team Adam, or are you going to pick Winifred?
3: I was going to pick Winifred,
0: yeah,
3: just because she done it when she was 10. I think you're going to be like a baby giraffe when you first hit the ice.
1: Wow. That's not a lot of team unity going on there on Team Adam, I got to say, Christy.
0: I need you to pep me up, because you're on my team. If I win, you win the fuel, so I need some kind of pep talk.
3: You can do it!
0: Thank you.
1: Yeah. Okay, a bit of Juice Bigelow about that. All right, Christy, you're locked in for Team Adam, and Pam, much happier this morning, locked in for Team Winifred. Guys, we'll let you know the results and who's going to win this 100 litres of fuel. Sorry, Christy.
0: You know,
3: Adam.
0: Christy, in advance, I'm sorry. Sorry for losing.
1: Need more confidence. We'll talk to you guys later.
3: Thank you.
0: All right, race three locked in. Our competitors locked in. $1,000 minute locked in for right up next. But before we even get there, Donnie, the giveaways continue, mate.
1: It's a huge day tomorrow. Massive day. Maybe the biggest day on the calendar, and that's because the Townsville show's rolling into town and opening up the front gates, and that means you have to have a ticket to get inside. That's the deal.
0: It's like the law.
1: You can't get, otherwise it's trespassing.
0: Yeah.
1: So if you're sitting there right now and you don't have a family pass just yet, even though you can pre-order them right now, how about you just call us, 1300 00 1063, because we've got a family pass on the desk that you can have. Give us a call right now.
0: Adam and Donnie, Star 1063.

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0: Wrapped around your finger. Star 106.3, good morning. It's Adam and Donnie. We're about to give out the $1,000 minute bonus question. But before that, we do have a family pass to the Townsville show. Kicks off tomorrow, running until Monday. And Bianca's on the phone from Mount Louisa. Yeehaw, Bianca.
1: Yeehaw.
2: Bianca, you want to go to the Townsville show?
1: I certainly do.
2: Bang, it's all yours. It's that simple.
1: Woohoo.
2: What's the first thing you got to do once you walk through those gates?
1: Probably Sideshow Alley.
2: Yeah, oh, you want a thrill seeker?
0: Yeah, right.
2: Thrill
0: do
2: seeker.
0: Some gambling.
2: They scare me. I'm not a rides guy. Adam, you quite like them though.
0: Sideshow Alley, isn't that where you're trying to throw bowls through the mouths?
2: No, yeah, that's there. But all the rides are in that area as right. well. All the rides.
0: Are you thinking rides, Bianca? Or are you thinking the try your luck things?
1: Try my luck.
0: Yeah, when you try and win the big toys. Yeah, yeah. I remember when I was like 13, that's the first thing I did when I went to the show. Blew all my money. I had no money left for anything else. Gamble responsibly, Bianca.
2: Can't get on the zipper.
1: Yeah, yeah.
2: You can barely even fit on the zipper with it.
1: There's not much money left at the end of it, but that's all right.
2: Well, there might be a massive, giant banana. Sometimes they would ask those Jamaican... Yeah. Whoever invented those Jamaican bananas, massive plush toys have been making a killing for the last 20 years. They're all yours, Bianca. You'll get a text on how to claim your prize.
1: Fantastic. Thanks, guys.
0: Enjoy. 10 questions, 60 seconds. 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
0: Today.
2: Thursday.
0: Yeah, Thursday.
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8: Traffic's under speed on Wilcox Street inbound between Cosgrove and Mount Louisa. Breakdown eastbound at Mather Street. Say extra care through there. Slow into Currajong and Darrell Road. That's built up through Mount Louisa and Heatley and Sir Street both ways through the CBD. 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I'm Brad. More traffic in 30 minutes on Star 106.
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9: Good morning, I'm Bethany Rolls here with your local news. Well, the Christopher Lee government says that Copper String is powering ahead, securing a new battery storage and wind farm to supply a Dugald River mine. $3.2 billion in this year's budget is also set to back the project, ruling out fears of privatisation of Copper String, which could deliver 144 megawatts and feed energy back into our region. Another $20 million will also upgrade roads and utilities between Townsville and Cloncurry. In other news, a quick-thinking six-year-old has helped save his siblings during a laundry fire that tore through a Gulliver home on Tuesday night. The blaze broke out in the family's laundry just before 7 p.m. The mum telling the Townsville Bulletin that her son guided his 11-year-old and 3-year-old sisters to a neighbour's house while she tried to fight the flames. Fire crews did arrive and the family thankfully escaped unharmed. In other news, new e-scooter and e-bike laws are now in effect in a bid to stop behaviour that puts lives at risk. Enforcement will target the most dangerous behaviours on roads and paths, with riders facing higher penalties for disobeying the new rules. It includes fines of $518 for offences like not wearing a helmet, careless riding and doubling, while parents can be fined if their child is caught doing the wrong thing. Police Minister Dan Purdy says parents need to take more responsibility.
10: I can't see a world where young people can get on a 75cc motorbike and ride to school without a helmet. Like, parents just wouldn't let that happen. For some reason, with these powerful e-bikes, parents potentially haven't been, you know, enforcing those requirements on their young people.
9: And finally, more than 3,000 soldiers are wrapping up a major multinational operation in Townsville involving Australia, the US and Japan. Exercise Southern Jackaroo is set to conclude this week following a finale of field manoeuvres and combined arms live fire at the Townsville Field Training Area. The 4th Regiment has been conducting the training alongside American and Japanese troops, exchanging drills and putting them through their paces in the Aussie bush.
11: I'm definitely new for like camouflage techniques and things like that. The terrain with the rocks and just the kind of the unknown of it, but it's been super exciting.
9: First Lieutenant Lucas Schatz of the U.S. Marine Corps speaking to 7 there.
3: Star 106.3, National News, now.
12: Morning, I'm Jackie Lim. Australia's housing market is entering another downturn, but analysts say history is on the side of homeowners. Domain says this is the 9th housing slowdown since the mid-1990s, with prices tipped to fall by up to 8% in some major cities, but after a slowdown, they tend to rebound well.
13: When we do have low consumer confidence, that does impact people's decisions to buy and sell property and ultimately slows down the market.
12: Chief Economist Nicola Powell there. Australians seem to want to talk the talk but not walk the walk when it comes to supporting small business. New research shows more than 90% believe small businesses are important, yet fewer than half regularly shop with them. US and Iranian officials are holding talks through Qatari and Pakistani mediators in Doha. Iran's foreign minister is also repeating demands for the US to restrain its ally following an Israeli attack. And Aussie musos are pleading with the government to help save the industry from AI, claiming big tech is scraping their content without compensation.
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12: In sport, Nathan Buckley will be back in Geelong's coach's box tonight after a first interview with Tasmania. Buckley, the first coaching candidate to interview with the Devils as they hunt for their inaugural coach. Ken Hinckley and John Longmire also set to interview. The NRL has announced a month-long fundraiser for MND Research as a show of support to Jai Arrow. The league will also use the July 12 clash between Souths and the Knights to celebrate the former Bunny's 31st birthday. And Daria Kasatkina has dominated at Wimbledon overnight, charging through to the third round in 3 sets. That's the latest in news and sport.
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9: A foggy start to Thursday. However, that sun has broken through as we head for tops of 27 with just a 20% chance of some light rain. Friday brings early morning fog again, then some sunshine and light easterlies in the afternoon. Townsville, it's currently tops of 18 degrees here in the CBD. That is the latest from your local newsroom. 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
0: Yeehaw, Star 106.3. It is Adam and Donnie. Hope you're having a great Thursday morning. We are going to give away, hopefully, $1,000 here to Yvonne from Douglas. Good morning. Yeehaw.
16: Yeehaw to you too.
2: Yvonne, if you win $1,000 in about 60 seconds from now, what are you going to spend the cash on?
16: I don't really know. I might buy my mum's birthday present for Saturday with some of it.
2: I reckon that'd be a good shout.
16: Yeah, I think it would too.
2: What do you reckon would be on the shopping list for mum? It's impossible to buy for, isn't it?
16: No, I know exactly what she wants. Oh. A Janome sewing machine.
2: Oh, wow.
0: How much do they set you back?
16: Only $250. So okay. I'd have some money left for myself.
0: Get your own sewing machine on top of it.
16: Yeah, I'm not much of a sewer.
2: You get four, just for fun, just to have. Not a singer? Not a singer sewing machine?
16: No, a Janome. Okay. No. Yep.
0: What about an Epson? Don't they make them? Epson or Brother?
16: I think they do.
0: Yeah.
16: No, do they? Brother?
2: Are they printers? That's a printer.
0: I think they make sewing machines too. I don't know though. I'm not sure, but I know Brother do.
2: Okay, well all we need to know is that there's 10 questions in 60 seconds and we could be four sewing machines to the good. Yvonne, are you ready to go?
16: I am.
2: Let's do it.
15: Are you ready to go?
17: Tick tock, tick tock, tick tock.
15: The cash is waiting. The $1,000 minute starts in 3, 2, 1.
2: There we go. What day is it?
16: Thursday.
2: Who was the first Prime Minister of Australia?
16: Barton.
2: What is 12 times 12?
16: 144.
2: Who is the main host of the TV show The Block?
16: Scotty Cam.
2: The Knicks are an NBA team based in which US city?
16: New York City.
2: Which TV show from 2004 had the main character Jack Shepherd?
16: Pass.
2: Courtney Cox is famous for playing what character in Friends?
16: Monica.
2: Does China have one or three time zones?
16: Three.
2: Who was the first emperor of Rome?
16: Julius Caesar.
2: Which city will host
16: State Augustus?
2: Which city will host State of Origin Game 3?
16: Brisbane.
2: Which TV show from 2004 had the main character Jack Shepherd?
16: 24.
0: Oh. Tell you what, I loved the show 24. Did you used to watch that?
2: I never watched it.
16: I watched it.
0: I'll tell you right now, that was Jack Bauer though.
2: That's
0: one of my favourite shows of all time. Let's go through the other answers. It's Thursday today. You got it. Barton was the first PM. Edmund Barton. Would you accept it, just Barton?
2: Realistically, I should have asked for the first name there, but I just got so excited that I moved on. That's on me. If I'm sort of tick anyway.
0: Prime Minister Barton, you could call him that. 12 times 12 is 144. Scotty Cam hosts The Block Australia. The Knicks are a team in New York City. Lost was Jack Shepherd. Jack Bauer, 24. But I tell you what, 24 is a better show.
2: Yeah.
0: I'm going to say it. Great show. Yep. Great show. Courtney Cox is Monica in Friends. China has one time zone, not three. They're all one over there, aren't they?
2: Yeah.
0: That's the communist way, I think. Like, they are a communist nation. They're a communist nation. That's a fact.
16: Yes, that's true. One party, one leader, one time zone.
0: Yeah, one time zone. See, she knows what I'm talking about. Thank you. The first emperor of Rome was Augustus. You said Julius Caesar first. And,
2: you did come back around to Augustus.
0: Brisbane is host of Origin Game 3. So a fair few right there. And you're a 24 fan, so you might as well go to the cinemas. Reading Cinemas, Townsville, all yours. A double pass.
16: That sounds pretty good.
2: Still a fun day out with Mum for her birthday. Movie tickets taken care of. Yvonne, have an awesome Thursday.
16: You too, do that as well. Thank you so much.
2: Thank you. Have a good one.
16: Okay, bye.
0: Same time, same place. We'll play the $1,000 minute tomorrow. The phone number to have ready, 1-300-00-1063. Very, very soon we'll cross live to Michaela in the Star car. She went on with Jade in the afternoons yesterday and said where she's going to be. Apparently that was a lie.
2: It was a lie. It was a filthy lie. Her and our promotions manager, Jake, have, we don't know why, but a big surprise of where they are today. So we'll let you know where Michaela is with all your freebies shortly. But speaking of Jade from afternoons, she's coming into the studio up next because she has a list of icks.
0: Okay.
2: A few last week, she mentioned that Jake was an ick.
0: Yeah, okay.
2: And she's got a list of more of them. We'll see if we can get Bethany Ross, our newsreader, in here as well, so we can discover what men should stop doing.
0: Okay, Adam and Donnie, start 106.3. It's Taylor Swift, Fate of Ophelia.

0: gotta have faith. Star 106.3, it's George Michael, Faith, Adam and Donnie for Snooze Townsville. It's amazing what a little snooze can do. We also have our newsreader, Bethany Ross, and our afternoons announcer, Jade, in the room. Good morning, team.
1: Hello.
2: We need some information out of you two here, because last week we're talking about our promotions manager, Jake. He'd been using ChatGPT to write his responses to different matches that he had on dating apps, and we asked you this, Jade, and this is what you said.
3: You're definitely in the camp of you can't use AI.
1: You can't do that. You can't do that.
0: Okay. It'd be a big no from you if you found out the person you're talking to through an app was actually a computer.
1: Yeah, that'd be on the ick list.
2: That would be on the ick list, right? And I know that there is a few people in my life who have long lists. We're talking hundreds of things on on a notes app on their phone. So we've brought in Jade and Beth to corroborate as well. Mm. We'd love to know what else is on the list other than using ChatGPT to try and set up dates, Jade.
1: Oh, jeez. I've added that to the bottom of the list. So it's on there now, guys.
4: What's higher up on the list?
1: Higher up on the list, people who use the word me where the word my should be used. Like, oh, it's me birthday.
4: Same with seen.
1: It's the same amount of letters.
4: I've seen him down the street.
1: Ugh. No, thank you.
4: Use proper grammar.
1: You saw.
0: Yeah. I do say me a lot. I do that.
2: Do you?
4: But do you do it ironically?
0: I'm going to get in my car. Well, it started ironically. It's like one of those things. It started ironically and then it became permanent.
1: Yeah. Ick. Get it off. Adam, get it off. The saying good girl, like, oh, good girl.
0: To a human being, not a dog.
1: Yeah, it's sort of like, oh, God. I feel like a dog.
2: In,
1: yeah,
2: in
1: I don't like it.
4: In what context?
1: Oh, you know how it's like.
4: It's like. You know what I mean, though? If it's like, oh, yeah, I don't know, if it's like a work-related thing or you're at a networking event or you met someone, you're like, oh, yeah, I'll just go grab that for you. And they're like, oh, good girl.
1: Yeah, yeah.
4: Hate that.
1: Don't say that to
4: no.
1: me.
4: No.
1: Wow. Yeah.
4: Get just your say mind out
1: you.
4: Of the gutter, darling.
2: I saw Beth physically recoil when you said
4: get
2: it. That's
4: your
2: all I'm
4: mind
2: saying.
4: Out of the gutter.
1: Another one, people who talk really slow, just, like, spit out. Like, hurry. Okay. Hurry up. Jobs on. Like,
2: jobs on.
1: Come on. You know, like, we're busy. Talking. We're conversating.
2: This is so good. Like,
1: they're
2: how?
1: Like
2: what
1: that.
2: You're
1: like
2: doing.
1: What you're doing right
4: what
1: now.
4: What you're doing right
0: that's
4: now.
0: That's too slow of a pace, okay?
1: You want me to spitfire a few? People raising their voice, people chewing loudly, breathing, snoring.
2: Breathing?
1: Like the just hearing them.
4: Oh, like, so no. Donnie's on that ick list then.
1: Vapors.
2: Oh.
1: Slow walkers.
0: Oh, yeah, that really grinds my gears right there. Oh, get out of the way.
1: I don't know if that's an ick. It's more of a life lifestyle choice.
4: What about when guys get knocked over by waves too easily at the beach?
0: What? That's so specific.
2: What?
1: That's an ick.
4: Why does that give you? It gives me such an ick. I'm like, be a man. Like,
2: so if I'm
1: being
2: strong.
1: Babe.
2: So if I'm at Picnic Bay or Alma Bay and I'll go into the surf and it's a
4: windy
2: day.
4: And you're trying to come out and the waves knock you down.
0: That's so out of nowhere. That's I wasn't expecting
2: very
0: that.
2: Very specific.
4: Or I see your little legs treading water underneath.
1: No. Love it.
2: I can't tread water.
4: Well, that's an ick as
2: Would
4: well.
2: You rather me drown? What are we doing here? Is that the whole list?
1: No, there's a few more. People being rude to hospitality workers.
2: That's
1: huge ick. Don't be do that. Casually spitting on the ground.
2: Okay.
1: Like as you're walking.
0: Yeah, that's big gross.
4: So just like delinquents, really.
1: Yeah.
2: But no, I've got to be honest, between breathing, snoring, swimming, waves, there's no one left for you to date.
1: That's so fine. I'm happy alone.
0: Okay. Adam and Donnie, Star 106.3. Michaela's in the Star car next. We don't know where she is.
2: Surprise location.
0: Surprise. So we'll find out with you up next, Adam and Donnie.
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0: Sam Fender, Olivia Dean, Rain Me In, Star 106.3. Hope you're having a wonderful Thursday morning. It's Adam and Donnie, and here's Michaela with your free stuff.
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3: Yeehaw, the Mac Attack is back. Now, you've been keeping it a secret from us all morning, saying you have a big surprise as to where you are. Where are you?
4: Yeehaw, good morning. Hey, a little birdie told me you guys were hosting the Mad Cow Budgie Smugglers tonight.
3: Yes.
0: Yeah, we are.
4: Well, where are you? I'm here.
0: No, we're not there until very late tonight.
3: Well, it kicks off at 9:30, so you know where we are. We're here doing the show.
0: Just in the radio studio, Sturton Stanley Street.
4: Well, I'm first in line, and I'm ready for a show, so you guys need to calm down.
3: No, we don't. So you're in line at the Mad Cow right now.
4: I am right out front.
3: Did Jake tell you to do this?
4: Did no.
3: It starts at 9:30 p.m., not 9:30 a.m.
4: I'm just getting a head start.
3: It's a very big head start, Michaela.
0: I mean, it's a popular event, but I don't think you need to be lining up this early for it.
3: Well, I mean, at least you'll be front row. You'll get barrier for the Mr. Budgie competition. Michaela, what do you have on board at the Mad Cow this morning?
4: I have my caramel salted lattes, chippies, lollies, and of course, I've got a family pass to the Townsville show.
3: All right. Well, that's huge. Go down to Flinders Street right now to the Mad Cow and get a family pass to the Townsville show. Michaela, once again, 9:30 p.m. P.M., not A.M.
4: A.M.
3: No,
0: all confused.
3: You've got very confused this morning. Go see Michaela. Bethany Ross has your news headlines next.
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6: Traffic's been under speed at times on Wilcox Street, inbound through Cosgrove and Mount Louisa with a breakdown eastbound at Mather Street and minor build-up of Sir Street. Stop start at times through the CBD, under speed, University Road through Annandale around MacArthur Drive. Forgot breakfast? Grab Uncle Toby's quick oats at IGA for just $3.50, half price this week. 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Participating stores only. I'm Brad, that's the latest traffic on Star 106.3.
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13: Good morning, I'm Bethany Ross here with your local news. Well, new steps for Cobbestring will involve a new wind farm proposal along the corridor, supported by the Christopherley government's $200 million Northwest Energy Fund. The Treasurer was in Townsville yesterday to make the announcement and says the $3.2 billion in this year's budget allocated to help unlock $10 billion of renewables does rule out any rumoured privatisation of Cobbestring. Government funding will also deliver $20 million in road and infrastructure upgrades. Meanwhile, the critical role that charity play in Townsville is being highlighted as cost of living pressures do continue. In our region, charities have generated around $420 million in revenue, with new data showing a recent rise in returns across the sector. Australia Charities Commissioner Sue Woodward says the data also highlights the importance of our volunteers.
14: Charities engage 3.9 million volunteers, and that's the highest registered charity volunteer count ever reported to us. More than half of all charities had no paid staff, and this has been a consistent trend for more than a decade.
13: Meanwhile, new e-bike and e-scooter laws have started across Queensland in a bid to reduce the number of deaths and serious injuries. The new laws include fines of $518 for offences like not wearing a helmet, careless riding and doubling, while parents can be fined if their child is caught doing the wrong thing. 12 people have died in e-mobility crashes in Queensland in the last year, and Police Minister Dan Purdy has this warning for people with illegal e-bikes.
15: If you want to own these bikes, ride them in your backyard. If you've got a property, that's great. But if you're going to continue to ride an illegal bike unsafely, police now have the power to stop, seize it and destroy it.
13: It does come just over a year after an 18-year-old Mount Louisa rider sadly died following an e-scooter crash on Flinders Highway. And finally, as the NTI Townsville 500 gets ready to arrive here in Townsville, drivers should expect some road closures and parking restrictions around Reed Park right through to race weekend. Public transport is recommended, though free CBD parking is available on the weekend, plus Dean Street Car Park, which is about 1.5 kilometres from the event. Residents can check all parking permits and road changes on the council website.
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16: Morning, I'm Jackie Lim. Federal Parliament is set to debate sweeping new gambling ad restrictions today. Under the proposed laws, TV gambling ads would be capped at 3 an hour during the day, banned on radio during school pickup times, and completely removed from sports broadcasts. Independent Senator David Pocock tells the ABC it's a chance to break the long-standing link between sport and gambling.
17: We now know that 3/4 of Australian children think that gambling is just a normal part of enjoying sport. We should be enjoying sport for what it is.
16: A US Navy crew member's missing after a military helicopter came down in the Arabian Sea. Three others were injured when the Seahawk chopper made an emergency landing. Authorities say there's no sign of hostility, with search teams now working to locate the missing crew member. And the days of PlayStation games being released on disc are numbered. Sony says games will still be available to purchase in stores, but they're moving all products to a digital code. The switchover comes into play from 2028.
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16: In sport, French Open winner Mira Ondrejeva has been ousted by 2024 Wimbledon champ Barbara Krejcikova in the second round. Ondrejeva in shock at the 3 sets defeat.
18: Yeah, it's going to take some time, maybe a couple of days, and then I'm going to be back to practice for hard courts. I don't know what are my next tournaments are going to be.
16: And Cam Munster can't wait to lead Queensland into the cauldron for next Wednesday's Origin decider. The Maroons 5/8 will captain the side at home for the first time. That's the latest in news and sport.
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13: Today, partly cloudy, tops of 27 degrees and a slight chance of rain in the north. Tomorrow, there's going to be some early fog and then a sunny Friday to kick off your weekend. Light winds and a top of 27 across Townsville. Right now in the CBD, it is 20 degrees. That's the latest from your local newsroom. I'm Bethany Ross with Adam and Donnie on Star 106.3.
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2: 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Go!
0: Yeah, here we go. It's Thursday morning, 8:36. Adam and Donnie, it's show day eve.
3: Yes, it is. The Townsville show opens its front door tomorrow, and we've got a family pass sitting on the desk, 1300 001063. That's our phone number. We'll give it away very, very shortly. It's going to be a huge weekend here in the Ville. Live on the Lawns happening on Sunday. GA sold out.
0: We'll see you there, though. We're going.
3: We'll be there, absolutely. VIP tickets still available. If you want them, you can jump onto the Ville's website for all the details. Boots and Beats is on Saturday as well. No Cowboys in action this weekend, but you know that it's going to be a huge weekend next weekend as well when the Townsville 500 rolls into town. So this fortnight, with the school holidays going on, it is just...
0: doesn't stop.
3: I mean, hopefully you took out a loan recently in the last few weeks. But should we do it? Should we try and make someone's day?
0: Yeah.
3: A family pass to the Townsville show. 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

0: 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Tomorrow, the Townsville show kicks off. 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
3: Family passes sitting on the desk right now. We've got more to give away tomorrow as well. But today is Nicole in Mount Louisa. Yeehaw, Nicole.
4: Yeehaw,
3: Nicole. You want to go to the Townsville show?
4: Yes, please.
3: Well, we've got a family pass that can let you do just that. It is all yours. What's the first thing you're going to do when you walk through those gates?
4: Oh, not sure, to be honest.
3: Ooh, Adam. Got any ideas?
4: Yes.
0: Fairy floss. Go straight to the fairy floss, I reckon.
3: To the floss.
0: Yeah, start off with floss.
4: Yeah, can't go wrong there.
3: It's the last time I ate fairy floss. It's been a hot minute.
0: Long, long time. You chow some of that down straight onto a rock.
3: You want to go to the Townsville show?
4: Yes, please.
3: Well, we've got a family pass.

0: last year, that young girl who had to get on Everything Townsville and apologise for being sick over the crowds at Sideshow Alley while she was up on that really, really tall one. So please, floss responsibly.
1: Let's go easy on the floss.
0: Floss responsibly. Yeah. Nicole, the family pass is all yours. Thank you for giving us a call.
2: Thank you.
3: Start 106.3, Adam and Donnie.
0: More double passes. Sorry, family passes with Danny and Jade. And then also, tomorrow, we've got the last two. There will be an opportunity for you to win them if we make it into work.
3: Yes.
0: We've got a big night tonight.
3: We do.
0: A huge night. It starts at 9:30 p.m. Mr. Budgies is happening at the Mad Cow.
3: And we're going to talk to one of the competitors right up next, Daniel. He claims he can peck dance in Budgies. We'll find out if that's true or not. Right up next, Adam and Donnie.

0: Calvin Harris and Sam Smith, Desire on Star 106.3. It's Adam and Donnie. Good morning, and tonight we are hosting this.
1: Mr. Budgies is back for 2026, and it's bigger, bolder, and way cheekier. At the Mad Cow with 106.3.
0: Right, raising money for Do It For Cancer in conjunction with the Cancer Council. It's happening at the Mad Cow. We've given away an amazing prize this morning, a $500 bar tab and 50 bucks each once they get to the cow. It all kicks off at 9:30 tonight, hosted by yours truly and the man who sits across from me. Judges, including our very own Jade from Afternoons, Jack Campo, the captain of the Blackhawks, and the mayor of Townsville, Nick DeMetto, as well.
2: He knows a thing or two about taking off his shirt.
0: He knows a thing Perfect or two judge. About the Mad Cow as well. Now, Adam, we're going to be talking to a competitor right now.
2: That's right. Daniel Mikonecki is on with us right now as a boil maker and a dad. Good morning, Daniel.
3: Hey, good morning, guys. How are you?
0: I'm doing very good, mate. Mostly because I don't have to be wearing almost next to nothing in front of a rowdy crowd at the Mad Cow tonight, but that's exactly what you'll be doing, right?
3: Yeah, that's it. I'm hopefully it's not too cold tonight, but yeah.
4: True, well, yeah.
0: Shrinkage issues, I guess.
2: Yeah, we don't want that.
0: Daniel, so you're going to be one of the competitors at this event that we're hosting this evening. Much experience in the budgies?
3: So I used to be an ex-swimmer, so I grew up wearing budgie smugglers, so...
0: To swim
3: much, my life.
0: Really? So the budgie smuggler is a good competitive swimsuit?

0: Well, you know, fair to nothing, so it's pretty good.
1: And tell me about this. I'm reading in my notes, you can peck dance to any song while wearing the budgies. Are we talking any song, any tempo?
0: Yeah, I've tried a bit of practice. Hey, I've been doing it since I was 16, trying to learn to do that. So, yeah, it just happens naturally.
2: Now, what's your go-to? What's the best song?
0: Oh, I've been getting into a bit of techno songs, actually. I'm a metalhead, so... Yeah, so techno is a bit fast.
2: It's got to be a bit hard to peck dance to Metallica, mate. Surely that's difficult.
1: With those double kicks.
2: Yep.
1: You know what I mean? So tell us about why you wanted to be a part of Mr. Budgies tonight.
0: Mr. Budgies, so I saw it last year, and then this year I applied for it. And it's for a really good cause. You know, my family, I haven't experienced anyone with cancer, but I've had mates who've gone through it and stuff, and I just thought, you know, every little bit helps with the cause. So, and it's a bit fun for people to, you know, like you said, laugh at some fellas who are getting up for a good cause and have a bit of fun.
2: And you are the number one fundraiser as it stands, mate. So congratulations on that. We can't wait to see you hit the stage. If you need any pointers, though, if you get lost out there peck dancing, just look over at Adam. He will be shirtless. He'll give you some tips.
1: No, Donnie, no. He keeps trying to get me nude. What's that about?
0: That's all right. I'll see.
2: You wouldn't be the first one. He wouldn't be the first one naked doing peck dances at the Mad Cow. I can tell you that much for free. Daniel, brother, we'll see you tonight. Good luck.
0: Hey, take care. Make sure there's no helicopters tonight.
3: Oh, yeah. Okay, we'll do our best to stop that.
0: All right, mate.
2: A lot of naughty people on the phones this morning.
1: It's a naughty show.
2: It's been a very naughty show.
1: Let's move on. Adam and Donnie Star 106.3. I ain't never stopped. From 9 today, Danny's.

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0: TLC, No Scrubs, Adam and Donnie Star 106.3. Good morning. Let's ask for another show. We'll be back tomorrow morning from 6. Hopefully. I mean, we will be up late tonight.
1: I don't know.
0: Mr. Budgies, we're hosting that at the Mad Cow. So good luck, everyone.
1: Starts at 9.30, finishes up finishes up at 11.
2: Donnie, that's not very Donnie of you.
1: No, it's not. Not on a weeknight. Yeah. Not on a weeknight.
0: Danny, would you like to do breakfast radio tomorrow?
2: I don't know. I've never done it before. I don't know how I'll go.
1: It'll be here. We'll be here.
2: Wearing the same budgie smugglers that you wore on that video? I still can't get over the video. It always comes back to the video.
1: We won't be. I won't be. Mm. I'll be wearing clothes.
0: Just what kind of briefs? Boxer briefs? What are you going to be wearing underneath?
1: Well, it doesn't matter, does it? That's really between me and my skin. So.
2: It's a fun night, though. I was lucky enough to. I think I was one of the judges for. I was like the girl version.
1: Yeah, the bikinis.
2: That's right. Yes. And it was really good. Crystal really looks after you there at Mad Cow, so you'll have lots of fun.
1: Oh, it'll be great. The Jade from Afternoons is one of the judges. Nick DeMetto is one of the judges as well.
2: He's always a judge.
1: He's
2: there.
1: A back-to-back judge.
2: What do you mean?
1: He was there last year as well. Beth judged it last year.
2: And Beth is not giving a run this year?
1: No, well, I think she's gone, I have to be in at 5 a.m., so I probably can't do it.
2: She pulled the big dog head.
1: Which does make sense. Yeah. It's a smart thing to do, but we're just so obsessed with seeing men in budgies that we have to be there.
0: Can't miss it.
2: Wow. Okay. All right.
1: What's coming up after 9?
2: I still have a family pass ticket to Townsville show. These have been popping off. I've been talking show all morning, actually, to my friends. I've just locked in with two girlfriends to go watch The Hacking. Also to go watch The Chook Shed for, I don't know what, one of my friends wants to see The Chooks.
1: The wood shop, right?
2: No, the chooks.
1: But the hacking, you mean woodshop?
2: Oh, no, like the horse hacking.
1: Oh.
2: There's lead classes, there's show jumping, there's hacking. In fact, I was trying to chase up some of those sacks for you yesterday.
0: Yes.
2: How'd
0: you go?
2: I did contact Alicia, and she's actually, I'm going to go see her ride on the weekend now.
1: We've got a couple of sacks in studio. We figured it out.
2: Sleeping bag
1: sacks,
2: nailed it.
1: It'll have to do.
2: Yeah, it's very warm.
1: Yes, we are ready. We'll be warm, Daddy. We'll let you get back to what you need to do and 20 songs in a row and the midday mix and all. Thank you for the YMCA mix earlier this morning as well.
2: It was, very rushed, but there'll be plenty of Village People music in the midday mix today.
1: Well, there we go. We'll be back tomorrow about 6:05.
0: Hopefully, tune in and find out. 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
2: Good morning, I'm Bethany Ross here with your local news. Well, new e-bike and e-scooter laws have started across Queensland in a bid to reduce the number of deaths and serious injuries. The new laws do include fines of $518 for offences like not wearing a helmet, careless riding and doubling, while parents can be fined if their child is caught doing the wrong thing. 12 people have died in e-mobility crashes in Queensland in the last year, and Police Minister Dan Purdy has this warning for people with illegal e-bikes.
13: If you want to own these bikes, ride them in your backyard. If you've got a property, that's great. But if you're going to continue to ride an illegal bike unsafely, police now have the power to stop, seize it and destroy it.
2: It does come just over a year after an 18-year-old Mount Louisa rider died following an e-scooter crash on the Flinders Highway. In other news, a police appeal is underway after a stolen RAV4 was found crashed at Idalia earlier this morning. The grey SUV was travelling along Lakeside Drive when it lost control, the occupants running off uninjured. Police say the car was stolen overnight from a North Ward underground car park, and they're asking if anyone has dash cam or CCTV of the RAV4 between 10 p.m. and 3 a.m. to come forward. The $160 million loan from the Albanese and Christopher Lee governments will keep Phosphate Hill operating, safeguarding thousands of jobs across north and northwest Queensland. The fertiliser plant is Australia's only domestic producer and underpins operations at the Mount Isa Copper Smelter and Townsville Refinery. Ministers say the support should ensure some long-term stability for heavy industry and strengthen Australia's sovereign manufacturing capability. It's also a huge peace of mind to more than 1,000 employees. And finally, Exercise Southern Jackaroo is set to wrap up in Townsville after bringing together more than 3,000 troops and advanced military equipment for Australia's biggest multinational army exercise for 2026. Soldiers from Australia, the US and Japan have been training as one team with support from Korea and PNG. Despite the language barrier, they've been sharing skills and tactics with allied forces as they prepare for modern conflict. Troops from the 4th Regiment also practicing live fire drills with the M777A2 howitzers.
14: Exceptionally accurate. So if you get a good grid, you will hit the target. The military is pretty good at using its hands at what it does. We use mud models, we use scratchings on the ground, we use maps, we use all sorts of things, and a lot of time we just learn by doing and watching each other.
2: That's Lieutenant Colonel Simon Freeman, 4th Regiment Commanding Officer, speaking to 7 there.
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15: Morning, I'm Jackie Loom. More alarm bells for the major parties, with One Nation's primary vote overtaking both Labor and the Coalition in Victoria. Member of the new Community Strong Party, Independent MP Allegra Spender, telling Nine, Aussies are getting sick of the infighting.
16: You know, I think what people really want is actually people to focus less on each other, less on the politics, less on the sort of having a go at each other, more on the problems that people are facing.
15: Aussies have handed over a staggering $329 billion in tax over the past financial year. New ATO figures show that works out to around $25,000 per worker. Australia's providing humanitarian aid to Venezuela after two powerful earthquakes last week. The scale of the disaster is becoming clearer, with NASA satellite imagery showing widespread destruction. Preliminary analysis suggests tens of thousands of buildings have been destroyed. And two people are in police custody after climbing to the highest point of New York's Empire State Building. They unfurled a banner in what appears to have been both a protest and a marriage proposal.
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15: In sport, Bailey Smith returns for Geelong in tonight's AFL Grand Final rematch with Brisbane. The Cats midfielder on 7 says he's feeling more level-headed this season.
17: I'm a lot less emotional than I think last year. The whole year was a chip on my shoulder. I think a lot of that came out of anger.
15: And calls are growing for tighter rules around heading the ball in soccer. Player representatives and concussion experts want stronger protections, including limits on heading for children. The push comes as an Australian-led team works with FIFA on a new sideline concussion test. That's the latest in news and sport.
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2: There will be some cloud around today. A chance of morning fog on your way to work tomorrow. Now, slight chance of a shower in the north, but not anywhere else. I don't think we'll see that here in Townsville. Light winds, sunny today, and the rest of the week looks pretty sunny as well. Show weekend is looking on point. 27 is our max, 16 overnight, and in Hyde Park right now, it's 21.
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2: Yeah, you're going to love this time of year in Townsville. Absolutely glorious weather, especially when the show's on. This weekend, Friday. Well, tomorrow the show kicks off. I've got a family pass up for grabs a little bit later on, just around 11 o'clock if you're listening out for this.
19: Step right up.
2: That is the sound of the Townsville show when you hear that, 1300 00 1063. Now, some sad news with one of the members of the Village People simply passing away. Victor Willis, so he's going to inspire the midday mix today. Lots of Village People, lots of 70s and 80s. It's 20 songs in a row starting now on Star.

0: Nisha, the biggest ick. Ames, what's that song about?
1: Sounds rather controversial, but it's basically just about getting over situation. And you know when you go through those months where you're just like, oh, my God, it's a breakup song.
0: We've all been there. Benson Boone coming up. I'm sorry I'm here for someone else. That's on in two right after this one from Bruce Springsteen.

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Picking back on the way. It's a huge ring. You should see it. Check it out online anyway. They're coming up in two, but now Nirvana, About a Girl on Star.

0: 1-800-316-3, the home of Adam and Donnie, playing $1,000 minute tomorrow. $1,000 on 1-300-00-1063 can be all of yours. Montel Jordan coming up in two, all part of 20 songs in a row. You know, he's just paired up with a donut company.
1: This is how we does it. Making a donut run and it's all
0: wild, right? We'll be playing the original very soon, but now Fever Dream on Star.

Don't be a drag, just be a queen. Whether you're broke or evergreen, you're black, white, face, chola, descent. You're Lebanese, you're Orient. Whether like disabilities left you outcast for leader teased, rejoice and love yourself today, cause baby, you were born.

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1: I think my biggest fear was doing this by myself, just doing life on my own. And I think that the greatest gift has been meeting my partner, Michael, and being in the mayhem.
0: Lady Gaga, all loved up, 1990s calling.
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0: We're going to make you sweat in the year of 1990 with the biggest names with Jessica and Michael. There you go. Noah Kahan playing now, The Great Divide on Star.